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10: Stacy from Hebron, here's your first question. What country was featured in the 1993 bobsledding movie, Cool Runnings?
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10: What is sushi usually wrapped in?
11: Seaweed.
10: What year will it be 55 years from now?
11: 2083.
10: What's the capital of Vermont?
11: Pass.
10: Spell the word mustard.
11: M-U-S-T-A-R-D.
10: My baloney has a first name. It's what?
11: Pass.
10: What's the capital of Vermont?
11: Montpelier.
10: My baloney has a first name. It's
12: it's O-S-C-A-R.
13: You remember the commercial at all?
14: I think she got that in on time. So, man, you did extremely well, Stacy.
13: You really did.
14: And knowing the capital of Vermont, no one even knows that. I barely recognize them as a state, you know?
13: Yeah, the percentage of a human body made up of water, we slipped on that one.
11: 50.
13: No.
14: 60.
13: No? Finally, okay. Got it. Got it right. Very good. 60%. So, basically, you did about 9 out of 10?
14: Yeah.
15: No, 2081 is 55 years from
13: now. Oh, yeah. That's right.
15: Okay. Yeah, 2083.
13: The math was wrong.
14: Trouble right. Carrying that
15: darn
14: one.
15: Darn math.
14: Oh, man. But, man, yeah, like I said, you did well. I think you should sign up again to play, so don't forget to shoot us that text. We'll get you signed up, and maybe next time you'll be $100 richer, all right?
11: Sounds awesome. Thank you so much.
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Garth Brooks in the middle of a big block of commercial-free country on Old Red 99.5. It's Midnight Cinderella. We're going to keep the music going for you right now with Kane Brown.

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0: 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We got a No Talk Triple Play coming your way. 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
0: Increasing clouds tonight with patchy fog after midnight. Humid, lows in the mid-60s. Northeast winds around 5 miles per hour. Tomorrow, partly sunny in the morning, then clearing. Patchy fog in the morning. Humid, highs mid-80s. Southeast winds around 5 miles per hour. Becoming south in the afternoon. Tomorrow night, partly cloudy and humid, lows mid-60s, south winds around 5 miles per hour, and on your Friday, sunny, with a slight chance of showers and thunderstorms, humid, highs upper 80s, southwest winds around 5 miles per hour.
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0: 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Morgan Wallen wrapping up a No Talk Triple Play on Old Red 99.5. We got some Marty Stewart and more lined up and on the way. Stick around.
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0: 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It might be a little dust on the fire.
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2: News. I'm John Saucier. Tensions high in the Middle East as President Trump repeats his claims that ship traffic is moving through the Strait of Hormuz.
3: Right now, the strait is open. A lot of boats are coming through. People aren't reporting that, and that may slow down a little bit at some point, but right now, a lot of boats are coming through.
2: Tonight on social media, the president is threatening new economic sanctions against Iran. The alleged leader of this Penn State fraternity drug ring turning himself in this week. 14 people have been charged in connection with the scheme. Pennsylvania Attorney General Dave Sunday tells Fox these suspects were taking in drugs from out of state.
4: This wasn't just a couple kids at college who were sharing drugs with each other. We had powder cocaine that was being trafficked into state college from Philadelphia, from New York, from other source cities.
2: Penn State says one of the fraternities involved was suspended. 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

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Joe Diffie right there. New way to light up an old flame in the middle of a big block of commercial-free country. 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

0: Today's Best Country 99.5, Lauren, Elena, and Chase Matthew right there. All my exes wrapping up a big block of commercial-free country. We got some Luke Bryan and Kenny Chesney lined up and coming your way. 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

0: Living in Fast Forward, Kenny Chesney for you on Old Red 99.5. Got Three Without Me on the way. A little Red Dirt from Wade Bowen, some Taylor Swift and Martina McBride.
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0: Increasing clouds tonight with patchy fog after midnight. Humid, lows in the mid-60s. Northeast winds around 5 miles per hour. Tomorrow, partly sunny in the morning, then clearing. Patchy fog in the morning, humid, highs mid-80s, southeast winds around 5 miles per hour, becoming south in the afternoon. Tomorrow night, partly cloudy and humid, lows mid-60s, south winds around 5 miles per hour, and on your Friday, sunny, with a slight chance of showers and thunderstorms, humid, highs upper 80s, southwest winds around 5 miles per hour.
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1: Fox News, I'm Tom Graham. President Trump promising a new attack on Iran, but not on the battlefield.
2: On Truth Social Wednesday night, the president announced what he is calling the most crushing economic operation ever taken against any country, fueled by Iran's failure to make a deal with the U.S. to end military operations. President Trump promising economic D-Day, and also stating that if any country aids Iran economically, that country will also face consequences.
1: Fox's Kevin Uretsky there. U.S. national debt has reached another staggering milestone. America now owes $40 trillion.
3: The national debts are passing the mark on Wednesday as defense costs, social programs like Social Security and Medicare, and interest on the burgeoning deficit make up an enormous share of federal spending.
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0: Increasing clouds tonight with patchy fog after midnight. Humid, lows in the mid-60s. Northeast winds around 5 miles per hour. Tomorrow, partly sunny in the morning, then clearing. Patchy fog in the morning, humid, highs mid-80s, southeast winds around 5 miles per hour, becoming south in the afternoon. Tomorrow night, partly cloudy and humid, lows mid-60s, south winds around 5 miles per hour, and on your Friday, sunny, with a slight chance of showers and thunderstorms, humid, highs upper 80s, southwest winds around 5 miles per hour.
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0: Today's Best Country, Old Red 99.5, Kenny Chesney for you right there. Carry On, wrapping up a No Talk Triple Play. We got Faith Hill and more lined up and on the way for you. 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

high atop a 749-foot tower in the middle of a cattle pasture outside of Harbine. Authorized by the federal government to inform. 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

0: 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Islands in the stream. That is what we are. We meet in the middle.
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2: Fox News, I'm Ted Lindner. President Trump declaring an economic D-Day against Iran on social media, writing, any country that allows its financial institutions, businesses, airports, or government entities to provide any type of lifeline to Iran will itself face tremendous economic consequences. Fox's Lucas Tomlinson.
3: After Iran fired missiles at the United Arab Emirates, the UAE says it has halted all trade and financial transactions with Iran.
4: There is nuisance value when they shoot a drone every once in a while.
3: At least six commercial vessels have been attacked this month while transiting the strait, including one this week.
2: President Trump named his pick to lead the FDA.
5: President Trump said in a Truth Social post that Dr. Heidi Overton is a rock star who's going to deliver on his priorities of faster cures and lower drug prices. Overton's a known abortion opponent, and if she does get the job, that means she'll be in charge of policies that govern abortion drugs like mifepristone.
2: Fox's Jill Nato. 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
6: It has been described as a mix of folk, rock, country, bluegrass, blues, western swing, and honky-tonk with even a few Mexican influences. 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

0: Hardy with Eric Church, Morgan Wallen, and Tim McGraw wrapping up a No Talk Triple Play on Old Red 99.5. That one's called MacArthur. On the way for you, got some George Strait and Colin Ray. Coming up on the next Weekend in the Country, we're rolling it back to 1985 when the radio was filled with hits from Roseanne Cash, Marie Osmond, Dan Seals, and more. 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

0: Colin Ray for you, my kind of girl on Old Red 99.5 on the way. It's a no-talk triple play. We got Cody Jinks, Luke Combs, and Jason Aldean.
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0: Increasing clouds tonight with patchy fog after midnight. Humid, lows in the mid-60s. Northeast winds around 5 miles per hour. Tomorrow, partly sunny in the morning, then clearing. Patchy fog in the morning, humid, highs mid-80s, southeast winds around 5 miles per hour, becoming south in the afternoon. Tomorrow night, partly cloudy and humid, lows mid-60s, south winds around 5 miles per hour, and on your Friday, sunny, with a slight chance of showers and thunderstorms, humid, highs upper 80s, southwest winds around 5 miles per hour.
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4: Fox News, I'm Sue Gussman. President Trump issuing a new threat against Iran.
5: The president threatening to ramp up economic pressure on the regime in Tehran and on the countries that are helping to prop them up.
4: Fox's Kevin Cork. The president says he's prepared to unleash, quote, the most crushing economic operation ever taken. U.S. national debt hitting a new milestone, surpassing $40 trillion.
6: The national debt surpassing the mark on Wednesday as defense costs, social programs like Social Security, Medicare, and interest on the burgeoning deficit make up an enormous share of federal spending.
4: Fox's John Saucier. In March, the debt was at $39 trillion. A former engineer Meta testifying today. The company took a don't ask, don't tell approach when it came to kids under 13 using its platforms. 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

0: Take a Back Road. Rodney Atkins wrapping up a No Talk Triple Play on Old Red 99.5. We got some Brooks and Dunn and Dan and Shay lined up and on the way for you. Hey, windstorms turn dangerous. 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

0: so. Dan and Shay's latest for you, Say So, on Old Red 99.5. On the way, three without me, the Casey Donahue Band, Lanco, and Ella Langley with Morgan Wallen.
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0: Increasing clouds tonight with patchy fog after midnight. Humid, lows in the mid-60s. Northeast winds around 5 miles per hour. Tomorrow, partly sunny in the morning, then clearing. Patchy fog in the morning. Humid, highs mid-80s. Southeast winds around 5 miles per hour, becoming south in the afternoon. Tomorrow night, partly cloudy and humid, lows mid-60s, south winds around 5 miles per hour, and on your Friday, sunny, with a slight chance of showers and thunderstorms, humid, highs upper 80s, southwest winds around 5 miles per hour.
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0: Today's Best Country, you'll read 99.5, Ella Langley and Morgan Wallen right there. I Can't Love You Anymore, wrapping up that No Talk Triple Play. I'm Donae Brown. It is time for me to get out of here. Hope you have a great night and a terrific Thursday.
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3: Fox News, I'm Tom Graham. President Trump naming his pick to lead the Food and Drug Administration.
4: President Trump said in a Truth Social post that Dr. Heidi Overton is a rock star who's going to deliver on his priorities of faster cures and lower drug prices. Overton's a known abortion opponent, and if she does get the job, that means she'll be in charge of policies that govern abortion drugs like mifepristone.
3: Fox's Jill Nato there. Many Federal Reserve officials think the central bank will have to lift its key short-term interest rates in the coming months if inflation does not subside. That according to newly released minutes of the Fed's meeting last month. President Trump, though, wants to go in the opposite direction.
5: Success in growth does not cause inflation. Other things cause inflation.
3: He wants the Fed to lower interest rates. 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

It's time for your midnight ride here on Old Red 99.5, and this is Ron, going to be with you until 6 a.m. That was Ronnie Millsap with There's No Getting Over Me. Here's Travis Tritt with Lord Have Mercy on the Working Man.

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1: Now, here's your weather.
2: For your overnight, partly cloudy and humid with lows in the mid-60s. Thursday, partly sunny in the morning, then clearing, humid with highs in the mid-80s. Thursday night, partly cloudy and humid with lows in the mid-60s. Friday, sunny with a slight chance of showers and thunderstorms, humid with highs in the upper 80s. Friday night, mostly clear in the evening, then partly cloudy with a 40% chance of showers and thunderstorms after midnight, lows in the upper 60s. And for your Saturday, mostly sunny with a high in the mid-80s.
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1: Fox News, I'm John Saucier. Tensions high in the Middle East as President Trump repeats his claims that ship traffic is moving through the Strait of Hormuz.
2: Right now, the strait is open. A lot of boats are coming through. People aren't reporting that, and that may slow down a little bit at some point. But right now, a lot of boats are coming through.
1: Tonight on social media, the president is threatening new economic sanctions against Iran. The alleged leader of this Penn State fraternity drug ring turning himself in this week. 14 people have been charged in connection with the scheme. Pennsylvania Attorney General Dave Sunday tells Fox these suspects were taking in drugs from out of state.
3: This wasn't just a couple kids at college who were sharing drugs with each other. We had powder cocaine that was being trafficked into state college from Philadelphia, from New York, from other source cities.
1: Penn State says one of the fraternities involved was suspended. 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

0: 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Here's Dwight Yoakam with Little Ways.
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1: For your overnight, partly cloudy and humid with lows in the mid-60s. Thursday, partly sunny in the morning, then clearing, humid with highs in the mid-80s. Thursday night, partly cloudy and humid with lows in the mid-60s. Friday, sunny with a slight chance of showers and thunderstorms, humid with highs in the upper 80s. Friday night, mostly clear in the evening, then partly cloudy with a 40% chance of showers and thunderstorms after midnight, lows in the upper 60s. And for your Saturday, mostly sunny with a high in the mid-80s.
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0: We're going back to 1985, back when the radio was filled with hits from Roseanne Cash, Dan Seals, Marie Osmond, and more. Take a musical trip back in time this Sunday night from 6 to 8 on Weekend in the Country right here on Ole Red. Coming up, we've got Kathy Mattea, John Barry, and more as part of Continuous Throwback Country here on Ole Red.
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0: high atop a 749-foot tower in the middle of a cattle pasture outside of Harbin. Authorized by the federal government to inform. Authorized by George Strait to entertain. 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
3: Fox News, I'm Tom Graham. President Trump promising a new attack on Iran, but not on the battlefield.
4: On Truth Social Wednesday night, the president announced what he is calling the most crushing economic operation ever taken against any country, fueled by Iran's failure to make a deal with the U.S. to end military operations. President Trump promising economic D-Day, and also stating that if any country aids Iran economically, that country will also face consequences.
3: Fox's Kevin Uretsky there. U.S. national debt has reached another staggering milestone. America now owes $40 trillion.
5: The national debts are passing the mark on Wednesday as defense costs, social programs like Social Security and Medicare, and interest on the burgeoning deficit make up an enormous share of federal spending.
3: Fox's John Saucier. 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

0: 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Don't forget that the Royals baseball team is on 1310 AM KGMT, as on Thursday afternoon it's the fourth and final game of their series at home against the Athletics. Pre-game is at 12:30 with the first pitch at 1:10. Then on Friday, Saturday, and Sunday, they're at home for a three-game series against the Detroit Tigers. Pre-game Friday night is at 6:30, Saturday night coverage begins at 5:30, and Sunday afternoon coverage begins at 12:30. Again, those games can be heard over on 1310 AM KGMT. We've got Sawyer Brown and the Judds coming your way after this.
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1: For your overnight, partly cloudy and humid with lows in the mid-60s. Thursday, partly sunny in the morning, then clearing, humid with highs in the mid-80s. Thursday night, partly cloudy and humid with lows in the mid-60s. Friday, sunny with a slight chance of showers and thunderstorms, humid with highs in the upper 80s. Friday night, mostly clear in the evening, then partly cloudy with a 40% chance of showers and thunderstorms after midnight, lows in the upper 60s. And for your Saturday, mostly sunny with a high in the mid-80s.
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1: Fox News, I'm Ted Lindner. President Trump declaring an economic D-Day against Iran on social media, writing any country that allows its financial institutions, businesses, airports, or government entities to provide any type of lifeline to Iran will itself face tremendous economic consequences. Fox's Lucas Tomlinson.
2: After Iran fired missiles at the United Arab Emirates, the UAE says it has halted all trade and financial transactions with Iran.
3: There is nuisance value when they shoot a drone every once in a while.
2: At least six commercial vessels have been attacked this month while transiting the strait, including one this week.
1: President Trump named his pick to lead the FDA.
4: President Trump said in a Truth Social post that Dr. Heidi Overton is a rock star who's going to deliver on his priorities of faster cures and lower drug prices. Overton's a known abortion opponent, and if she does get the job, that means she'll be in charge of policies that govern abortion drugs like mifepristone.
1: Fox's Jill Nato. 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
1: Now, here's your weather.
2: For your overnight, partly cloudy and humid with lows in the mid-60s. Thursday, partly sunny in the morning, then clearing, humid with highs in the mid-80s. Thursday night, partly cloudy and humid with lows in the mid-60s. Friday, sunny with a slight chance of showers and thunderstorms, humid with highs in the upper 80s. Friday night, mostly clear in the evening, then partly cloudy with a 40% chance of showers and thunderstorms after midnight, lows in the upper 60s. And for your Saturday, mostly sunny with a high in the mid-80s.
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1: Fox News, I'm Sue Gussman. President Trump issuing a new threat against Iran.
2: The president threatening to ramp up economic pressure on the regime in Tehran and on the countries that are helping to prop them up.
1: Fox's Kevin Cork. The president says he's prepared to unleash, quote, the most crushing economic operation ever taken. U.S. national debt hitting a new milestone, surpassing $40 trillion.
3: The national debt surpassing the mark on Wednesday as defense costs, social programs like Social Security and Medicare, and interest on the burgeoning deficit make up an enormous share of federal spending.
1: Fox's John Saucier. In March, the debt was at $39 trillion. A former engineering engineer Meta testifying today. The company took a don't ask, don't tell approach when it came to kids under 13 using its platforms. 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

And a good throwback Thursday morning to you. This is Ron here at Old Red 99.5. Going to be with you until 6 a.m. That was Exile with She's a Miracle. Here's Joe Diffie with If the Devil Danced in Empty Pockets.

0: Vince Gill and Reba with Oklahoma Swing here on Ole Red 99.5. 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
1: Now, here's your weather.
2: Today will be partly sunny in the morning, then clearing, humid with highs in the mid-80s. Tonight, partly cloudy and humid with lows in the mid-60s. Friday, sunny with a slight chance of showers and thunderstorms, humid with highs in the upper 80s. Friday night, mostly clear in the evening, then partly cloudy with a 40% chance of showers and thunderstorms after midnight, lows in the upper 60s. And for your Saturday, mostly sunny with a high in the mid-80s.
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3: Fox News, I'm Sue Guzman. President Trump issuing a new threat against Iran.
4: The president threatening to ramp up economic pressure on the regime in Tehran and on the countries that are helping to prop them up.
3: Fox's Kevin Cork, the president threatening to unleash what he says is the most crushing economic operation ever undertaken. A Russian missile barrage overnight, killing at least 12 people, injuring 33 in Kyiv as explosions rock the capital. Ukraine says Russia launched dozens of ballistic cruise hypersonic missiles, including 168 drones. Ukraine's President Volodymyr Zelensky has been pushing for more anti-ballistic missiles to be delivered to Ukraine. And South Korea's news agency says North Korea's firing an unidentified projectile off the northeast coast comes hours after the President Trump announced he'll meet with North Korea's leader later this year. 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
7: And a good Thursday morning to all the farmers out there. 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
8: Hello, I'm Kellen Havikin with Ag Headlines on Brownfield. An American Farm Bureau economist is eyeing a small window for Congress to provide certainty for agriculture. John Newton tells Brownfield the clock's ticking once the August recess concludes.
9: I think folks in farm country need to talk to their members of Congress while they're back home this August. When they come back in September, we've got 3 weeks to get a farm bill done, get additional economic aid done, and then they adjourn for all of October for the election in November. They come back for a few weeks before Thanksgiving.
8: Southeast Nebraska farmer Jay Hansen says he's considering changes to his crop management plan because of tight margins in 2027.
10: We're going to have to kind of watch things. It looks like probably now is the time to be looking at nitrogen. The phosphate, we're going to maybe hold off and see if they'll come down any.
8: And U.S. ethanol production declined over the last week. I'm Kellen Havikin for Brownfield.
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18: Cattle were lower Wednesday. Hogs, corn, and soybeans finished higher. I'm John Perkins with a Brownfield Market Update. Speed wins. That's why Stein is focused on delivering higher-yielding genetics faster than the competition, and why they release more new Enlist E3 lines than any other company. Stein has yield. Soybeans are supported by fund and technical buying, maybe a little bit of commercial interest in there as well. Traders are watching a major private crop tour with results generally below a year ago. Demand's solid with improved export business and strong domestic crush margins. September beans were up 21.5 at 12.22 and a quarter. November was 20.5 higher at 12.37 and a quarter. September bean meal was up 5.90 at 3.18.90, and September bean oil was 17 points higher at 69.86. Corn was higher on fund and technical buying. Looking at results from that major crop tour as it moves towards the heart of the region, ethanol margins are bullish and weekly production was above a year ago. September was 9.75 higher at 4.73, and December corn was up a dime at 4.98. And wheat was higher. Restrictions on exports out of the Black Sea continue due to the ongoing war. Traders are also monitoring U.S. harvest activity and global crop conditions. September Chicago is up 15.75 at 6.80 and a quarter. September Kansas City was 18.25 higher at 7.62. And September Minneapolis is up 17.75 at 6.94. Live and feeder cattle were down, with feeders leading the way lower on the higher move in corn as traders wait for direct business and Friday's on feed update. Megan Grebner's got more on cash livestock in a moment. October live was down 170 at 217.22, and December was down 205 at 217.15. September feeders were 422 lower at 329.12. October was down 427 at 322.05. And hogs were up on short covering. October lean was 77 higher at 81.50. The December contract was up 50 cents at 71.42. Megan Grebner has that full look at the cash livestock markets after this brief break.
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22: 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Bids did surface at $225 live and $355 dressed in the north and $225 live in Texas. Those were all passed. Business could hold out until late in the week, especially with Friday's cattle on feed report. Boxed beef closed mixed with good and light demand for moderate offerings. 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Select was 212 lower at $364.17. Estimated cattle slaughter was 106,000 head. Cash hogs closed lower with a moderate negotiated run. Barrows and gilts at the national daily direct down 227 with a weighted average of 92.10. The Iowa Minnesota was $1.22 lower with a weighted average of 92.12. And the Western Corn Belt down $1.24 with a weighted average of 92.10. Pork values closed lower, down $1.54 at $97.58. Loins, picnics, hams, and butts were all down, and estimated hog slaughter was 476,000 head. I'm Megan Grebner for Brownfield.
7: 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As this afternoon, it's the fourth and final game of their series at home against the Athletics. Pregame this afternoon is at 12:30 with the first pitch at 1:10. And again, that game can be heard over on 1310 AM KGMT. 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
1: Hot weather briefly returns out of the northern plains, ongoing for now back west and south of the Missouri. First in a series of cool fronts of the move, still generating scattered showers and thunderstorms over parts of the Corn Belt. Markedly cooler, drier settles in there by the weekend. Good Thursday morning, everyone. It's agriculture meteorologist Greg Solier. We're back in with your Ag Weather Today right here on Brownfield Ag News. Well, a little more aggravation on the ongoing cleanup, recovery, and drying out and draining off of waterlogged cornfields over sections of Iowa, Central Illinois, Indiana, and Ohio yesterday afternoon and evening time. Greatly reduced from the scope of the weekend, but still some areas seeing some quick downpours of an inch or so, and complete with some hail, too, and gusty winds. That frontal boundary is still on the move, making its way down south of the I-70 towards the I-64 and Ohio River corridor this afternoon and evening time. Meanwhile, the trailing back end of that frontal boundary, responsible for hail and enough of it to have to be cleared off the runways and areas around the Kansas City International Airport yesterday morning, and another round of severe weather into that area of southeastern and eastern Nebraska, northeastern Kansas, and northwestern Missouri yesterday afternoon and evening time. Now, speaking of the heat, banked up along and west to the Red River Valley of the North this afternoon. High temperatures there into the middle and upper 80s near the Canadian border. Low to mid 90s for the next couple of days expected over the rest of the Dakotas. Triple digit heat building back as far north as almost the I-80 corridor and into the southwestern states over the next day or so. So space them out and water them down. Speaking of which, that next frontal boundary is on the move, and with it later this afternoon and evening time, it pick up on the shower and thunderstorm activity into parts of the western and northern Great Lakes region, upper Mississippi Valley. Boy, hit of autumn yesterday morning, 38 into parts of northern Wisconsin and upper Michigan, but a milder go of it before the shower and thunderstorm activity gets going, perhaps locally heavy and severe. Despite the scattered nature, that business will make its way from northwest to southeast across the rest of the Great Plains, including some of the wetter areas of the Corn Belt tomorrow afternoon and evening time, finally getting flushed along and south of just about the I-80 and I-70 corridor over the back end of the weekend. But lesser in the way of rainfall chances, markedly cooler, drier air with a nice drop off on humidity and dew point values anticipated behind those frontal boundaries over the course of the weekend, setting the stage for a return to more normalized rainfall and then a drier trend over the next 10 days to 2 weeks, centered from the Mississippi River on east and south. So some good news for those wetter areas of the Midwest. Not so good for still some of the drier locales, drought-ridden regions of the upper Midwest, western and northwestern Corn Belt. Otherwise, moderate monsoon conditions over the southwest. The heat continues on there. Not much going on in the moisture department to ease fire issues across the Pacific Northwest. Maybe a little more pickup on shower thunderstorm business over the southeastern states and down through Florida over the next few days. We'll keep you posted. I'm Greg Soldier with your Ag Weather Today.
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3: Hello, everyone. I'm Cindy Young with Brownfield, and this is my 2 cents. Several Midwestern states held primary elections last week, reminding me of the importance of voting. Whether at the county, state, or federal level, casting a ballot is one of the most direct ways we help shape our communities. It also reminds us that laws don't appear out of nowhere. They're written, debated, voted on, and eventually signed into law. What we often overlook is what happens afterward. A surprising number of laws never truly disappear. Across the country, statutes and regulations remain on the books that once made sense, but now have little practical purpose. Legislatures focus on current issues, so outdated laws can remain simply because no one has taken the time to get rid of them. Some are fascinating. Several states still have anti-dueling laws from an era when disputes might have been settled with pistols. Other outdated laws address technologies like telegraphs or industries that have changed dramatically over the years. Government is usually better at creating laws than cleaning out old ones. In many ways, government resembles our own junk drawers. We keep things because they might be useful someday, even when they no longer serve a purpose. Laws reflect the needs of the time. As society changes, some naturally become outdated. That doesn't mean they were bad laws. It means the world has changed. Good government isn't always about passing more laws. Sometimes it's about making sure the ones we already have still make sense. And I'm all for making sense. I'm Cindy Young with Brownfield. That's my 2 cents.
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7: Weekend in the Country this Sunday night is taking us back to 1985. 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
22: 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Direct cash cattle trade activity has been relatively quiet. Bids did surface at $225 live and $355 dressed in the north and $225 live in Texas. Those were all passed. Asking prices were noted in Texas at $230 live. Business could hold out until late in the week, especially with Friday's cattle on feed report. At the Hub City Livestock Auction in South Dakota, the day's offering was made up of a handful of loads and packages, most of which were met with good demand, but it was too light of an offering for an accurate price trend. The USDA says a few of the cattle were off grass, but most were out of yards. Flesh ranged from moderate to moderate plus, and quality was average to attractive. The market was mostly active, even with a lighter crowd. Boxed beef closed mixed with good and light demand for moderate offerings. Choice up $3.84 at $3.94.99. Select was $2.12 lower at $3.64.17. Estimated cattle slaughter was 106,000 head. Cash hogs closed lower with a moderate negotiated run. Processors continue to have leverage and are moving needed numbers at their pace. The market remains largely focused on demand. There have been some areas in both global and domestic markets that have been strong, but there are still lingering concerns about long-term strength. Bears and gilts at the National Daily Direct closed 227 lower with a weighted average of 92.10. The Iowa Minnesota was down $1.22 with a weighted average of 92.12, and the Western Corn Belt closed $1.24 lower with a weighted average of 92.10. Pork values finished the day lower, down $1.54 at $97.58. Loins, picnics, hams, and butts were all down, and estimated hog slaughter was 476,000 head. At the CME, live and feeder cattle were lower, waiting on direct business to develop, and lean hog futures finished the day higher on short covering. This program is brought to you by John Deere. John Deere is proud to support the American farmers and ranchers who harvest our future year in and year out. I'm Megan Grebner for Brownfield.
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1: Now, here's your weather.
2: Today will be partly sunny in the morning, then clearing, humid with highs in the mid-80s. Tonight, partly cloudy and humid with lows in the mid-60s. Friday, sunny with a slight chance of showers and thunderstorms, humid with highs in the upper 80s. Friday night, mostly clear in the evening, then partly cloudy with a 40% chance of showers and thunderstorms after midnight, lows in the upper 60s. And for your Saturday, mostly sunny with a high in the mid-80s.
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1: Fox News, I'm CJ Papa, ramping up the war on Iran's bank account.
2: President Trump announced what he is calling economic D-Day against Iran. Posting to True Social, no one has given the Islamic Republic of Iran a greater opportunity to make a deal than me. Tragically for them, they have failed to take it. Therefore, today I am announcing the most crushing economic operation ever taken against any country. This will be economic warfare and isolation on an unprecedented scale.
1: Fox's Trey Inks in Tel Aviv. The price for a gallon of regular gas on average from AAA going up 2 cents overnight, landing at $4.10 a gallon. For the first time, supporters of Lindsey Clancy, accused of murdering her three children, will dress in pink and stand hand in hand in silence this morning outside the courthouse in Plymouth, Massachusetts. The defense could rest its case today. Her attorney will not say if she will take the stand. 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
6: Good morning, everyone. It's National Radio Day today. Little Quincy Jones Orchestra to get things started this morning. It is, before we get going here, it is very, very foggy out there. Actually, a dense fog advisory in effect right now. So if you're getting ready to head out onto the road, maybe give yourself a little extra time this morning. Right now it's 64 degrees and Garth Brooks kicks things off. It's a throwback Thursday.

0: Dolly Parton on today's Best Country, Old Red 99.5. Of course, it is a radio auction day. I'll be previewing some of the items we're going to be selling today coming up here. Tom Holland apparently could make more than $100 million from Spider-Man Brand New Day. $100 million. Movie's already passed $2 billion worldwide. Get this, his base salary is reportedly $20 million, but his bonuses have no cap. Pretty good considering he made $250,000 for his very first Spider-Man movie. So from $250,000 to $100 million. Yeah, apparently the greatest superpower isn't shooting webs. It's having a really good agent. $100 million? Wow. In honor of National Radio Day and to prove we can have fun at our own expense, here's a little comedy for you.
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0: As I mentioned earlier, it's another radio auction on Old Red 99.5 today, and lots of great items up for grabs, including Stone Hollow Brewery has a private tour and sampling for up to 8 people, valued at $300. 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
1: Now, here's your weather.
2: We're going to have that sticky feel in the air most of the day. Humid with highs in the low 80s. Winds will stay light out of the southeast at 5 miles an hour. Tonight, mostly clear. Then a few clouds roll in after midnight. A slight chance of showers moves in late with overnight lows to the mid-60s. Tomorrow, sunny and humid again. Highs mid-90s. There is a slight chance for a morning shower, but most of the day should be dry tomorrow. Friday night brings a better chance of showers and thunderstorms, a 50-50 chance of them, especially in the evening and overnight hours. It'll stay humid with lows in the mid-60s. Saturday, pretty nice, mostly sunny, highs low 80s. Sunday brings more clouds, a small shower chance, and highs staying cool in the upper 70s. And another rain chance returns Sunday night, then Monday, partly sunny early before clearing, highs back up to the low 80s.
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2: 64 degrees, very, very foggy out there. 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
14: 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It is National Radio Day today, National Chocolate Pecan Pie Day, National Lemonade Day, World Mosquito Day, National Accessible Air Travel Day, and International Day of Medical Transporters. We start in 1866 when President Andrew Johnson formally declared the Civil War over throughout the United States more than a year after the fighting had largely ended. In 1911, the first telegram was sent around the world, traveling more than 28,000 miles through a series of relay stations. It took about 16 and a half minutes. In 1911, that was incredible. Today, if a text takes 16 minutes, we assume they're mad at us, right? 1920, the first commercial radio station, 8MK in Detroit, began broadcasting. It's one reason August 20th is celebrated as National Radio Day. Early radio had no streaming, no podcast, no satellite, no social media, just a transmitter, a microphone, and somebody hoping people were listening. So basically radio. In 1960, Connie Francis reached number one with Everybody's Somebody's Fool. In 1965, the Rolling Stones release I Can't Get No Satisfaction in the UK. It had already become a massive hit in America. Keith Richards famously came up with the legendary guitar riff while half asleep, recorded it, went back to bed. Imagine accidentally writing one of rock's greatest riffs and thinking, I'll just deal with that tomorrow. 1977, NASA launched Voyager 2, an unmanned spacecraft carrying 12-inch gold-plated phonograph records that scientists hoped aliens would find and play to learn more about Earth. The record has greetings in 55 languages, nature sounds, and samples of music, including Mozart, Beethoven, and Chuck Berry's Johnny Be Good. Voyager would eventually visit Jupiter, Saturn, Uranus, and Neptune. Nearly a half century later, it's still traveling through interstellar space. Meanwhile, I lose cell service in Steel City. In 1989, brothers Lyle and Eric Menendez shot and killed their parents in their Beverly Hills home. The case would eventually become one of the most infamous murder trials of the 90s. On this day in 1986, Def Leppard drummer Rick Allen made his first live appearance after losing an arm in a car accident.

still to this day drumming away with one arm. In 1995, George Strait releases Check Yes or No. It would become one of Strait's signature songs and gave the entire generation the most efficient dating system ever invented.

0: Love that one from George Strait. In 1997, Alabama dedicated a 50-mile stretch of Interstate 65 from Montgomery to his boyhood home in Georgiana. It was in memory of Hank Williams, renaming that section Hank Williams Memorial Lost Highway. Happy birthday today to Robert Plant.
1: Hey, mama said the way you move gonna make you sweat, gonna make you groove.
0: 78 years old today, the Led Zeppelin legend. Andrew Garfield, 42. He played Spider-Man in a couple movies. He's also in Hacksaw Ridge and The Social Network. Demi Lovato is 34. Don King turns 95, but his hair remains undefeated. Connie Chung, married to Mari Povich. She's 80 today. Fred Durst from Limp Bizkit is 56. And Rudy Gatlin of the Gatlin Brothers is 74. And as Phil would say, if you're celebrating your birthday, happy, happy birthday to you.
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1: Now, here's your weather.
2: A humid day today. Highs in the low 80s. Winds out of the southeast. Light at 5 miles an hour. Tonight, mostly clear with a slight chance of showers overnight. Overnight lows will fall to the mid-60s. Tomorrow, mostly sunny and humid. Highs mid-80s. A slight morning shower chance. Friday night brings a better chance of showers, a 50-50 chance of thunderstorms. And Saturday, mostly sunny, pleasant, highs in the low 80s.
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2: A fog advisory in effect right now. Very, very foggy out there on my way to work. So be on the lookout for that and take some extra time on your way to work this morning. Right now, it is 65 degrees. Trick Pony and Merle Haggard coming up.
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Merle Haggard there on today's Best Country, Old Red 99.5, a cool story out of Wisconsin. About 20 years ago, a dairy farmer named Blake turned part of his cornfield into a half-mile-long lake so his kids would have a place to water ski. Now it's called Blue Moo Lake, and good thing he did. Ever since, the lake has hosted barefoot water skiing events, and Blake's daughter, Elaine, has won two world championships and earned induction into the U.S. Water Ski and Wake Sports Hall of Fame, all because he did a little dirt work there. Here's Faith Hill. It's today's Best Country.

Billy Currington on today's Best Country, Old Red 99.5. I mentioned earlier, radio auction starts today at noon. 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We'll get you all signed up. Here's George Strait on Old Red.

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4: News. I'm Therese Crowley. President Trump declares economic D-Day against Iran, saying no one has given Iran a greater opportunity to make a deal than me. They have failed to take it, announcing the most crushing economic operation ever taken against any country. Fox's Trey Yangston, Tel Aviv.
5: Regional intelligence sources tell Fox News that there are growing indications of economic hardship inside of Iran as a result of the U.S. naval blockade and economic isolation. Reports indicate that inflation in Iran has reached 89%. With food prices up 164%.
4: The UAE already cut off Iran from trading. A pilot killed and two state troopers injured when a Cessna coming in for a landing struck a hovering police helicopter's tail rotor from behind. The troopers briefly trapped in the violent crash at Carlisle Regional Airport, but expected to recover. 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
2: 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With this look at your local and state headlines, let's head to the News Channel Nebraska newsroom. Well, a man already serving time in state prison has been given two more years for a Gage County conviction. 33-year-old Charles Rothman was sentenced Wednesday for operating a motor vehicle to avoid arrest. Authorities say Rothman fled through Beatrice in March, reaching speeds of more than 70 miles an hour in a 35-mile-per-hour zone and running stop signs near school-aged children. The incident also forced a daycare into lockdown. Judge Rick Schreiner ordered the two-year sentence to be served consecutively to Rothman's current 5 to 7 year prison term. His driver's license will also be revoked for 2 years following his release. In other local news, the council members that serve Fairbury could receive a small bump in their pay once the next council term commences. That was one of the items on the agenda for Fairbury City Council this week. Wages for the council members are established through an ordinance and have held fast since 2016. City Clerk Aaron Reimer said a new ordinance slightly increasing that rate to $12.50 a meeting or $3,000 a year is worth considering to reward the amount of extra committee work every council member shoulders on top of regular council responsibilities.
6: So this ordinance proposes a $25 a month increase to your current rate, so $12.50 a meeting, which is also what occurred in 2016.
2: In other action Tuesday, the Fairbury Council considered renewing an application for community development block grants through Nebraska DED. After council approvals, a permanent storage and greeter stand will be added to Crystal Springs Campground, and planned updates to the baseball field in the city park can commence. And Hullabalooza, a city event that premiered last year, is officially on the books for September 12th, now in conjunction with the long-standing city car show. A Southeast Nebraska man remains in critical but stable condition following a workplace accident near Geneva. The Fillmore County Sheriff's Office says 60-year-old Delbert Duba of Cordova was working underneath a well drilling truck at Sargent Well Drilling Company August 6th when another employee unknowingly got into the truck and began driving away. Duba was taken to the Geneva Hospital and later flown to Kearney. Authorities have classified the incident as an accident and no charges have been filed. Gage County officials continue discussing how and when to seek voter approval for a new county jail. Officials have reviewed several potential locations, but concerns remain about asking voters to approve a project before a site is finalized. Board member Rick Claybaugh says delaying a vote could also provide time for state lawmakers to consider additional jail funding options, including mechanisms that could reduce reliance on property taxes. A previous Gage County jail bond proposal was rejected by voters back in 2009. While heavy rain caused flash flooding in Lincoln yesterday afternoon, forcing emergency crews to rescue four people in stranded vehicles. Lincoln Fire and Rescue rescued a woman trapped inside an SUV near 48th and Cornhusker Highway. Three others were rescued from vehicles along 84th. Flooding temporarily closed several roads, while heavy rain also caused problems around Syracuse as well. Federal authorities say five men have been arrested following an undercover operation targeting the sex trafficking of minors in Omaha. Homeland Security Investigations conducted the three-day operations last week. Authorities allege the suspects arrived at an agreed-upon location intending to engage in sexual acts with a 14-year-old. The five defendants range in age from 25 to 48 and are from Omaha and Lincoln. All five are facing sex trafficking of a child charges. The defendants are presumed innocent unless proven guilty. A new report says 30 people were killed in domestic abuse incidents across the state last year. The Nebraska Domestic Abuse Death Review Team says the state saw an increase in murder suicides connected to domestic violence. Advocates are also concerned about declining federal funding for Nebraska organizations providing services to those victims. Well, Nebraska is continuing to study the impact of large-scale

0: Data centers. Governor Jim Pillen has appointed 17 members to a new data center task force. The group will study the industry's growing demand for electricity and water, along with potential impact of future data center development on Nebraska communities. And finally, construction remains on schedule for Nebraska's new state prison northeast of Lincoln. The roughly $313 million facility is expected to hold more than 1,500 inmates and eventually replace the aged out Nebraska State Penitentiary. For more news, head to newschannelnebraska.com. I'm Trevor Steinmeier from the NCN Newsroom.
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4: Now, here's your weather.
0: We're going to have that sticky feel in the air most of the day. Humid with highs in the low 80s. Winds will stay light out of the southeast at 5 miles an hour. Tonight, mostly clear. Then a few clouds roll in after midnight. A slight chance of showers moves in late with overnight lows to the mid-60s. Tomorrow, sunny and humid again, highs mid-90s. There is a slight chance for a morning shower, but most of the day should be dry tomorrow. Friday night brings a better chance of showers and thunderstorms, a 50-50 chance of them, especially in the evening and overnight hours. It'll stay humid with lows in the mid-60s. Saturday, pretty nice, mostly sunny, highs low 80s. Sunday brings more clouds, a small shower chance, and highs staying cool in the upper 70s. And another rain chance returns Sunday night. Then Monday, partly sunny early before clearing, highs back up to the low 80s.
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0: Well, a dense fog advisory out there in Nebraska and in Kansas. Really, really heavy fog out there, so be careful on your way to work. Taking a look at current conditions, Marysville in Washington, foggy 66 out west in Sydney, Nebraska, 63 Norfolk. A dense fog advisory up there as well, 60 degrees. Omaha, foggy at the airport, 63. Beatrice, 64. Capital City, foggy and 63. Hebron, foggy and 64. Fairbury, foggy and 65. We did get some rainfall in parts of our listening area yesterday. Potsie and Pleasant Hill had 20 hundredths. Fairbury had about 40 to 50, depending on what side of town you were in. Jansen had 45 one-hundredths of an inch of rain. Diller had a half inch. Barb Schwizo, 4.5 miles west of Western, had 20 hundredths in her rain gauge. The closer you got to the capital city, the more you got. Firth had 90 in their rain gauge, and the capital city had an inch 30. And I think we got a rainfall report coming in. Good morning.
5: Good morning. This is Gladys at Sterling, and we had 61 100.
0: All right. Thank you, Gladys. Great timing, yes. Too, by the way. All right. 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Sterling had some rain as well. 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
0: Heading to the phone, standing by Ray Hernandez, Zollner Ford in Beatrice. My eyes on the road this morning. You said visibility not very good out there, is it, Ray?
17: Boy, you know, it's not. It's thick as pea soup. I've never driven in pea soup, but it's probably not too much different than this. It's pretty bad.
0: Yeah, you said about 50 yards visibility, maybe?
17: Yep, that's about it.
0: Yeah.
17: And, you know, when people are just still driving pretty crazy, like the sun was shining, so it's a little bit tense. A little tense.
0: Also, be careful, everyone on the road out there right now, and let's get down to business, Ray. I know lots of things are happening at Zollner Ford.
17: Yeah, you're absolutely right, Trevor. We just had some nice inventory. I got some really nice sedans. You know, you don't find a lot of sedans sitting on lots anymore, but we happen to have a good selection, all of them under $25,000, all of them under 50,000 miles. 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
0: All right, perfect, man. Well, we will talk to you next week, I guess.
17: Yeah, that's right. Okay, we'll talk to you then. Thanks for calling, Trevor.
0: Once again, that's Ray Hernandez, Zollner Ford in Beatrice.

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1: Tipping it.
0: On today's Best Country. Good morning, Randy.
1: I gotta get my eyes checked.
0: Why?
1: It's so hard to see this morning. I come to work, I'm like, man, I'm not right here.
0: Yeah, I know. Yeah. Like, you can only see about 50 yards in front of you.
1: Yeah, it's kind of weird. Kind of weird. It's Bacon Lover's Day. Did you know that?
0: Bacon Lover's Day? I knew it was World Radio Day. I didn't know it was Bacon Lover's Day.
1: Yeah.
0: Two of my favorite days.
1: Absolutely. Absolutely. And the Little League World Series back on ESPN, right? All is always right in the world. Chance for you to see the best young pitchers and who within just a few years will probably need Tommy John surgery.
0: Yep. They're not going to be pitching in the majors.
1: Man, these kids. Hello.
0: Yeah, throw a heck of a curveball when they're eight.
1: Goodness. The old Uncle Chisia. So how are you been anyway?
0: We've been nice. It's been a great day.
1: That's what I'm thinking. You know what I'm thinking?
0: What?
1: I'm thinking, hey.
0: Let's have an auction.
1: Let's have an auction.
0: Yeah, the original OGs of Radio Auction, Randy and the T-Man, back with you this afternoon.
1: Oh, man. Your T-shirt, I just saw it.
0: Yeah, Chris Farley.
1: For some reason, I've been seeing nothing but Chris Farley shorts
0: nothing wrong with that.
1: Facebook.
0: Nothing wrong with that.
1: Man, oh, man, oh, man.
0: Legend in the comedy world.
1: Shut your big fat yapper. Let's find out right now what's on and in T's Corner.
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0: 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White, bright white, clear coat color. It is a pretty Jeep in the old school version of the Jeep. 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Among other things, Radio Day, Bacon Day. It's also World Mosquito Day today, Randy.
1: Oh, darn it, anyway.
0: Yeah, day to call attention to those most relentlessly obnoxious pests, other than Carrot Top. report says San Francisco grows, so does the risk of a major earthquake.
1: Huh. So many people out there.
0: I guess.
1: Tip things in the...
0: How fat are we getting when our weight is dictating seismic activity, huh?
1: Please, whatever you do, no jumping jacks.
0: Yeah.
1: Right?
0: A woman... got stuck in a pool in California.
1: Stuck in a pool?
0: Stuck in a pool. Had to turn to Facebook for help. And finally, somebody had a use for the I'm stuck in a pool emoji. You know? I think never gets used.
1: In fact, it's so obscure. It must be way past the flags and everything, huh?
0: Yeah.
1: All right.
0: Randy mentioned it's National Bacon Lovers Day. Cardiologists call this Job Security Day.
1: Okay.
0: A study once concluded that squids like listening to hip-hop music. Squid.
1: But you said squids, and I want to talk to you about that. No.
0: Yeah.
1: They like
0: squid.
1: Squid like hip-hop. That's kind of odd.
0: The study also concluded that scientists are running out of things to study.
1: Apparently, yes.
0: Like, what are we going to do today? I don't know. Let's play some Tupac for the squid. Tupac trial going on.
1: Yeah,
0: right
1: I know.
0: Now. That's timely.
1: Al
0: Roker. Happy birthday, Al Roker. 72.
1: How about that?
0: Yeah. By the way, his forecast for tonight calls for 100% chance of him getting up at least three times to pee. Study says one in five men get anxiety about asking for a haircut.
1: Yeah.
0: The other four.
1: What?
0: Just say, same as last time until they're 40, you know?
1: And then it changes to, it's the number one.
0: Yeah.
1: That's the number one guard.
0: Yeah, just
1: to take it all.
0: Just take it all. The Milwaukee Brewers. Did you see this the other day? They beat Seattle 22-0.
1: Oh, man. That's a hurting, huh?
0: A tie the Brewers franchise record for runs. And losing 22-0 is one of those games where the bullpen phone goes straight to voicemail. They're like, no, I'm not going in this one.
1: Yeah.
0: The USS Abraham Lincoln has been said to end its deployment in the Middle East.
1: Good. They can do some work on that ship.
0: It'll probably be taken out by, I don't know, the U.S. John Wilkes Booth. Is that... Is that a thing? No?
1: I don't believe so. So it must be a submarine. Nobody knows the names of subs.
0: A new poll shows... Is that too soon? I don't think so. A new poll shows fewer people are gambling now. Unless they're eating lettuce. Or jalapenos. The national debt just broke the $40 trillion barrier. $40 trillion.
1: Hello.
0: Yeah. To put that in perspective.
1: Let's do.
0: Take the amount of money the movie Supergirl made this year.
1: Uh-huh.
0: And then add $40 trillion to it. Instagram updated their logo. I do that every once in a while. That's
1: okay.
0: Old joke I reuse.
1: That's all right. I like it.
0: Just depends on the day. You know?
1: And the amount.
0: Yeah. Huh? Instagram updated their logo to appeal to younger users.
1: Okay.
0: And get this, it looks just like the TikTok logo. And finally, a restaurant in Miami is selling a $100 hot dog now.
1: $100 hot dog.
0: Yep.
1: Whoa.
0: It's really just a regular hot dog, but it comes with a gallon of gas. So.
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4: Now, here's your weather.
0: Humid today, highs in the low 80s, winds out of the southeast around 5 miles an hour tonight. Partly cloudy skies with a 30% chance of showers after midnight. Then tomorrow, mostly sunny and humid, highs in the mid-80s.
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8: It's time for your Thursday sports update on Ole Red 99.5. I'm Tim Hackett. A storyline that very much permeated the college sports off-season discussion was the NCAA's adoption of a 5-in-5 system for eligibility, essentially eliminating redshirts and paving the way for hundreds of athletes across all sports to play another year in college. That's even applying to athletes that are technically professionals. About 15 football players were told this week that they've been approved for another year of college eligibility, a list that includes a guy who has already played in the NFL preseason, which is nuts. Anyway, closer to home, that whole 5-in-5 consideration has already been applied directly to Nebraska volleyball, most specifically in questioning whether any members of this star senior class could elect to come back for a fifth year. We still don't know if any of them will do that. I have my opinions on who's most likely to, and I do think it depends on how successful this season ends up being. But that decision has very much affected the roster status of everyone that's not one of those four seniors, most notably number 2 setter Campbell Flynn. You may remember she got hurt at the end of last season, and the plan for this season was to redshirt her because no one is taking away playing time from Berg and Riley this year. But now that Flynn is going to have 3 years to play after this year regardless, both she and Danny Busboom-Kelly said this month those plans have changed.
3: Yeah, Campbell and I talk a lot, and just that this is going to pay off for her. You know, being behind somebody who is arguably the best center in the country and getting to learn from her, but also being able to take risks and figure out her own game without that added pressure, it's just going to help her in the long run. And
9: I'm excited because, I mean, redshirting was the goal, but then I wouldn't be able to play, and I think getting reps, even if it's just a little bit in games, it will help too. Just boost my confidence on the court too.
8: It's still wild for me, and I'm sure many people out there listening will agree, that DeMarco Murray is now a position coach in the NFL after I watched him play for so long, but he's applying what he learned as a running back in the league to coach that position now with the Chiefs, a position that underwent a complete overhaul in the offseason. Here is Coach DeMarco Murray on what Emmett Johnson has brought to the table so far.
10: You know, he ran the ball extremely hard, physical, behind his pads. I was happy to see him do that. Had some good versatility in the passing game as well, but other than that, just, you know, we got to clean up some footwork details, some route depth. But again, first time for him to be out there as a rookie, to play the way that he played, I felt like he did a really good job.
8: There are some pundits and rankers that believe Johnson has the inside track past the more seasoned Amari DiMercato to become the Chiefs' RB2 this season behind Kenneth Walker, though nothing is set in stone. In the intersection of local sports and news, on the eve of the start of high school sports season, the NSAA held their annual meeting yesterday where they accepted the imminent resignation of Executive Director Jennifer Schwartz and approved a bunch of co-ops for the next two school years. In Southeast Nebraska, schools that will be joining forces include Freeman, Southern, and Lewiston in softball, Nebraska City, Lord Central Catholic, and Johnson Brock for boys and girls cross country, boys tennis and softball, Beatrice, Norris, Fairbury, and Freeman for boys and girls swimming, that's nothing new, Superior and Deschler for boys and girls wrestling, and boys and girls bowling, and for baseball, Creech will once again join up with Milford, and Beatrice will once again join up with Diller Odell. And remember that this is the first year that there will be three classes for eight-man high school football, D1, D2, and D3, to go with six-man and four different classes for 11-man. NSAA Assistant Director Nate Newhouse said Wednesday it's a good thing for high school football as a whole.
11: But I think it was certainly a good idea. It does provide a little more manageable numbers in each class. We're taking 16 to the playoffs, which should make the playoffs more manageable. I really like the number in each class and the playoff process as well.
8: And how's this for history? A squad from Nebraska claimed the title of best Legion baseball team in the country this week. The team called Carpetland, aka Lincoln East, defeated a squad from Portland, Oregon 9-6 on Tuesday in scenic Shelby, North Carolina, to claim the Legion World Series championship, overcoming what was at one point a 5-run deficit to do so. They're the first team from Nebraska to win this championship since 1939. Our sports coverage on Ole Red 99.5 is brought to you in part by Fillmore County Hospital, trusted hearts, touching lives. 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I'm Tim Hackett, and you're listening to Ole Red 99.5.
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0: Sale day today at Marysville Livestock. Joining me on the phone is Jimmy D from Marysville Livestock. Good morning, Jimmy.
18: What's going on, T-Man?
0: Well, we were just talking. It's a foggy day out there. You said kind of a quarter of a mile visibility where you're at, and everybody be careful out there. And we were talking about that old wives' tale. What is it, Nicole?
19: It's 90 days.
0: 90 days
19: after the fog.
0: After fog.
19: So we're looking at November 18th.
0: Okay. Well, you might be right, Jimmy D. Might be snow.
18: Yeah, I don't know. I hate to think about it, but we've had some pretty good winters lately, so maybe we're due for a little winter snow.
0: Yeah, yeah. Yeah, we kept track of it all year last year, and it was pretty spot on within a week or so. So,
18: yeah.
0: So, hey, we're getting towards the end of summer. The sales are going to get a little bit better each week, and tell us about the sale today at Marysville Livestock.
18: Will do, T-Man. Starting in today at 10 o'clock, like always, we're going to sell whey bulls and whey cows at 10, and then we'll move right into the bred cows at 11. We get done with them, I'll sell the feeders. Got to have about 800 cattle a day or so. Got a lot of loads of big grass cattle today. I've got a lot of replacement heifers today. Come from one man, really outstanding set of replacement heifers today. If you're needing any of them for your herd. Starting in with them replacement heifers, I'm probably going to sell those replacement heifers around noon. I've got 75 head coming from Pagel & Sons out of Holton. They're going to weigh from 800 to 900 pounds. They're all home-raised. They are young enough to calfhood. Just a really, really nice set of cattle. They'll be the top cut. He didn't keep any himself, so you're going to get them all. We're going to sort them into groups, and I'll sell them. You know, if you need 10 or 15 or whatever you need, I'll sure try and accommodate you. We'll probably bring them in the ring. I'm going to guess 20 at a time, sort them up accordingly so they show nice, and you can have what you need out of there. Mr. Brandt's got three head of black, black, white face pairs, 3 to 6 years old with June calves on them. And that's about all I got for the pairs today, unless something else shows up they don't know about. I'm going to go straight to the cattle. I've got John Schreiner's got six head of mixed bulls. They're weighing 500 to 600 pounds. Creven's got eight head of red, white-faced steers.

0: hens off one ranch. They are super fancy, right off the grass, no grain. They're going to weigh 9 to 1,000. Collie Farms have got 1,600 black steers right off the grass out of Lynn, Kansas. They're going to weigh 950 to 1,000. Fred Henry got 1,600 of black steers weighing 9 to 950. And Larry Bloom and the boys got 1,600 of black steers, and they're going to weigh 9 to 950. I've got 700 on the list. Probably going to have 800 to 900 cattle by sell time. We're going to start at 10. Everything goes as usual. We're not going to take any weeks off from here on out unless it's a holiday weekend like Thanksgiving. We will sell every week, and we will start at 10 o'clock. If you got any questions about anything, we're going to have a cow sale first week of November. I've got 3 dispersals for that, and I'll have another cow sale the first week of December if you need to market your cattle on that day. So if you got any questions at all on the cow sales, get a hold of me or Danny Hendricks. If you got any questions or need me to come out and look at your calves, give me a call, and I'll be right out. This is Jimmy D with Marysville Livestock.
1: All right, perfect, perfect, perfect. It's a Thursday, which means the computer is doing its Thursday thing. And
2: oh, boy.
1: So eventually the feel-good story of the day intro
2: is going to come up.
1: But, yeah.
2: Do we have a contestant for the $100 minute?
1: No contestant today.
2: Okay, good to know.
1: I thought about lining people up. Last week was a busy week.
2: You think about it a lot.
1: I know. Last week was a busy week, and I just didn't get around to it. And all week I've been kind of dragging my feet, I guess.
2: Let's just leave feet off. You've just been kind of dragging. We've all just kind of been dragging.
1: Nicole's done some stuff I haven't seen before, like forget things and do the wrong things. It's crazy.
2: I know. Crazy. We're dragging.
1: Yeah. So feel good might play. Might not, but let's take a look at our feel-good story of the day brought to you by Dr. Sarah Schroeder, Schroeder Family Dentistry in Adams and Tecumseh, giving you something to smile about. A woman from...
3: It's time now for feel-good story.
1: There it is.
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1: A woman from Missouri was nervous about running her first half marathon, so she kept asking her boyfriend to do it with her, but... he kept saying no. What she didn't know is that he was secretly training all along. On race day, he surprised her with good news, and she immediately burst into tears of relief. Together, they tackled the 13.1 Rockin' River Fest half marathon in St. Charles, finished side by side in 2 hours and 29 minutes.
2: Way to go. That is a good boyfriend.
1: Yeah. There you go. Your feel-good story of the day brought to you by Dr. Sarah Schroeder, Schroeder Family Dentistry in Adams and Tecumseh, giving you something to smile about.
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Well, here I sit a high, getting ideas. Ain't nothing but a fool to live like this. Out all night, running wild. Woman sitting home with a month-old child. Dang me, dang me. They ought to take a rope and hang me high from the highest tree. Woman, would you weep

half the rent, like $14.27. Well, dang me, dang me, they ought to take a rope and hang me high from the highest tree. Woman, would you weep?

violets are purple, and sugar's sweet, and so is maple syrup. And I'm the seventh out of seven sons. My pappy was a pistol, I'm a son of a gun. I said, dang me, dang me, they ought to take a rope and hang me high from the highest tree.

0: The low 80s, winds out of the southeast, light at 5 miles an hour tonight. Mostly clear with a slight chance of showers overnight. Overnight lows will fall to the mid-60s. Tomorrow, mostly sunny and humid, highs mid-80s, a slight morning shower chance. Friday night brings a better chance of showers, a 50-50 chance of thunderstorms. And Saturday, mostly sunny, pleasant, highs in the low 80s.
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0: All right, we got another contestant this morning from Hebron. Good morning.
8: Good morning. How are you?
0: We're doing well. Hope you're staying safe in this fog out there.
8: It's really bad. You're right. Yeah.
0: So who do we have playing today?
8: I'm Lisa.
0: Lisa. Lisa from Hebron. Thank God for
8: Shout
0: Hebron.
8: Shout out to Murphy, who just went to UNL, because I know you're listening.
9: Oh, congratulations, Murphy.
0: Yeah.
9: Have a great year.
0: Absolutely. All right, Lisa, so you ready to play this?
8: Yes.
0: Okay, perfect. Randy, give her the rules.
10: Lisa, we have 10 questions just for you. Get them all right, get $100. Remember, if you get stuck, just say pass. We can come back to it if there's time on the clock at the end of the game. Also, you can change an answer if there's time on the clock at the end of the game. And your clock won't start until Nicole finishes asking the first question. Those are the rules. Are you ready?
8: Yes.
9: Lisa from Hebron, here's your first question. What is William Shakespeare's longest play? Here's the hint. It has the line, "Something is rotten in Denmark," and "To be or not to be, that is the question."
8: It's not Romeo and Juliet, but go on.
9: What is the capital of Michigan?
8: Lansing.
9: What company says, "Like a good neighbor, blank is there"?
8: State Farm is there.
9: Yes or no? Can an NFL football game end in a tie?
8: No.
9: How many lines are there in a Limerick poem?
8: Five.
9: What is the name of Pinocchio's father?
8: Geppetto.
9: What is the highest mountain in the world?
8: Everest.
9: Jeff Bridges played the dude in what movie?
8: Oh, Dumb and Dumber.
9: What is 3 times 13?
8: A lot. Four lines in the Limerick. 13. 30, 39.
9: Spell the word omelet.
8: O-M-E-L-E-T.
9: What is William Shakespeare's longest play? It has the line, "To be or not to be, that is the question."
8: Hamlet.
9: Yeah. Yay.
10: That's just right. And it also, the better clue would have been, and it rhymes with spamlet. But yeah, you didn't get that. That would have been a better clue, wouldn't it?
0: Yeah, Hamlet was right.
10: Yeah. Yeah, and we got 7. I have you down for 7, right? NFL games can end in a tie.
0: Yeah, except for the Super Bowl or playoffs, they can have a regular season tie. So
10: okay, I didn't know that. Yeah, okay. Jeff Bridges played the dude in The Big Lebowski.
8: Oh, okay.
10: So you missed that one.
0: Did you ever see that movie?
8: That Dumb and Dumber.
9: Yeah.
0: Did you ever see that movie?
10: I saw the movie. I didn't think it was that great.
0: I liked it.
10: There was another one you changed.
9: We're not
10: you
9: letting
10: changed.
9: You change.
8: Oh, Limerick is 5 lines.
10: Yeah, Limerick is 5. So you could. You ran out of time for that. And omelet has 2 T's. You only gave it 1 T.
9: 2 T's and an E.
10: And an E. Yeah,
0: that's weird. Yeah.
10: 2 T's and
0: weird
10: an E.
0: Spelling. I think
9: it's a
0: French
9: spelling.
10: Yeah. So 7.
8: Like a French
9: omelette.
0: You know, like the French. She just gave up spelling the word. That's all. You know. We appreciate you playing. If you like to play, you want to be on the list, send us a text. We'd love to put you on the list. You can text us at the same number, all right?
8: Sounds good. Thank you. Bye-bye.

0: 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Friday night brings the best chance of rain at 50% for the rest of the week. Stays humid with lows in the mid-60s. Saturday, pretty nice, mostly sunny, highs low 80s. Sunday brings another small chance of rain, highs nice and cool in the upper 70s. By Monday, it'll return to the low 80s.
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0: Today's Best Country, Old Red 99.5, are on the phone with Lloyd Lowy. 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Lloyd, I understand that you got some great discounts going on right now.
4: 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And then harvest components, anything like combines, that kind of thing, is 10% off on a lot of those components as well. So some great deals going on right now. And like you say, now is the time to get all that stuff ready to go for harvest and tillage and getting ready for fall.
0: Yeah, it's hard to think about it, but we are almost getting to that point where September and October will be knocking on the door, and pretty soon we'll have the combines out.
4: Exactly, yeah. 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And programs for leasing and purchasing equipment if you want to upgrade and do something new for the fall and for harvest.
0: Yeah, if your equipment wasn't where it needed to be last year, or maybe you needed just one more grain hauler, man, now's a good time to buy, as you said. Well, Lloyd, thanks for joining us this morning, and we'll chat again soon, all right?
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2: Fox News, I'm CJ Papa. President Trump describes his next move in the war with Iran as an economic D-Day that he believes will inflict more damage on the Islamic Republic.
3: Regional intelligence sources tell Fox News that there are growing indications of economic hardship inside of Iran as a result of the U.S. naval blockade and economic isolation. Reports indicate that inflation in Iran has reached 89%, with food prices up 164%.
2: Fox's Trey Yanks in Tel Aviv. Another week, another threat for Hawaii. This after Hurricane Lala. Fox Weather's Michael Estime.
4: Southeast of Hawaii, we have about a 90% chance of formation. That's within the next 2 days. So in the next 2 days, you may hear of either a tropical depression or another tropical storm forming.
2: Residents could feel additional impacts due to damage caused by Lala. 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

0: Shenandoah on today's Best Country, Old Red 99.5. They will forever hold a special place in my heart. They were our initial concert. I love that concert. They did great. A 23-year-old traveler arrested in Tokyo after customs officers allegedly discovered 200 lizards hidden in 22 pairs of socks in his luggage.
1: Some of them
0: were endangered that can sell for hundreds of dollars, so that's why. 200 lizards in socks. Apparently, they knew something was up when they were checking the bag, and the socks kept blinking at them. Like, wait a minute.
1: They kept moving.
2: Socks were blinking.
0: Yeah.
2: I keep hearing that Hurricane Lala.
0: Is that what it's called?
2: Lala is over in Hawaii.
1: Yeah.
2: A couple of years ago, didn't they have Hurricane Fala as well?
0: Yeah.
1: Is this the follow-up?
2: Yeah,
1: hurricane?
2: I think so. I'm not sure. It's weird.
0: Today's National Radio Day. Big day for us.
1: Okay.
2: You radio
1: and
2: guys.
1: And it's radio auction.
0: Yeah. We want to know what local radio memory still sticks with you.
2: There's a
0: lot of them for us. We'll start with what our listeners are saying. John says Randy trying to drive around a big storm while going on the Gladstone to Dakin Road and possibly getting lost. Brian says driving home at 2 a.m. after racing at Rising City and listening to the crazy people call in and talk about being abducted by aliens. Rachel listened to Paul Harvey. Lots of Paul Harvey listeners. Kelly remembers winning a Dairy Queen peanut butter parfait on a KWBE call-in contest when he was six.
2: Lucky dog.
0: Yeah, right?
2: Man.
0: Joyce says she can still hear Don Trim say, "There's a fire in Fairbury. Please do not follow the fire trucks." Amy says, "Adolf hosting the polka show." Connie says, listening to KOMA out of Oklahoma City at night and waiting for the kissing tone.
2: Coma. This is KOMA. Coma, yeah. Oklahoma City.
0: Alan says, the day we talked to Randy or talked Randy Bauer into saying a bad word on the radio. Barry says, radio auction. Another Paul Harvey moment. Jane remembers listening to Westerns on the radio. Jack says, no talk radio days. Jeremy says he grew up in Crete, so it was K-Tap country.
2: Yeah, sure enough.
0: And the Big Joe Polka Show. Zane said he would listen to Old Red for hours while driving the John Deere all afternoon. Only thing that kept him company. Paul says Russ Herman, local sports guy in West Point. I remember Russ. After that, it was Tom McMahon when I was there. KECK AM country. I'm not sure where that's from. Kathy says Lyle Brimster on Husker football. Derek the Thriller Diller says when Trevor dropped the F-bomb on air. I knew that'd come up. Another one for Lyle Brimster. And lots of memories on that. Wolfman Jack, Jim and Cam Franzen say Wolfman Jack.
1: Yeah.
0: And Nicole, how about you?
1: My life has just been around radio, but probably as a kid, it was listening to Casey Kasem.
0: Yeah, and the weekly top 40.
1: Yeah, and the
2: send in a special request.
1: This long distance dedication going out to. I mean, that's probably like one of the earliest.
0: Oh yeah,
1: my memories. Otherwise, my personal one: throwing up before going on the air the first time at KNEN in Norfolk.
0: You were that nervous, huh?
1: I was so nervous. It was the top 10 at 10. Like, that was a huge deal on a Friday night. I was terrified. I made it through, though.
0: Randy?
2: Oh, yeah, there's so many. I'll never forget the morning that, I'm assuming he's either gone through treatment and he's okay now or he's dead, when the gentleman who was definitely zonked out on something, I assume it was meth, walked in and carried on a lengthy conversation with us all, and then walked behind me and said, wow, Look at all the lights.
0: I thought we were going to die. Oh.
2: I thought maybe my career had come to an end.
0: He was looking at our board and was just dumbfounded by all the lights on there. Yeah, I politely asked him to leave, and he eventually did. But I thought we were all going to die.
2: Weird.
0: Phil might not have. He just rolled it right over. But strange. Mine. I'll do something where I wasn't on the radio, because I got a lot of on the radio memories. Yeah. But I remember as a kid, and kids of today won't know this, like music is just automatically there for them. Mm-hmm. But you always listened to Casey Kasem or something like mm-hmm. that, and got your cassette tape ready to push record when when the song came on, so you can make like a super mix tapes of cool songs. And wouldn't you know it, like every once in a while on those top 10, they'd start the intro, and then all of a sudden there'd be an announcer that goes, "Number 2." And he'd be like, "God,
1: yeah, dang I know.
0: It. Don't do that. You or just ruined it."
1: Or the DJ would talk all the way through the intro or the outro. Yeah.
0: Yeah, quit that. Quit
1: Stop
0: that.
1: It.
0: No one wants to hear you talk, right?
2: Let us dumb guy.
0: Let us know on Facebook what's your favorite radio memory. It's today's Ask the

0: of the day. Of the day. The following are the funniest things we've read on the internet. I forgot how to do radio on the radio day. I'll start today. My tweet is, I'm really tired of people complaining about the price of everything these days. $2 for coffee, $3 for a coat check, $4 for an hour of parking. You know, I'm just going to stop inviting these people to my house.
1: Oh, my goodness. That's funny. Mine comes from Allison Simone. My contribution to children's birthday party discourse is that crockpot pulled pork is cheap and easy way to feed a crowd and is also completely inappropriate to serve at a Peppa Pig themed third birthday party. Don't do it.
2: My tweet, I'm not sure who did it or tweeted it, but it reads, my kid is turning out just like me. Well played, Karma. Well played.
0: All right. We got lottery tickets to give away and some free Runza. So here's the deal. I'm going to play John Anderson's Straight Tequila Night in just a minute. But I'll take the first caller that can tell me what the number on the jukebox was for her favorite song. 402-729-3383. Hopefully we have someone that can name this without Googling it first. But what was the favorite jukebox song? What was her song?
2: B-17.
0: No.
2: Oh, that was Olivia Newton-John.
0: 402-729-3383. It's not B-17. 402-729-3383. What was her favorite song on the jukebox?
1: E-33?
0: No, it wasn't that either. I don't think anyone knows.
1: Bingo!
2: L-92!
1: G-14.
0: Am I going to have to play it? No. First caller, 402-729-3383. What was her favorite song on the jukebox? Oh, now we got it. Now we got it. Hold on. I got to pause it. Hello, hello, radio auction.
3: K-13.
0: K-13. Yes, indeed. Who is this?
3: Ben.
0: This is Ben? All right, shoot me your address on this same phone number. I'll get you some lottery tickets and a free runs, all right?
3: Okay, thank you.
0: Thank you.

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3: 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Angel flying too close.

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1: 45-year-old postal worker in Iowa named Jill has been arrested for stealing Menards rebates from people's mail and redeeming them herself. A homeowner complained about the rebate being missing. Menards reported that it had been redeemed. They figured out that Jill had cashed it in and that she'd done this many times over the past 2 years. Not only would she steal the rebate cards being sent out, but she'd also steal the receipts that customers were mailing in to Menards to get the rebates.
2: Dang it, Jill.
1: Then she'd send them in herself. Jill was charged with fourth-degree theft. It's unclear if she did these rebate shenanigans with other places as well, or if Menards was just her favorite store. They also didn't say what she got at Menards or if it was just cash. I don't think you can get cash for Menards stuff. I don't know.
2: I don't know.
3: I don't know.
2: We don't know.
3: We don't know.
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2: At noon.
1: Yeah.

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1: Now, here's your weather.
2: A humid day today. Highs in the low 80s. Winds out of the southeast. Light at 5 miles an hour. Tonight, mostly clear with a slight chance of showers overnight. Overnight lows will fall to the mid-60s. Tomorrow, mostly sunny and humid. Highs mid-80s. A slight morning shower chance. Friday night brings a better chance of showers. A 50-50 chance of thunderstorms. And Saturday, mostly sunny, pleasant, highs in the low 80s.
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My nephew skinned the rattler that makes up this old hat band. 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

0: As I mentioned earlier, it's another radio auction on Old Red 99.5 today, and lots of great items up for grabs, including Stone Hollow Brewery has a private tour and sampling for up to 8 people, valued at $300. 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
1: She said, I need some time to find myself. I need a little space to think.

0: Bet you haven't heard that one in a while. A brand new girlfriend, Steve Holy there on Old Red 99. I got a brand new girlfriend.
1: Yuck, yuck, yuck. Hey, do you remember when you were first hearing about Amazon testing drones to make deliveries?
2: Yeah. They're here.
1: And you thought, oh, yeah, right. Yeah. Right? Well, yeah, you're right, Nicole. They are here. Amazon has announced plans to send 1 million delivery drones to 500 cities as a start.
0: Mm-hmm. No kidding.
1: Yeah.
2: Yeah.
1: And related news, U.S. Post Office announced plans to buy drones to shoot down the Amazon drones. Cool.
2: Slingshots.
0: And the cool. Price of stamps are going way up.
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0: The Statler Brothers, Flowers on the Wall, the OG version there.
1: Boom, boom, boom, yeah. Boom. Yeah. North American river otter. Guess where they found this one?
0: Where?
1: They're
2: where?
1: Yeah, in the Bronx, New York.
2: Oh, really?
0: What?
1: Yeah.
2: Okay,
1: yeah.
2: That's unexpected.
1: Yeah, no kidding. The first time in 100 years that a river otter showed up in New York. The last time that one was seen in the Bronx, they say Babe Ruth was playing for the Yankees.
2: Wow.
1: And Babe ate that one, so it was gone.
0: A couple in British Columbia lost their home in a wildfire, then called their cable company to cancel their internet. They were initially told that they owed a $660 cancellation fee.
1: Wow.
0: They just lost their house. After a TV station and radio station got a hold of this and picked it up on the news, the company somehow all of a sudden apologized and said the fee would be waived. But
2: that's terrible.
0: Come on, people. Here's George Strait on Old Red.

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1: Fox News, I'm Therese Crowley. President Trump announcing the most crushing economic operation ever taken. Fox's Trey Yingston, Tel Aviv.
2: President Trump announced what he is calling economic D-Day against Iran. Posting to True Social, no one has given the Islamic Republic of Iran a greater opportunity to make a deal than me. Tragically for them, they have failed to take it. Therefore, today I am announcing the most crushing economic operation ever taken against any country. This will be economic warfare and isolation on an unprecedented scale.
1: With intelligence reports that Iran's food price is already up 164%. Supporters of nurse Lindsay Clancy, who argues postpartum psychosis for killing her three kids in Massachusetts, stage a silent rally called Stand in Peace for Lindsay, holding hands wearing pink. After strong testimony from a forensic psychologist that she reported a male voice told her she had no choice but to kill her kids and herself. America's listening to Fox News.
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4: Now, here's your weather.
5: Humid today, highs in the low 80s, winds out of the southeast around 5 miles an hour tonight. Partly cloudy skies with a 30% chance of showers after midnight. Then tomorrow, mostly sunny and humid, highs in the mid-80s.
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13: Markets abuzz about disappointing results in the latest crop tour. You're listening to the American Ag Network. Good morning. I'm Susan Littlefield. For example, Nebraska corn yield potential of 163.61 bushels to the acre, 16 off of last year and just under 10 lower than the three-year average. Soybean pod count was down roughly 10% from last year, but close to the three-year average. Indiana corn was estimated 183.54. That is down 10 bushels to the acre under last year and four less than the three-year average. And their soybean pod count was off 4% from last year. President Trump announced a three-day pause on new 50% tariffs on Canadian goods that were set to start at midnight. Both he and the prime minister said substantial progress has been made toward a new deal that would possibly include the revival of the Keystone XL pipeline project that was canceled back in 21. It was reported earlier yesterday that U.S. auto tariffs were a major sticking point. This is the American Ag Network.
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As I mentioned earlier, it's another radio auction on Old Red 99.5 today, and lots of great items up for grabs, including Stone Hollow Brewery has a private tour and sampling for up to 8 people, valued at $300. 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

high atop a 749-foot tower in the middle of a cattle pasture outside of Harbine. Authorized by the federal government to inform. Authorized by George Strait to entertain. 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
1: 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General call for Cash Hog business this morning is a dollar lower to a dollar higher. The day's trend is going to depend on how aggressive buyers want to be. They've been able to use the ample market ready numbers for leverage for most of the week. The cutout value on Wednesday afternoon was down $1.54 at $97.58. The estimated hog slaughter on Wednesday was 476,000 head, down 8,000 on the week and 1,000 on the year. Box beef was mixed. Choice was up 384 at $394.99. Select beef was down 212 at $364.17. In Chicago, September beans are down a penny and a quarter. September corn is up 6 1/4, and September wheat is 6.5 cents higher. Soybeans and corn are both watching major private crop tour, which reported lower than a year ago pod counts in some areas and lower yield potential for corn, basically in across key U.S. growing areas. As results are going to be watched very closely as that tour comes to a finish, I believe, here today. Both corn and soybeans, though, starting to look a little bit overbought. We are seeing that more in beans than we are in corn. As for wheat, export movement out of the Black Sea remains highly restricted due to war. While that hasn't really boosted demand for U.S. wheat, there is no end to this conflict in sight. Live cattle are mostly higher and feeders are lower as they wait for widespread direct business and Friday's on feed update. October live's 55 higher, 217.77. December's up 77 at 217.90. September feeders are $1.37 lower at 327.75. And nearby hogs are down on spread trade. This program is brought to you by John Deere, proud to support the American farmers and ranchers who harvest our future year in and year out. Brownfield.
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2: You know, this old world is full of singers, but just a few are chosen to tear your heart out when they sing. 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

You know the heart of country music still beats in Luke the Drifter. 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Old Marty, Hank and Lefty, why I can feel them right here with me.

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1: Now, here's your weather.
2: We're going to have that sticky feel in the air most of the day. Humid with highs in the low 80s. Winds will stay light out of the southeast at 5 miles an hour. Tonight, mostly clear. Then a few clouds roll in after midnight. A slight chance of showers moves in late with overnight lows to the mid-60s. Tomorrow, sunny and humid again, highs mid-90s. There is a slight chance for a morning shower, but most of the day should be dry tomorrow. Friday night brings a better chance of showers and thunderstorms, a 50-50 chance of them, especially in the evening and overnight hours. It'll stay humid with lows in the mid-60s. Saturday, pretty nice, mostly sunny, highs low 80s. Sunday brings more clouds, a small shower chance, and highs staying cool in the upper 70s. And another rain chance returns Sunday night. Then Monday, partly sunny early before clearing, highs back up to the low 80s.
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6: Corn is higher, soybeans, cattle, and hogs are mixed. I'm John Perkins with a Brownfield Market Update. 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Stein has yield. Soybeans are mixed, watching a major private crop tour, which has reported lower than a year ago pod counts in some areas. That could impact supply, and demand is good, but contracts are a little overbought at this point. September beans are down 2.25 at 1220. November's 3/4 lower at 1236.5. September bean meal's up 80 cents at 319.70. September bean oil's 44 higher at 7030. Corn is up this morning. The major private crop tour is generally showing lower yield potential. The USDA is already projecting strong new crop demand, so this would cut stocks even further. September's up 5.5 at 478.5, and December corn's 5.75 higher at 503.75. And wheat tire. Export movement out of the Black Sea remains highly restricted due to war. While that hasn't boosted demand for U.S. wheat, there's no end in sight to the war, and damage will take time to repair. September, Chicago's up 5.5 at 685.75. Cotton and rice are watching crop weather. December cotton's up 57 at 88.92, and September rice is 1.5 higher at 1425.5. Live and feeder cattle are both mixed as they wait for widespread direct business and tomorrow afternoon's USDA on feed numbers. October live's up 5 at 217.27. December's 47 higher at 217.62. September feeders are down $1.17 at 327.95. And hogs are mixed, adjusting spreads. Nearby contracts are lower. Most deferred months are modestly higher. October lean's down $1.05 at 80.45, and December's 57 lower at 70.85. And over in the broader market, crude oil's right around $87.50 a barrel. John Perkins, Brownfield.
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1: Fox News, I'm CJ Papa. Supporters of the Massachusetts mom on trial for murdering her children dressed in pink standing hand in hand outside Plymouth Superior Court this morning.
2: Because it's mental health. She wasn't in her right frame of mind.
1: That woman traveling from New York City, the case is nearing its end. A change of address for a member of the British royal family.
3: Prince Harry, wife Meghan Markle, and their children, Prince Archie and Princess Lilibet, returning to the UK to set up house outside of London. This after some 6 years away. In 2020, Harry and Meghan said they'd step back as senior members of the royals and move to California.
1: That is Fox's Greg Palcott reporting. Ebola ravaged Eastern Congo will receive 70,000 doses of the Ervebo vaccine, which has been effective in the past for Ebola outbreaks, the WHO said. Nearly 2,500 people have died in this outbreak. 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
2: 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November's 4 1/2 higher at 12.41 3/4. September corn's up 7 1/2 at 4.80 1/2. December 7 1/4 higher at 5.05 1/4. Live cattle are mixed. Feeders are down as traders await widespread direct business in tomorrow's on feed update. October live's a dime higher at 2.17.32. September feeders are $1.80 lower at 3.27.30. And hogs are mixed on spread trade and demand questions. October's down 105 at 80.45. December's 57 lower at 70.85. Brownfield.
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1: Now, here's your weather.
2: A humid day today. Highs in the low 80s. Winds out of the southeast. Light at 5 miles an hour. Tonight, mostly clear with a slight chance of showers overnight. Overnight lows will fall to the mid-60s. Tomorrow, mostly sunny and humid. Highs mid-80s. A slight morning shower chance. Friday night brings a better chance of showers. A 50-50 chance of thunderstorms. And Saturday, mostly sunny, pleasant, highs in the low 80s.
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1: Fox News, I'm Therese Crowley. A pivotal day for the defense of Lindsey Clancy begins with women standing silent in pink, holding hands in support. A chaplain testifies for the jury to determine did postpartum psychosis and a voice in her head make the nurse and mother incapable of knowing it was wrong to kill her three kids. Defense lawyer Kevin Reddington tells Fox what's next.
2: Cross-examine their experts. They're going to put them on today. And then I'll probably have a Zoom tomorrow with one more witness.
3: Okay. Do you expect court to go again for the rest?
2: Closing argument should be Monday, hopefully.
1: President Trump announcing the most crushing economic operation ever taken, economic D-Day against Iran and any trading partner. Intelligence reports inflation in Iran up 89%. State Farm insured drivers are getting dividend checks. 49 million drivers share $5 billion. 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
6: Humid today, highs in the low 80s, winds out of the southeast around 5 miles an hour tonight. Partly cloudy skies with a 30% chance of showers after midnight. Then tomorrow, mostly sunny and humid, highs in the mid-80s.
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9: Lisa from Hebron, here's your first question. What is William Shakespeare's longest play? Here's the hint. It has the line, "Something is rotten in Denmark," and "to be or not to be," that is the question.
10: It's not Romeo and Juliet, but go on.
9: What is the capital of Michigan?
10: Lansing.
9: What company says, like a good neighbor, blank is there?
10: State Farm is there.
9: Yes or no? Can an NFL football game end in a tie?
10: No.
9: How many lines are there in a Limerick poem?
10: Five.
9: What is the name of Pinocchio's father?
10: Geppetto.
9: What is the highest mountain in the world?
10: Everest.
9: Jeff Bridges played the dude in what movie?
10: Oh, Dumb and Dumber.
9: What is 3 times 13?
10: A lot. 4 lines in the limerick. 13, 30, 39.
9: Spell the word omelet.
10: O-M-E-L-E-T.
9: What is William Shakespeare's longest play? It has the line, to be or not to be, that is the question.
10: Hamlet.
9: Yay!
11: That's just right. And it also, the better clue would have been, and it rhymes with Spamlet. But yeah, you didn't get that. That would have been a better clue, wouldn't it?
12: Yeah, Hamlet was right.
11: Yeah, and we got 7. I have you down for 7, right? NFL games can end in a tie.
12: Yeah, except for the Super Bowl or playoffs, they can have a regular season tie. So
11: okay, I didn't know that. Yeah. Okay. Jeff Bridges played the dude in The Big Lebowski.
10: Oh, okay.
11: So you missed that one.
12: Did you ever see that movie?
10: That Dumb and Dumber.
9: Yeah,
12: did you ever see that movie?
11: I saw the movie. I didn't think it was that great.
12: I liked it.
11: There was another one you changed.
9: We're not letting you change.
10: Oh, Limerick is 5 lines.
11: Yeah, Limerick is 5. So you could. Sorry, you ran out of time for that. And omelet has 2 T's. You only gave it 1 T.
9: 2 T's and an E.
11: And an E, yeah.
12: That's weird. Yeah.
11: 2 T's and
12: weird
11: an E.
12: Spelling. I think that's French.
11: Spelling. Yeah. So 7.
10: Like a French.
9: Omelette.
12: Well, like the French, she just gave up spelling the word. That's all, you know. We appreciate you playing. If you like to play, you want to be on the list, send us a text. We'd love to put you on the list. You can text us at the same number, all right?
10: Sounds good. Thank you. Bye-bye.
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As I mentioned earlier, it's another radio auction on Old Red 99.5 today, and lots of great items up for grabs, including Stone Hollow Brewery has a private tour and sampling for up to 8 people, valued at $300. 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

0: Alan Jackson on today's Best Country, Old Red 99.5. Don't forget, tomorrow's another Free Beer Friday. 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
1: Now, here's your weather.
2: We're going to have that sticky feel in the air most of the day. Humid with highs in the low 80s. Winds will stay light out of the southeast at 5 miles an hour. Tonight, mostly clear. Then a few clouds roll in after midnight. A slight chance of showers moves in late with overnight lows to the mid-60s. Tomorrow, sunny and humid again, highs mid-90s. There is a slight chance for a morning shower, but most of the day should be dry tomorrow. Friday night brings a better chance of showers and thunderstorms, a 50-50 chance of them, especially in the evening and overnight hours. It'll stay humid with lows in the mid-60s. Saturday, pretty nice, mostly sunny, highs low 80s. Sunday brings more clouds, a small shower chance, and highs staying cool in the upper 70s. And another rain chance returns Sunday night. Then Monday, partly sunny early before clearing, highs back up to the low 80s.
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0: 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If you haven't heard this before, here's how it works. We'll put up items. We'll take your bids just like an auction. You just do it via the telephone. 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When an item gets to selling, we decide it's time for it to go. We'll go back and forth until there's no more bids. We'll sell the item. We'll send you to the back room, or you give them your credit card information or your checking account information. And please have those ready, by the way. It makes everything smooth. And we mail you the certificate. It's really that easy. 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They're flexible, so if you want to use them all for one show or two for three shows, you can do that and check it out. Retails for $240. We open up the bidding at $100 on that one. And A5 Car Wash or Robo Car Wash, we have five $10 entry-level car wash certificates. It's good at either location. Also, jet wash as well. Those are what we're bidding on right now, 402-729-3383, 402-729-3383. You know, the car washes, Randy, have been going pretty good, and a pretty good deal on those.
1: Okay.
0: As well.
1: I'm ready.
0: Yeah.
1: And I blow on my fingers.
0: Get them ready to
1: now. I'm ready.
0: Work the phones here. 402-729-3383. 402-729-3383. You want to go golfing? You want to wash your car? We got gift certificates for you. 402-729-3383.
1: That Community Players, there's six tickets. There are six single tickets, correct?
0: A pair of regular season tickets. Six flexible adult admissions. Yeah.
1: So that you get you into three performances or six performances.
0: Yeah. Or if you want to bring you and five friends.
1: It was two separate. Oh, okay.
0: You and five friends. Good dog. Go to one show,
1: okay.
0: I guess.
1: So six certificates. Gotcha.
0: $240.
1: Okay. 402-729-3383. It's a radio auction. And if you really want to have fun, you really have to call the number and make the bid. And if there are times when you're sitting out there and you say to yourself, my God, when did the radio station hire Justin Schultes? It's not. It's just me and the T-Man in the radio auction. Yeah. It's not Justin. Huh?
0: How about a cheap car wash? Who'll be the first to give us $10 for $50 in car washes? 402-729-3383. 402-729-3383.
1: I think we're off the air.
0: We might be.
1: I think we are off the air.
0: Starting off slow today. There we go. Hello, radio auction.
3: I'll give you 10 on the car wash.
0: All right, hang on. We're selling it right now. If we don't hear from anyone else shortly, we will sell these car washes for $10.
1: Radio auction.
4: Roca Scary Farms?
1: Mm-hmm.
4: You have a bid on that?
0: Not yet.
4: $20.
0: All right, thanks.
1: 402-729-3383. We have $50 in car washes. Do the car washes in Beatrice. Bid at $10. We're going to let it go. 402-729-3383. We're going to let it go quickly unless we hear from you quickly. 402-729-3383. Radio auction. Hello.
5: Yeah, I'll give 15 on the car washes.
1: Hold on, please. Hey, I've got 15 now on the car washes. Would you want to go 20?
5: 20.
1: I've got 20. Would you go 22?
5: Yep.
1: Thank you. I got 22. Would you go 24?
3: I'll do 25.
1: I got 25. Would you go 27?
5: Yes.
1: I got 27. Would you go 29?
3: 30.
1: I got 30. Would you go 32?
5: Yes.
1: I got 32. Would you go 34?
3: Yes.
1: I got 34. Would you go 36?
5: Yes.
1: I got 36. Would you go 38?
3: No, thanks.
1: Thank you very much. $36. Marking it sold, are we?
0: Yeah.
1: All right. Very good. The other bid we took
0: was Roca Berry Farms. It's 6 daytime and 6 nighttime admissions. Retails for $342. That's sitting at $20 right now.
1: That was a pity bid.
0: Yeah.
1: That was a pity bid.
0: That's okay. It's going up to $100 now. $100 is the bid on that one.
1: Okay, big shooter.
0: Yeah.
1: All right.
0: I'm adding another one before we go any. Oh. Looks like we got a call coming in.
1: Radio auction.
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1: Okay, thank you.
0: 105 is now the bid on Roca Berry Farms. 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From Blue Skies Photography in Dakin. 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It can be used on anything. If you got a junior in high school, this would be a great thing to buy because they got senior photos coming up, but also families and other stuff too.
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1: We will go ahead and sell Roca Dairy. 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
6: 125.
1: Okay, hold on, please. I got 125 on Roca Berry. We want to go 150?
4: Yeah.
1: I've got 150. Would you go 170?
6: Sure.
1: I got 170. Would you go 190?
4: No, thank you.
1: Thank you very much. We had all the lines used up.
0: It is 6 daytime admissions and 6 nighttime admissions to Roca Berry Farms and Roca Scary Farms. Retails for $342, sitting at $170 right now. Last call on this, 402-729-3383. 402-729-3383. Be a good activity if you got a kiddo, wants to bring a couple friends, maybe a birthday, fall birthday party. This would be great for them. They can check out the Roca Berry Farms and go to the Roca Scary Farms that night.
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7: How will you go to Roca Berry?
1: 170. Would you go 190?
7: Yes.
1: Hi, I've got 190. Would you go 200?
6: 195.
1: I got 195. Would you go 205?
7: Yes.
1: I got 205. Would you go 215?
6: No, thanks.
1: Thank you so much. Open line, 402-729-3383. What was the last bid?
0: 205. We're sending 205 right now. It's worth $342. We won't wait too much longer on this. About 30 seconds. 402-729-3383. Going to describe the Blue Skies Photography once again. Retails for $125. Seniors, kids, families, sports teams. She does great work and digital images to share with friends and families. Retails for $125 where the Roka Berry is sold. It's gone. It's out of here.
1: Gone.
0: 402-729-3383. How about some cheap golf? We got the Fairbury Country Club. And no opening bids on this. It's worth $75. It's 18 holes of golf for two and a cart. Greens are in excellent condition.
1: Are they?
0: The course has never looked better.
1: Even number five?
0: Even number five.
1: Yeah, that's the hallmark there.
0: Yeah.
1: Number five's good. It's all good.
0: Yep. 402-729-3383. If you want to try out a new golf course, Fairbury Country Club, I highly recommend it.
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0: We have no opening bid on Blue Skies. 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
0: Okay.
1: Thank you. Radio auction.
9: I'll do 25 on the Blue Skies photography.
0: All right.
1: All right. Thank you very much.
0: 402-729-3383. Blue Skies Photography just went up to $25. 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Gift certificate, good for anything.
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10: Fairbury.
1: Hi. 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
0: We just took 25. You want to go 30 and we'll sell it right now.
11: Sure.
0: All right. Hang on.
1: Don't go anywhere. Are we hung up on that line? Yep. Okay, that's all right.
0: All right. We are at $30 now in the Fairbury Country Club. It's worth $75.
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0: All right, we're selling the Fairbury Country Club, $75 worth of golf. 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
1: Hold on, please. Hi, I got 40 now on Fairbury Country Club. Would you go 45?
12: No, thank you.
1: Thank you very much. 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
10: 45 on the golf.
1: Hold on, please. I have 45 now. Would you go 50?
12: Yes.
1: I have 50. Would you go 55?
10: I'll pass. Thank you.
1: Nope, thank you. I have $50 bid now on $75 worth of golf.
0: And she gone. Hold on.
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8: I'll do 35 on Blue Skies.
1: Don't go anywhere, okay? Hold it right there.
0: Now the golf is gone. Fairbury Country Club out the door.
1: Line number one, two, three. Three. Three, three, three.
0: And Blue Skies Photography, we just took 35. Is that correct?
1: That's correct. And she's
0: on hold.
1: Ready to buy.
0: All right. So here's the deal. We have Blue Skies Photography. We had a couple people interested in this. It's a $125 gift certificate, good for anything. Portraits for seniors, kids, families, sports teams. Becky will do whatever and do it perfect. 402-729-3383. It's $125 value, sitting at $35 right now. Not going to last very long. Need to keep things moving today. 402-729-3383.
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1: Okay, hold on, please. I got 40 now on Blue Skies. Would you go 45?
12: Yes.
1: I got 45. Would you go 50?
9: No, thank you.
1: Thank you very much. Are you still with me? Okay, don't go anywhere. They are gone.
0: Last call for Blue Skies Photography. It's worth $125. Sitting at 45 right now, 402-729-3383. Let's bring up some more golf. This is for College Heights Country Club. A weekday round of 18 for one, plus a cart rental. It is worth $65. 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
8: Yeah, I'll go 50 on Blue
1: Skies. Hold on, please. Hey, I have 50. Would you go 55?
12: Yes.
1: I have 55. Would you go 60?
12: Yes.
1: I got 60. Would you go 65?
12: Yes.
1: I got 65. Would you go 70?
12: Yes.
1: I got 70. Would you go 75?
12: She can have it.
1: Thank you very much. 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
1: Okay, thank you.
0: Kind of forgot about Pizza Hut.
1: We did.
0: Yep. Oh, we dropped our $70 caller.
1: Somebody dropped
0: If you were the one who bid $70, please give us a call back, 402-729-3383. 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
1: Okay.
0: We're just getting ready to throw it out the door. 402-729-3383. 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Other bids that we have, Pizza Hut and Beatrice. 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
14: Oh, okay.
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15: Yeah, I was the Blue Skies bidder.
0: Okay. Perfect. Hold on.
1: Hold
0: you want
1: the
0: it.
1: Phone. Here we go. So the Pizza Hut, which is a $261 of pizza, is sitting at $60. That's $201 of free pizza.
0: Actually, $261.
1: Yeah,
0: you did math. I don't know math. Oh, don't do that to me again.
1: See, please. This is why I sound like Aaron Schultes, and you don't.
0: Yeah. 402-729.
1: I'm sorry.
0: Yeah.
1: It's just such an old guy thing, isn't it?
0: Aaron's, he was great.
1: He was good.
0: Yeah. 402-729-3383, 402-729-3383, adding Johnson Pharmacy now.
1: Oh, my.
0: 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If we can get our $60 bidder to call us back, we will move a year's worth of pizza.
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1: Okay, hold on. 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
10: The $60 bidder on Pizza Hut.
1: And now I'm up to $80, and that's why I went ahead and we got three people bidding on it right now. Would you go 90?
10: Yes.
1: Hold on, please.
0: Our first three-way of the day. I like it.
1: Stop it. I got 90 now on Pizza Hut. Would you go 100?
10: Yes.
1: I got 100. Would you go 110?
14: Yep.
1: I got 110, sir. Would you go 120?
10: Yes.
1: I got 120. Would you go 130?
10: No, thanks.
1: I got 120. Would you go 130? No, thanks. I still got 110.
0: 120.
1: 120?
0: We're at 120. It's worth $261, 402-729-3383. Good enough to let it go now, so don't wait too much longer. If you want a pizza for a year, 12 one-topping large pizzas from the Pizza Hut in Beatrice, 402-729-3383. I'm going to bring up a...
1: If you tried to get through and you got a busy signal, the you'll be okay now.
0: I'm going to bring up one more item. If you don't call by the time I get done, it is Gandhi, 402-729-3383. From Sartor Hamann in Lincoln or Grand Island, you can use it at either location. It's a $250 gift certificate, good for either location. $50 opening bid on that.
1: And what was the value again?
0: $250.
1: Okay. Radio auction.
14: I'll do $75 on Sartor Hamann.
1: Okay.
0: Thanks. All right. Pizza Hut is gone and sold. 402-729-3383. Here's what we got up for auction right now. We got a weekday round of 18 for one, plus a cart rental to the College Heights Country Club. 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
16: Yes, I would like to bid $70 on the Fairbury Concert Association.
1: Okay. Well, we got $100 bid on it. Wait a minute.
0: We don't have it up.
1: We don't even have it up here. I thought you were talking about community players.
0: Yeah. I'll put your bid on there for you. All right.
16: Okay. Thank you.
0: Thank you. Just took a bid for the February Concert Association. Two tickets to the season for the February Concert Association. It retails for $130. Probably just should have sold it to her. All right. 402-729-3383. Yeah, I'm thinking out loud again.
1: There you go.
0: There I go thinking again.
1: You probably should keep some of that to yourself. I don't know. 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
1: Hold on, please. Hey, I got $90 on Sartor-Hamann. Would you go $110?
9: I'll do 100.
1: Okay. Hi, I have 100. Would you go 110?
17: Yes.
1: I got 110. Would you go 120?
9: No, thanks.
1: Thank you so much.
0: 402-729-3383. Selling Sartor-Hamann. It's a $250 gift certificate. Send in 110 right now. 402-729-3383. 402-729-3383.
1: You probably just should have sold it to him.
0: Indeed.
1: My God. Hi, Radio Auction.
6: Hi. Did you sell it or can I still bid on it?
1: No, Sartor-Hamann?
6: Yeah.
1: Yeah, it's still here. It's 110 right now.
6: 115.
1: Okay, hold on. I've got 115 now on Sartor-Hamann. Would you go 120?
6: Yep.
1: Got 120. Would you go 125?
6: Yeah.
1: Got 125. Would you go 130?
6: Yep.
1: I got 130. Would you go 135?
6: Yeah.
1: I got 135. Would you go 140?
6: Yep.
1: I got 140. Would you go 145?
6: 150.
1: I got 150. Would you go 155?
17: 160.
1: I got 160. Would you go 165?
6: No.
1: No. Okay. Thank you.
0: Got $160 bid on our $250 gift certificate to the Sartor-Hamann Jewelry Store in Lincoln or Grand Island, 402-729-3383.
1: Radio Auction.
6: No, I said yeah, not no.
1: Oh, I'm sorry. Okay, so...
0: The poor guy did something wrong last night, and you're trying to cut him off.
1: He's
0: trying
1: now.
0: 402-729-3383.
1: So I got 160. Yeah. Would you go 165? Yes, right?
0: Yes, he will.
1: Okay. I've got 165. Would you go 170?
17: Yes.
1: I got 170. Would you go 175?
6: Yeah.
1: I got 175. Would you go 180?
17: Yes.
1: I got 180. Would you go 185?
6: I'm out.
1: Okay.
0: Yeah, wow. 180. Yeah. I think we market sold.
1: I think so, too.
0: Yeah, wow. If we can get our $100 bidder to call us back on the Fairbury Concert Association, we'll move that item next. 402-729-3383, the lovely lady that bid $100. Fairbury Concert Association. Is that what it was? Right?
1: No, I don't think so. I think you're confusing it with country community players. The Fairbury Concert Association bid, I believe, was not quite that much, but we'll find out. We'll find out. Okay. We'll find out.
0: Maybe she said, I don't know.
1: We'll find out. Hi, Radio Auction.
16: This is the person that bid on the concert association.
1: And we've been waiting for your call. There seems to be a little...
0: Yeah, what did you bid
1: there was
0: again?
1: Some...
16: I bid $70.
0: $70.
1: Well, we were both wrong.
0: Yeah.
1: T, how about that? Okay, $70. We're selling it right now, so don't go anywhere, okay?
16: Okay.
0: Last call for the February Concert Association. 402-729-3383. It's two tickets to the season of the February Concert Association. You can use it in Beloit, Grand Island, Holdridge, or Kearney as well. 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
1: Thank you to the February Concert Association. They brought to town years ago. Mm-hmm. Riders in the Sky.
0: Oh, really?
1: First time I ever saw them here in Fairbury, the high school.
0: And fell in love.
1: And I have seen them half a dozen times more.
0: We're going to give it to her for the troubles that I put her through.
1: Yeah, we should have just sold it.
0: Exactly.
1: Don't know why.
0: Here's another gift certificate on the radio auction. 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It's a $55 gift certificate, good for any Chamber of Commerce business in Fairbury, and it starts out at $35. 402-729-3383, 402-729-3383. We also have golf from College Heights Country Club in Crete.
1: I think that needs to go right now.
0: Okay.
1: So, who'll give me $2? It's College Heights Country Club.
0: A $2 round.
1: A $2 round. You couldn't beat that. You get 18 holes and a cart.
0: Yeah.
1: Retail is $65, by the way. Hi, radio auction.
18: $20 on College Heights.
1: There you go. Thank you. Radio auction.
19: I'll give $10 on the College Heights.
1: I just took a 20. Would you go 25?
19: Yes.
1: Hold on. I have 25 now. Would you go 30?
18: Yes.
1: I have 30. Would you go 35?
19: Yes.
1: I got 35. Would you go 38?
18: Yes.
1: I got 38. Would you go 41?
19: Yes.
1: I have 41. Would you go 44?
18: No, thanks.
1: Thank you so much. $41. All the lines were kind of crowded there.
0: Okay. $40 on the chamber.
1: Ron gotcha. Went 40 on the chamber. We have 41 on College Heights, and we're going to move that right away unless we hear from you now.
0: The number to call, 402-729-3383. One thing I should mention, Randy, that I haven't, if you're listening online, you're about 30 seconds behind.
1: Yeah, and if you're a first-time buyer, also have that credit card ready.
0: Yep. Yeah, here we go.
1: Radio auction.
20: Yep, College Heights.
1: Yeah, I got 41. Would you go 43?
20: Yes, I would.
1: I got 43 now. Would you go 45?
20: Yes.
1: I have 45. Would you go 47?
20: I'd go 50.
1: I have 50. Would you go 51?
20: Yes.
1: I got 51. Would you go 52?
20: Nope, done.
1: Thank you. Mm-mm, thank you. Sold.
0: Yep. Mm-hmm. 402-729-3383. Well, if you missed out on that, College Heights Country Club, we got another one. This is half of what that one was. A round of 9 holes for one, and a cart retails for $50. So if you missed out on that one, you could sure bid on this one. 402-729-3383. 402-729-3383. The Fairbury Chamber of Commerce went up to $45.
1: Now, this Johnson Pharmacy, where is that located again? Is that in?
0: It's in Friend.
1: I was going to say Geneva. See, I'd have been wrong. And we have no opening bid. It's a regular pharmacy, so it's got all of your over-the-counter items.
0: But you can't use that for over-the-counter or prescriptions.
1: Nor would you want to when they have all of the other items that they have available.
0: Like home decor, Husker gear, candy, or Hallmark cards. You could get $50 in Hallmark cards.
1: You know what? It's a great idea. You go in and you get all those Hallmark cards that you know you need to buy. Get them all knocked out for like the next 5 or 6 years.
0: Yeah, you know, and they also have "I said something dumb on radio auction. I'm sorry" cards.
1: They even have a card for that.
0: They do. Yeah.
1: God, maybe I ought to buy that whole stock.
0: 402-729-3383. We also have community players. We should think about moving that one, too. A pair of regular season passes to the community players in Beatrice. It retails for $240. It's sitting at $100 right mm-hmm. now.
1: That's right.
0: 402-729-3383. Quick trigger.
1: Yeah. Oh, that's my fault. That's what you're saying. It has to ring-a-ding a couple
0: yeah,
1: of times.
0: Yeah, I think. I don't know that sometime, for sure. But
1: no, I think you're right.
0: Every once in a while, I did that last week.
1: And okay, yeah. It's a radio auction, and you know what? We've only been at it for 30 minutes. Doesn't it seem like half of your life
0: I'm
1: already?
0: Sweating right now.
1: I know you are.
0: Yeah.
1: Yeah.
0: 402-729-33.
1: Looks like you're over there making your own gravy,
0: yeah,
1: actually.
0: Something
1: you know?
0: Like that. Yeah. 402 is just a lot of work right now. Those numbers down.
1: Sure it is. Sure.
0: 402-729-3383. A radio auction.
1: Yeah. You know what would be great if both of the guys that were bidding on the College Heights golf course, now the other one, the one
0: that lost,
1: won. Yeah, he's off the phone now. So they could both call right now and start the bidding on College Heights.
0: Yeah, we have another one. This, yeah, this is just nine holes.
1: But you still get the cart.
0: Yeah.
1: And, you know, if it was me, I live close to the... I would just take the cart for a little spin.
0: Or if you're the one that bought the 18, you could buy this one, bring a buddy with you, and yeah.
1: play
0: for half of
1: play
0: his
1: all
0: round.
1: Day, yeah.
0: Hello, radio auction.
19: I'll give you 10 for the Creek College Heights.
0: Perfect. Hold on. We're selling it right now.
1: We're selling it.
0: $10 for a round of nine holes and a cart rental. It's worth $50. We're sitting at 10 right now. This is College Heights Country Club once again, our second certificate. 402-729-3383. Last call on College Heights Country Club.
1: Hey, just a quick question. Did you buy the one before?
19: I did.
0: Nice. I like it. We're gonna mark this sold and give it to you, all right?
1: Thank you. Don't go anywhere. We're gonna get it to him for $10. Very good. So let's go back to this Johnson Pharmacy in Friend. It's a certificate, of course, for $50 worth of products other than prescription and over-the-counter needs. But, boy, they sure do have a whole lot of other stuff there.
0: Their Husker gear selection is on point.
1: It's very on point.
0: Is what the kids would say.
1: It's, yeah. It's so on point, you could almost stab yourself with it.
0: Yes.
1: 402-729-3383.
0: We're now selling Johnson Pharmacy in Friend. It's worth $50. We have no opening bid. You can bid $5 on this and maybe end up with it. 402-729-3383. 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
2: Yes, I'll give you $5 for Johnson.
1: Okay, right. 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
0: 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I even had a sounder. But
1: wow,
0: it's gone now.
1: I'm certainly glad I missed. I'm sad that I missed that.
0: I know.
1: Boy, that sounder sounds like it.
0: It was like
1: really worth
0: deal of the day. 402-729-3383. 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
1: Okay. We're not going to fool around on this anymore. We need for you to call. Right now.
0: Yeah.
1: Right now.
0: Was that your sounder?
1: That's my sounder.
0: For give us a call?
1: Mm-hmm.
0: Okay. 402-729-3383. 402-729-3383. Last call on this. And I'm going to bring up an item. 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
0: All right. 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I'm going to mark it up to 105.
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0: I'll go 120. Would you go 130?
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0: I'll go 130. 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
0: Yeah, I knew once we brought this up, it would go.
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1: It's at 90. Would you go 100?
21: Yep.
1: Hold on, please. I got 100. Would you go 110?
22: Yes.
1: I got 110. Would you go 120?
21: Yep.
1: I got 120. Would you go 130?
22: Yeah.
1: I got 130. Would you go 140?
21: Yep.
1: I got 140. Would you go 150?
22: Yeah.
1: I got 150. Would you go 160?
21: Yep.
1: I got 160. Would you go 170?
22: Yes.
1: I got 170. Would you go 180?
21: Yep.
1: I got 180. Would you go 190?
22: Yes.
1: I got 190. Would you go 195?
21: Yep.
1: I got 195. Would you go 200?
22: No, thank you.
1: Thank you for your bid. I do appreciate it.
0: It's sold.
1: Okay. Berkeley.
0: Berkeley Fitness Center.
1: Yeah.
0: It is a one-year individual membership to the Berkeley Fitness Center in Fairbury. It can be applied to your current membership. It's worth $422. We're sitting at $150 right now. 402-729-3383. 402-729-3383. We will let it go for that if we don't get any more calls. 402-729-3383. Last call on the Berkeley Fitness Center.
1: We lost a caller, maybe. I don't know. Radio auction.
23: Yeah, what's the Berkeley Fitness Center at?
1: $150. Would you go $160?
23: Yes.
1: Hold on, please. Radio auction.
23: Yeah, what do you got on the Berkeley Wellness Center?
1: I got 160. Would you go 180?
23: I'll go 200.
1: Thank you. Hold on. I got 200. Would you go 220?
23: 210?
1: I got 210. Would you go 230?
23: I'll go 240.
1: I got 240. Would you go 260? I got 260. Would you go 280?
23: Yes.
1: I got 280. Would you go 300?
23: No, thank you.
1: Thank you very much. I have an open line. $280 bid on $422 worth of Berkeley Wellness Center. Once again, it's an individual membership at $422, but if you have a family membership that you would like to expand or extend, or an individual, you can extend that as well.
0: Last chance, 402-729-3383. We're going to mark it sold.
1: We got a lot of the things that you need to add. You'll get your papers together and do that. And let me tell you, the only thing that we have on radio auction right now is a $55 Fairbury Chamber of Commerce certificate. It's good for all of the chamber businesses that are members of the Fairbury Chamber of Commerce.
0: Yeah, and so, we'll take final calls on this. It's sitting at 45 right now. So,
1: oh, it's at 45.
0: Yeah, okay. And that's an in-studio bid. So,
1: gotcha.
0: Last call on the Chamber of Commerce. If we don't get any more calls on that, we'll let it go. Golden Nugget Port-a-Pots. It's a one-day, one port-a-pot rental. It's worth $125. If you got a graduation coming up, it's going to be outdoors.
1: Good idea.
0: This would be perfect for that. They service Auburn to Belleville, Lincoln, and beyond. If you're hearing us on the radio, they will deliver to you. We've used their porta pots before for our events, and certainly do a great job. And they all do come with lights in them, so if it's dark out, people can see. 402-729-33. Why did I just say that? You know, that's what lights are for, yeah, honestly. Really, you know, yeah, who would have thought it? Who would have thought it?
1: And he said, I am the light. I don't know. Hi, Radio Auction.
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1: Golden Nugget? 45?
0: Yeah.
1: Okay.
0: Yeah. 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
1: Oh, that's
0: 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Just can't use it for sale items or ornaments. 402-729-3383. That's what we got on the radio auction right now. If we can get our porta potty.
1: February chamber is
0: that's
1: sold.
0: That's gone. That's gone.

0: Yeah.
1: Mm-hmm. 402-729-3383.
0: Now, last I want you to think about this, because you had, what a great idea. If you're having a party coming up, just, I don't, you know.
1: Graduation, yeah. Outdoor get-together.
0: Not maybe. A lot of graduations this time of the year. But
1: yeah, maybe you're having a Husker party outdoors, set up the big screen in your garage.
0: Or maybe you are having something in your house, and you're inviting people that you'd just soon not be having in your bathroom.
1: Yeah.
0: You could, like, put a special bracelet on them that would only be good for the outdoor porta potty.
1: Yeah. And you could steal toilet paper from home, like our good friend Stan did once.
0: He didn't steal it from home.
1: Oh, stole it from work, but, yeah. But took it home.
0: Yeah.
1: So that was his party toilet paper.
0: However, I don't think any of that
1: applies to this.
0: Verbalization.
1: The lady just bought a porta potty rental for $45. Yeah,
0: She's happy now to be the porta-potty person.
1: Yeah.
0: Mm-hmm. Okay. Okay, service. Hanover. Well, you know, they do good work. And they'll service your vehicle. And this is what this service is, like $50. And right now the bid on that is $20. Now, Weigel Jewelry, you'll need to go to their Facebook page and look at this stunning piece of jewelry that we have now on the radio auction.
1: Not only do you get the pendant, but you also get the chain.
0: And the retail value is $120. No opening bid on that. From Stone Hollow, it's a tour of Stone Hollow, which I have had, and it's quite extensive.
1: You've done the private tour.
0: Sure.
1: Nice.
0: Thought everybody had, actually.
1: Yeah.
0: And you get a sample, and it's just a nice...
1: Wait, you did the tour.
0: Here's the thing.
1: And you can bring up to 8 people, I haven't done the tour?
0: Well,
1: I'm not in your top 8?
0: You know, the last time we had a party at our house, you were the one that had to use the porta potty, right?
1: Oh, yeah, that's true.
0: But here,
1: I had the bracelet.
0: Yeah. If you got somebody that's hard to get a present for, an uncle, a dad... Man, right there. This is a great birthday present. You got me a what? He'll say.
1: Mm-hmm.
0: Or she'll say. Hi, radio auction.
2: Yeah, I'll do 30 on Weigel Jewelers.
0: Okay. Yeah. Okay, we're going to go ahead and sell it, so don't go anywhere, okay?
2: Okay.
0: We'll put you on hold. Radio auction.
3: Hello, what's the bid on Dee's Hallmark?
0: Dee's Hallmark has no opening bid. It's a $75 certificate.
3: And what's the current bid? I'm sorry.
1: We have no opening bid. Would you like to go $5?
3: Sure.
1: All right. Don't go far. We'll be selling that soon. Right now, though, we're selling a pendant and a chain from Weigel Jewelry, sterling silver oval antique glass locket pendant on a 20-inch sterling silver chain. It's worth $120, sitting at $30.
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2: I'll go 35 on the Weigel story.
0: Hold on, please. Hey, I have 35 now on the pendant. Would you go 40?
2: Yes.
0: I have 40. Would you go 45?
2: Pardon?
0: I have $40. Would you go 45 now?
2: Yes.
0: I have 45. Would you go 50?
2: Yes.
0: I have $50 bid now. Would you go 55?
2: Yes, 55.
0: I have 55. Would you go 60?
2: Yes.
0: I have 60 now. Would you go 65?
2: Yes.
0: I have 65. Would you go 70?
2: Yes.
0: I have 70. Would you go 75?
2: Yes.
0: I have 75. Would you go 80?
2: No, thank you.
0: Thank you so much for your bid. $75. We'll buy it today on the radio auction.
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0: All right, perfect. And hold on, we're going to sell that right now, all right? 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
1: Hi, radio auction.
2: Yeah, what's the bid on a Hallmark?
1: It's 10 right now. Would you go 15?
2: Yeah.
1: Hold on, please. I think our other bidder, maybe not. Hi, radio auction.
4: Hi, what's the current bid on D's?
1: I just took 15. Would you go 20?
4: Yes.
1: Hold on, please. I got 20 now. Would you go 25?
2: Yeah.
1: I got 25. Would you go 30?
4: Yes.
1: I got 30. Would you go 32?
2: How much?
1: I've got 30. Would you go 32?
2: I'll do 35.
1: I have 35. Would you go 40?
4: Yes.
1: I got 40. Would you go 45?
2: No.
1: Thank you.
2: Yep.
1: Yeah.
0: We did have all the lines tied up, so if you were trying to get in, you can call now. 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
1: That's an in-studio bid, isn't
0: 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Yes, it is.
1: Okay. 402-729-3383. 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
6: I'll go 25 on OK Service.
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1: Okay.
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0: He went 25. I'll go 30 on that.
1: Okay. I got 30 on that. Do you want to go 32?
6: Yes.
1: I got 32. Do you want to go 34?
0: I'll go 34.
1: I got 34. Would you go 36?
6: Yes.
1: I got 36. Will you go 30?
0: I'll go 38.
1: I got 38. Do you want to go 39?
6: Yes.
1: Got 39. Would you go 40?
0: Yep.
1: I got 40. Would you go 41?
6: No, thank you.
1: Thank you for your bid. Appreciate it. $40. OK Service.
0: Sold.
1: Is sold. Yep, we're kind of a bit. We have two left. That's ours.
0: That's in studio.
1: Yeah, it's an in studio.
0: I wrote it down.
1: Okay. Yeah. Okay, so that leaves us with a Stone Hollow and a Fairbury and glass and Ham Glass chip repair.
0: Thank you. Yep. 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
1: And I don't know, but it just seems like this has been the year of rock chip.
0: Yeah, I wish I would have had this like three times before this, because we've already done three this year.
1: And
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0: $10. 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
1: 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Is? 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
1: 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And Radio Auction.
5: Yes. I was the $5 bidder.
1: Okay, I got 10 now on the chip repair. Do you want to go 15?
5: Yes.
1: Okay, hold on, please. I have 15 now. Would you go 20?
7: Yes.
1: I got 20. Do you want to go 25?
5: Yes.
1: I had 25. Would you go 30?
7: Yes.
1: I got 30. Would you go 32?
5: No.
1: Thank you very much. Appreciate it. Hi, Radio Auction.
8: What do you got on the chip repair?
1: I got 30. Would you go 35?
8: Who's it through again?
1: February Glass and Ham Glass in Beatrice.
8: Yep, I'll do that.
1: 35? Is that my bid there? Okay, hold on. I got 35. Would you go 38?
7: No, thank you.
1: Thank you. Appreciate it. 35. Market sold. Stone Hollow Tour and a sample. 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
10: 60 on the Stone Hollow.
0: All right.
1: I got 60 now on Stone Hollow. Would you go 70?
9: Yes.
1: I got 70. Would you go 80?
10: 100.
1: I got 100. Would you go 110?
9: Nope. Thank you.
1: Thank you.
0: $100 is the bid. $300 is the value. 402-729-3383. We've got about 4 minutes till the top of the hour. We'll sell this, and we'll be back with some agricultural and outdoor items this.
1: Please tell me some of the highlights of that if you know.
0: I do know. We got 2 things, a grid soil sampling. Got a nice chainsaw coming up. It's going to be a good one. Last call on the private tour and sampling, 402-729-3383. $100 is the bid. $300 is the private tour and sampling retail price. Randy wants me to sell it right now, right?
1: I'm just saying.
0: What do you think? I do. We'll mark it sold, and we'll be back with more after this. It's the Radio Auction. 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
1: Mm-hmm.
0: I knew you were waiting for me to say something. 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
1: 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Wow. 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
1: Mm-hmm.
0: 80 acres of grid soil sampling. 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
1: All right.
0: 402-729-3383. That's what we got up for bid. A whole bunch of great items right away on the radio auction. 402-729-3383. What would you like to bid on?
1: If it was me, I'm looking at this so far, and there's not a dog in the bunch. But well, I tell you what, if you're a homeowner, a hand portable power washer from John Deere would be a ticket, an item that I wouldn't mind having. It's sometimes you just don't want to drag out the big dolly type power washer. Yeah. You just want a little quick thing, you know, knock the grease off of something.
0: Grease?
1: Grease, yeah. The bird doo-doo off your white picket fence. Boom, right there.
0: 1,400 PSI.
1: Yep.
0: Gallon and a half a minute.
1: It's John Deere. You know
0: John
1: it's good.
0: Deere. Yeah.
1: You know it's good. Hi, radio auction. I'm sorry.
2: Washer.
1: Say that. Yeah, say that one more time.
2: 200 on the pressure washer.
1: Just what I was talking about.
0: Huh? All right, you want to hold on? We're going to sell a power washer right now. How about that?
2: Okay.
0: All right.
1: Yeah.
0: 402-729-3383. We're selling a power washer now. It's worth $550. This is a John Deere HR1400E. Hand carry power washer, single phase electric, comes with a hose and a wand. This is a very nice homeowner power washer, it says. Worth $550, send a $200 right now, 402-729-3383.
1: You'd pick this up at Landmark Implement, I would imagine, in Beatrice.
0: Yep.
1: It's a good power washer, and it's, you know, it's built to carry around. It's nice. Last call on this $550 John Deere power washer. $550 retail value. The bid right now at $200. So we hope you got back after the break if you wanted to bid on this one and are here in time. Otherwise, we will let this thing go at less than half price on the radio auction. Also on the radio auction, Channel Seeds, $1,500 worth of channel seeds, a certificate for you on that. 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
3: Yeah, $220 on the pressure washer.
1: Okay, hold on, please. I've got $220 on the power washer now. Would you go $240?
3: Yes.
1: Hold on, please. I've got $240. Would you go $260?
3: Yep.
1: I got $260. Would you go $280?
3: $300.
1: I got $300. Would you go $320?
3: Nope.
1: Thank you. $300. Put that down here. And,
0: last call on the John Deere hand carry power washer. Single phase electric, worth $550, sitting at $300, 402-729-3383. Last call on the power washer, 402-729-3383. 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
1: Thanks. Last call on the John Deere hand power washer. $550 item at $300 bid. 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
5: Yes, I've been trying to get through on that
0: power washer.
5: Power washer.
1: Perfect, you're here.
0: Yep, we're at $300. Would you go $320?
5: Yes.
1: Hold on, please. I got $320. Would you go $340?
3: Yes.
1: I got $340. Would you go $360?
5: I'll go $355.
1: I got $355. Would you go $365?
3: Yes.
1: I got $365. Would you go $375?
5: No.
1: Thank you.
0: Power washer is gone. 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
1: Yeah, you know, and even if gas goes up, it's still going to be worth $55 when you go up to the pump.
0: Imagine that.
1: And right now, it's $35 is the opening bid. 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
4: Yeah, $32 on Farmers Cooperative.
1: Well, I got $35, so.
4: $37.
1: There you go. Thanks. Hold on. Well, wait a minute.
0: Yeah, I'm bidding for the person. I'll go to $40. Would you go $42, sir?
4: $42.
0: I'll go $44. Would you go $46?
4: Yes.
0: I'll go $48. Would you go $50?
4: No, thank you.
0: It's sold. I'll go 50 and it'll be sold. 402-729-3383, 402-729-3383. Let's get our let's sell some channel seed. 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It's a $1,500 gift certificate for channel seed. 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It's Larry Schaefer and Tobias. $800 is the bid. We need you to call us back. 402-729-3383. Selling channel seed.
1: I wanted to let it ring, but you gave me that stern look.
0: I did not give you a stern look.
1: You did. You looked. Ron even noticed it.
0: Did you notice it?
1: Ron was even going cringing. Jeez.
0: See, Ron ain't going to say anything.
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1: 1,000 on channel. Hold on, please. Hey, I have 1,000 now on channel. You want to go 1,025? I got 1,025. Would you go 1,050?
8: Yep.
1: I got 1,050. Would you go 1,075?
8: Yeah.
1: I got 1,075. Would you go 1,100?
8: Yeah.
1: I got 1,100. Would you go 1,120?
8: Yeah.
1: I got 1,120. Would you go 1,140?
8: Yeah.
1: I got 1,140. Would you go 1,160?
8: 1,150.
1: I got 1,160. Would you go 1,180?
8: Yeah.
1: I got 1180. Would you go 1200?
8: No, thanks.
1: Thank you so much. 1180. 118 and a zero.
0: And it's sold.
1: And sold.
0: 402-729-3383. No opening bid yet on the 80 acres of grid soil sampling from Brett Bernheide with Nutrient Ag Solutions. No opening bid on that item. We don't have an opening bid on the We Design Manufacturing commercial sized dumpster. 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And we have $320 bid on our portable wire winder. This is from Robinson Farms. 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This thing goes like crazy. 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
8: 400 on the grid sampling.
1: 400 on the grid sampling. I tell you what, we're going to go ahead and sell this item, so we'll put you on hold, okay?
8: Okay.
0: Now selling 80 acres of grid soil sampling, Brett Bernheide, Nutrient Ag in Adams. He will test for all those nutrients and give you the spreadsheet files to work with any controller. Sitting at $400 right now, half price on the radio auction. It's worth eight. Brett Bernheide's 80 acres of grid soil sampling. Last call, 402-729-3383. 402-729-3383. Brett's a good buddy of mine.
1: Yeah, he does a great job.
0: Right.
1: And yeah, when you're watching every little penny, makes sense to put the stuff on where it needs it the most, right?
0: Yeah, and this is a good opportunity to save money on something you do frequently.
1: Yeah.
0: Yeah.
1: 402-729-3383. This is last call. Glenn Bernheide.
0: Brett Bernheide.
1: Brett Bernheide. Why did I say Glenn?
0: Glenn, who worked for the Farmers Cooperative.
1: Yeah, I used to talk to Glenn every week for a while there. So last call on Brett Bernheide's 80 acres of grid soil sampling. Hi, radio auction.
8: Yeah, what do you got on the grid sampling?
1: I've got $400. Would you consider $450?
8: Yep.
1: Hold on, please. Hey, I've got $450. Would you go $500?
8: Yeah.
1: I got $500. Would you go $525?
8: Yep.
1: I got $525. Would you go $5.50?
8: Yeah.
1: I got $5.50. Would you go $575?
8: Yep.
1: $575. Would you go $600?
8: Yep.
1: I got 600. Would you go 6.25?
8: Yep.
1: I got 6.25. Would you go 650?
8: No, that's fine.
1: Thank you for your bid. Appreciate it.
0: Market sold.
1: All right.
0: 402-729-3383. Here's what we got. We got that Commercial dumpster worth $1,300 with a $200 bid on that right now, Randy. $200 bid on that dumpster. We have from Robison Farms, a portable wire grinder. That's sitting at $320. That's a $1,600 item. We're going to put some more items up for grabs. A Milwaukee M18 Fuel 20-inch dual battery chainsaw. Comes with two batteries, a rapid charger, 20-inch bar chain. I don't know why they call it fuel, but it is a battery one. Battery chainsaw.
1: And it's 20-inch.
0: 20-inch. That's big.
1: That's a big bite for an electric chainsaw.
0: $930. It is at their Washington location. That's where you'll pick it up. A $930 chainsaw.
1: That's a nice.
0: I love battery-powered chainsaws. I didn't think I would be until I got one. And
1: now you're a fan, aren't you?
0: I don't think I'd go back.
1: I'm not sure what I'm doing over here.
0: Making sounds.
1: I'm making
0: with
1: horsey sounds.
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0: They're all quality this hour.
1: That is for sure. The $320 bidder on the Robinson Wire Winder. If you would call back, please, we'll go ahead and sell this. You got miles and miles of electric fence wire out there. You're not looking forward to going and collecting it all back up. Man, I'll tell you what, this little jewel will make short work out of it. With the Honda motor, going to start on the first pull and then Katie bar the door. You just look and you go, isn't that a beautiful sight to see all that wire on that wheel?
0: What are you talking about?
9: Yeah.
0: Hello, Radio Auction.
9: Wire winder, how much?
0: We're at
9: that right now.
0: We're at 320. Would you go 400?
9: 350.
1: Okay, hold on. 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
1: Sure, got it. 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
11: Yeah, I'm your 320 bidder.
1: Okay, and I just took a 350. Would you go 400?
11: Yes.
1: Thank you. Hold on, please. Hey, I got 400 now. Would you go 450?
11: Yes.
1: I got 450. Would you go 500?
11: Yes.
1: I got 500. Would you go 550?
11: Yes.
1: I got 550. Would you go 600?
11: Yes.
1: I got 600. Would you go 6.5?
11: I'll pass. Thanks, though.
1: Thank you.
0: 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Save you time and money right here.
1: Mm-hmm. 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
0: Hello.
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0: Got it.
1: Wrong number. Wrong line.
0: Oh. 3383.
1: Yep.
0: Last call for our Honda motor portable wire winder.
1: There you go. Yeah. Hi, Radio Auction. 402-729-3383. I maybe punched that a wee bit quick. If you just tried to call in, wonder why I keep getting cut off, that would be because of me. I'm sorry. And try it again, and I'll try to do better. 402-729-3383. 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
13: On the wire winder?
1: Yeah.
13: Where are you at?
1: At just at $600. It retails at $1,600.
13: Let's go six and a half.
1: Okay. Hold on, please. Hi, I've got six and a half now on the wire winder. Would you go seven?
14: Yes.
1: I've got seven. Would you go 750?
13: Yeah.
1: I have 750. Would you go 800?
14: Yes.
1: I got 800. Would you go 8.5?
13: 825.
1: Okay. I got 825. Would you go 875?
14: 850.
1: Okay. I got 850. Would you go 875?
13: Yeah.
1: I have 875. Would you go 900?
14: Yes.
1: I have 900. Would you go 9.25?
13: Yeah.
1: I got 9.25. Would you go 9.5?
14: Yes.
1: I got 9.5. Would you go 1,000?
13: No, thanks.
1: Thank you very much. If you were dialing in, dial in now. We'll answer the phone this time at 402-729-3383. What was my last bid?
0: 925.
1: Hi, radio auction.
15: Yeah, Sat Brothers, I'd like to go 125.
0: Got it.
1: Mm-hmm. Thanks.
0: I think we just sold a wire winder. 402-729-3383. 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
0: 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I don't think we've ever had that on the auction before.
1: Okay.
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0: Yep.
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19: Hi, I want to bid on Sat Brothers.
1: Perfect. I got $130. Would you go $150?
19: Yep.
1: Hold on. Hi, I've got 150 now on Sap Brothers. Would you go 160?
16: What do you got on it? 150, you say?
0: Mm-hmm. Yep.
1: Mm-hmm.
16: 155.
1: Really? You won't go 160? No?
0: Nope, you said 155.
1: Okay, I heard him. I got 155. Would you go 165?
10: Yes.
1: I got 165. Would you go 170?
16: No, let him have it.
1: Okay, thank you. Hi, Radio Auction.
10: 175.
1: On Sap Brothers.
0: Yes.
1: I got 175. Would you go 180?
10: Yes.
1: I got 180. Would you go 185?
10: Yes.
1: I got 185. Would you go 190?
10: Yes.
1: I got 190. Would you go 195?
10: Yes.
1: I got 195. Would you go 200?
10: No, thank you.
1: Thank you so much for your bid at 195 at Sap Brothers. Sold on the radio auction. Radio auction.
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17: What'd you have on the chainsaw?
1: Boy, you know what?
0: We're going to sell a chainsaw. We're at $650.
1: Yeah,
0: would you like to go $675?
17: Yes.
0: All right, hold, please. We're selling it now. 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There we go.
1: 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Two batteries.
0: Two batteries.
1: And the charger.
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1: Wow. Hi, radio auction.
18: Hey, I got to go 700 on the chainsaw.
1: Okay, hold on, please. Hey, I'm at 700 now on the chainsaw. Do you want to go 7 1/4?
17: Yes.
1: I got 725. Would you go 7 1/2?
17: Yes.
1: I got 7 1/2. Would you go 775?
17: Yes.
1: 775. Would you go 800?
18: One time.
1: I got 800. Would you go 820?
17: Yes.
1: I got 820. Would you go 840?
18: Nope. I'm going to pass.
1: Thank you. Radio auction. Hello?
17: No.
1: Sold it for $820.
0: Actually, I'll go... I'll go 825 on it.
1: Oh, I got 825 in studio, sir. Do you want to go 830?
17: Yes.
0: I'll go 835.
1: I got 835. Do you want to go 840?
17: Yes.
0: I'll go 845.
1: Do you want to go 850?
17: Yes.
1: Yes. I got 850. Do you want to go 855?
0: Yep.
1: I got 855. Do you want to go 860?
17: Yes.
1: Got 860. You
0: he can have it.
1: Up. Don't go anywhere. Don't go anywhere. We have a sale of a chainsaw. One heck of a chainsaw. Schuster's Outdoor is a $100 certificate. 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Crete Lumber, $50 certificate, good for anything, has a $30 opening bid on it. And the dumpster, $1,300 dumpster setting at $200. That's on a radio auction. Hello.
20: Hi there. I'll go $10 on Schuster Outdoors.
1: 10. Okay, gotcha. Thank you. 10 on Schuster's.
0: All right.
1: Again, good for anything. The battery tester, also right there, is another one of those items that we don't have an opening bid on. It's worth $135.
0: I got to bring a couple more items up, but we'll take a couple bids here.
1: All right, radio auction.
21: I'll do 10 on Schuster's.
1: I just took 10 on Schuster's.
21: 15.
1: Okay, thank you.
0: All right. I'm going to bring up some more seed. We have six bags of...
1: Radio auction.
0: Okay, sorry.
2: 35 on Crete lumber.
1: Okay. Thank you.
0: All right.
1: Yep.
0: Six bags of Beck's seed corn. 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Retails for $2,000 on that. And we got some more grid soil sampling. This is from Nutrient Ag in Beatrice. It's for 160 acres, and it retails for $1,600. 402-729-3383, 402-729-3383.
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3: Yeah, tell me about the battery tester.
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1: Where's it from?
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3: Just a tester, not a charger, though, right?
0: Just a tester, yeah.
3: Okay, thank you. I'm going to pass.
0: Yep, that's all right.
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0: Yes.
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1: To thank 20 you. Now. 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
1: I was going to get there.
0: Mm-hmm.
1: Jeez. Hi, radio auction.
25: Yeah, I want to place a couple bids.
1: Perfect.
25: Go 1,000 on the seed.
1: Mm-hmm.
25: Beck. And go 800 on the grid sampling.
1: Well, I tell you what. I like you a whole lot.
0: Hey, which do you want to buy now? Because we're selling one of these items. Which do you want to do final bids on? Your choice.
1: Grid soil sample.
0: Beck. We're doing Beck. Yeah.
1: All right. All right. Hang tight. Don't go anywhere. Boom. So the Beck seed, six bags of Beck seed, $2,000 retail. Just went to $1,000 if you want to bid on it.
0: And what was the grid soil sampling?
1: 800.
0: 800 on that, okay.
1: 800 on that. You need to call now. 402-729-3383. Hi, radio auction.
24: I'll go 1,200 on the seed.
1: Okay, hold on, please. I got 1,200 on the seed. Would you go 13?
24: Sure.
1: I got 1,300 on the seed. Would you go 1,350? I got 1350. Would you go 14?
24: 1375.
1: I got 1375. Would you go 14?
24: No, I'm good.
1: Okay, thank you for your bid. Appreciate it. And we'll sell the six bags of Beck's seeds for...
0: Market sold.
1: 1375.
0: All right. 402-729-3383. 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Also took a $5 bid on our battery tester. It's worth $135. We have a $300 bid for the dumpster, 2-cubic-yard dumpster, commercial dumpster, worth $1,299, sitting at $300. Now $400. Another in studio bid there. $400 on the dumpster. Nutrien Ag Solutions in Beatrice. It's 160 acres of grid soil sampling, $1,600, sitting at $800 right now.
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1: thing.
0: Yeah, the battery thing.
1: Thank you. Gotcha. Battery tester.
0: Test.
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4: What's the 2-yard dumpster at?
1: It's at $400.
4: How much?
0: $400.
4: $450.
0: Perfect.
1: Thank you. Radio auction.
5: What's the battery tester at?
0: $20. It's worth $135.
1: $30.
0: Okay.
1: I kind of want it. I don't even know what it does. You know.
0: Test your battery.
1: Yeah. I don't know when I'd ever
0: use
1: it.
0: Test your battery.
1: But
0: all right. We're going to. That's gone to that. That bitter.
1: What?
0: The, yes.
1: Okay, it doesn't matter.
0: Yeah.
1: 402-729-3383. So we have grid soil sampling at $800 bid.
0: Yes.
1: Worth $1,600. That's a halfway point on that. Schuster's Outdoor.
0: Yeah, we have $20 bid on that. It's worth $100.
1: Our dumpster is at $450.
0: Yep.
1: That's a $1,300 dumpster. Goodness, my stomach just spoke to me here. Radio auction.
22: What do you got on the dumpster?
0: We're at $450.
22: Go $475.
1: Okay, $475. And
0: it's actually up to $600 in studio.
1: $600.
0: I got to bring another item up.
1: Okay, well, you do studio.
0: We got some more seed.
1: Seed.
0: But this is alfalfa seed. 2 bags of alfalfa seed from Rank Seed, Vern Kettlehake in Tecumseh. It's worth $900. 2 bags of alfalfa. Also, been waiting to bring this up. Actually, we got 2 items left. I'll bring them both up.
1: Okay.
0: And this is a great mower, a 28-inch walk-behind mower from World Lawn Power Equipment. It's worth $2,000. 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Goes almost 3.5 miles an hour. 2-gallon fuel capacity. Got a Briggs & Stratton Ensign. This is a heavy-duty walk-behind mower here on the floating deck. And, I lied. We have more than, we'll just go with that. There we go. Sorry. 402-729-3383. There was 2 papers stuck together.
1: Understand. 402-729-3383. 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
4: Hey, what's your dumpster at?
0: It's at 600.
1: I think we ought to maybe see if we can't. Oh,
0: we'll sell a dumpster.
1: Okay. Do we have in-studio bids? Is that what we're going on here?
0: Yeah.
1: I've got an in-studio bidder, and I think his last bid was $600. Now, this thing is worth $1,399. If you live in the country and you're renting one, you might want to do the math on this and step up to the plate. Would you like to bid more than $600, sir?
4: I'll bid
1: $650.
4: Okay,
1: $650. I got $650. Do you want to go $675?
0: We'll take final bids on this.
1: Okay.
0: 402-729-3383.
1: Okay, hold on.
0: Okay.
1: $650.
0: I'll swoop in if I need to. 402-729-3383.
1: Okay, that's fine with me. $650 is the dumpster bid, and it's worth about $1,300.
0: You can't have a dumpster fire if you don't have a dumpster.
1: Something like that. So
0: $650 on that?
1: Yeah.
6: That's just what that guy said.
0: And, sorry.
1: And I didn't know that there was anybody else other besides him and our
0: Me?
1: In-studio bidder yeah. that is actually bidding on it. So that's why I was kind of surprised when you said, put him on hold.
0: Okay, put him on. I'll go $700 then.
1: My God, it's like pulling teeth here. I got 700, sir. Do you want to go
6: 725?
1: There you go.
0: I'll go 750.

0: 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And that retails for $211. 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Sorry about that.
1: $490 on the net wrap. And that is AGCO, and was that be...
0: It's from Wells Implement in Plymouth. Yeah, sorry.
1: Wells Implement, that's right. Okay, here we go. 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
2: 2 1/4 on the net wrap.
1: Okay, thanks. 225. Battery tester is gone, right?
0: Yes, that's what I was telling. No, the battery tester is not gone. Which one did I sell? I don't remember. We can sell a battery tester right now. $30 bidder, call us back. So many things in front of me.
1: Mm-hmm. 8 items. If you bid $30 on the battery tester,
0: we need you to call back.
1: We need for you to call back, please. Radio auction.
2: I'll go 35 on the tester.
1: Okay, hold on. Radio auction.
2: 38.
1: Hold on. I got 38. Would you go 40?
2: Yes.
1: I got 40. Would you go 45?
2: Yeah.
1: I got 45. Would you go 50?
2: Yes.
1: I got 50. Would you go 55?
2: Yeah.
1: I got 55. Would you go 60?
2: Yes.
1: I got 60. Would you go 65?
2: 75.
1: I got 75. Would you go 80?
2: No, thank you.
1: Thank you very much. Radio auction.
3: 50 on a tester.
1: I've got 75. Would you go 80?
3: Is that what?
0: We're at 75 now. You're probably listening on the internet.
1: Yeah, I can tell you, you're way behind, but just listen to me and not the radio here for a second. Our battery tester, the $135 battery tester is now at $80.
0: Or it's at 75.
1: It's at $75. Would you give 80?
0: Okay, he bid 80.
1: Okay.
0: Oh, maybe not.
1: Are you still there?
0: Nope. He didn't want it, I guess. 75 it is. Right? Is that guy still on?
1: You're still with me, aren't you?
2: Yeah, I'm here.
0: All right, it's yours for 75.
1: Don't go anywhere.
0: 402-729-3383. 402-729-3383. Another item we need to move. We had a guy interested in the grid soil sampling from Nutrien Ag and Beatrice. Our $800 bidder, give us a call back. We're going to move that item next, or if you want to bid more than $800. 402-729-3383. 402-729-3383. They'll find out eventually, Randy, just 30 seconds from now. You know?
1: That's the way I like to live my life, actually.
0: 30 seconds behind everything.
1: Yeah, on delay.
0: Yeah.
1: Radio auction.
4: Yeah, I'm your $800 bidder for the grid sampling.
0: Thank you. Thanks for calling back. Hang on.
1: Radio auction.
5: I'd like to bid $200 on the alfalfa.
1: Okay. 200, got you down. Yeah, we're at $800 on the grid soil sampling. That bid is
0: okay.
1: You are bidding on grid soil sampling, right? Hello.
4: 800. Yeah.
1: Yeah. Okay.
0: Okay. I think we have someone walking in.
1: I think we have a walk-in bidder.
0: This is weird. We haven't done this before.
1: It's been a while.
0: I guess we have.
1: It's been a while. So.
0: Oh God. Value is 1,600. It's 160 acres. $800. He'll go 900. Sir, would you go 1,000?
4: 950.
1: I got 950. Would you go 1,000? I got 1,000, sir. Would you go 1,050?

0: Yeah.
1: I got 1,050. Would you go 1,200? I got 1,200. Would you go 1,250, sir?
2: Back to you, buddy.
0: Yeah.
2: Huh?
1: I got 1,250. Yeah. Would you go 13? No.
2: Okay. I will make fun of you the rest of your life now.
1: Hey, thank you for your bid. Hold on. We'll get you that grid soil sampling here.
2: What was his final bid? 1,250. Got it.
1: Hang tight. We've got a call coming in here. Hang on. Radio auction. Hello. Radio auction.
3: 250 on the alfalfa.
1: Okay, thank you.
2: 250 on the alfalfa.
1: Okay, grid soil right. Is gone. Yeah. Wow. Okay.
2: Dumpster fire. Dumpster fire, right?
1: mm-hmm.
2: Can't have one without a dumpster. And guess what? I got one now.
1: Crete Lumber. That is
2: that's the one that's gone. Thank
1: that's
2: you.
1: Sold. Thank you very much.
2: I couldn't remember.
1: You know what is amazing to me is that we have the World Lawn lawnmower here. And it is a walk behind. I get it. It's a 28-inch. I get that it's not got a small price tag on it. But it's a, you know, it's an industrial-type lawnmower that'll give you years and years and years and years of service.
2: It does all the work for you.
1: And it's priced at $2,000. Yeah, we have no opening bid. And I know your lawnmower is all broken down and worn out, so call on that, huh? Hi, radio auction.
4: $240 on the net wrap.
1: Boy, I just picked that up. That says to me we should put you on hold, and we'll sell it, okay?
4: Okay.
1: Radio auction.
5: Yeah, $100 on the mower.
1: Okay, thank you. $240 is the AGCO net wrap bid. It's $490 worth of net wrap. That's selling right now on the radio auction. Hi.
6: 260 on the nav net wrap.
1: Okay, hold on, please. Hi, back to you now. I got 260. Would you go 280?
6: Yeah.
1: I got 280. Would you go 300?
6: Yes.
1: I got 300. Would you go 320?
6: Yeah.
1: I got 320. Would you go 340?
6: Yeah.
1: I got 340. Would you go 360?
6: Yeah.
1: I got 360. Would you go 380?
6: Yeah.
1: I got 380. Would you go 400?
6: No thanks.
1: Thank you very much. Radio auction. Gone.
2: Market sold.
1: All right. Net wrap is gone. If you're calling in on another item while we're in the midst of taking final bid.
2: Sometimes I neglect
1: to put you on the air.
2: It's hard to go three ways.
1: At least sometimes. I break my concentration.
2: Yeah.
1: This stage of my life is easily broken. Badly bent.
2: I agree.
1: It's crying for help. You can probably hear it. Help me.
2: Hello, radio auction.
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8: 200 on the mower?
1: Just took 200.
2: You want to go 300?
8: 350.
2: We'll sell it now. Hang on the line, all right?
1: Don't go anywhere, okay? 350, right. We got you.
2: All right, we're going to sell a mower now. It's a $2,000 mower sitting at 350.
1: Hi, radio auction.
5: Yeah, 400 for the mower.
1: Hold on. Hey, I got 400. Would you go 450?
8: 500.
1: I got 500. Would you go 550?
5: 550, yeah.
1: I got 550. Would you go 600?
8: Yep.
1: I got 600. Would you go 650?
5: Yes.
1: I got 650. Would you go 700?
8: Sure.
1: I got 700. Would you go 750?
5: Yes.
1: I got 750. Would you go 800?
8: I'll go 800.
1: I got 800. Would you go 850?
5: No.
1: Thank you.
2: The other guy, you can hear yourself like 10 minutes ago. It's crazy.
1: It's tough.
2: 402-729-3383. 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
2: Mm-hmm.
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2: Sometimes I wonder if, never mind. 402-729, if I'm going to be just like you when I grow up, right? Or like when I get old, I'm just going to be you.
1: Another reason.
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1: Another reason Heidi at home is just waiting for you to greet you. 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
10: 25 on Schuster's.
1: Okay, hold on, please. I've got 25 now on Schuster's. Would you go 30?
10: Yes.
1: I got 30. Would you go 35?
10: Yes.
1: I've got 35. Would you go 40?
10: Yes.
1: I got 40. Would you go 45?
10: Oh, thank you.
1: Thank you. 40. Is that all we can do for this certificate? We have open lines at 402-729-3383. 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
2: They hung up on you.
1: 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My last bid on Schuster again was
2: $40. 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Not even half price. Last call on this. We're getting towards the top of the hour. 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
11: What do you have on Schuster's?
1: I have 40. Would you go 45?
11: Yes.
1: Hold on, please. I have 45 now. Would you go 50?
10: Yes.
1: I have 50. Would you go 55?
11: Yes.
1: I have 55. Would you go 60?
10: Yes.
1: I got 60. Would you go 65?
11: No, thank you.
1: Thank you very much. 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
1: Thank you. Sold the Schuster's, please. And mark the alfalfa to 400.
2: Yeah. We're going to sell the alfalfa next. So if we could get that lady to call us back. Sorry, we didn't know.
1: That's all right.
2: It's okay. $400 is our bid right now on the two bags of alfalfa. If you are a $300 bidder, you're now out. It's Vern Kettlehake in Tecumseh. Great guy. He'll help you out with this. 402-729-3383. A $900 value here on these two bags of alfalfa. $400. Yeah, sometimes, you know, when my wife cooks, she doesn't cook a whole lot because I like to cook, so right, she lets me cook. But when she cooks, I wonder, like, what is there a special ingredient in there that she's just, like, you know, slipping in there? So maybe get rid of me.
1: Yeah.
2: Hmm. What?
12: You're accusing your wife of trying to poison
2: me. Maybe. I mean, I would.
1: Radio Auction.
9: Hi, I was calling on the alfalfa.
1: Oh, we were hoping you'd call. I have $400 bid. It's $900 worth of alfalfa.
9: How about I'll do $450?
1: Okay, and don't go anywhere, okay? Because we're going to go ahead and sell it. Hang tight. I got $450. Would you go $500?
13: Are you still there?
1: Yeah, I've got $450.
13: I'm sorry, I was talking to the lady that was taking my credit card in.
2: Yeah, okay, hang on. Just put her back on hold.
1: Okay.
2: They can pick it up.
1: Okay. Yeah.
2: We're good. Oh, we lost our $400 bidder, right?
1: I think so.
2: But we have our $450 bidder.
1: But right? That's $450.
2: It's our $450 bidder. Now bidding on the alfalfa seed from Vern Kettlehake in Tecumseh. It's rank seed. Worth $900 sitting at $450 right now. Last call on this. Call us back 402-729-3383. And after that, we'll sell a Power Torque Mechanics tool set And then we'll be taking a break, and we'll be back with lots more gift certificates as the gift certificate crew rolls in. We had open lines. I think we'll sell some alfalfa seed, and we'll sell our last item. How about that, Randy?
1: Sounds fine.
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2: How about 75?
1: I got it right here. 75. I got your 75 in my pocket.
2: Ooh,
1: right here.
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1: Right there.
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1: Mm-hmm.
2: 402-729-3383. 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
7: Well, let's give him some items to bid on, Brad. What do you think?
8: All right, sounds good. 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
7: 402-729-3383, selling the $100 swipe-and-go gift card to the Bonham Theater in February. 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We have no opening bid on the $55 certificate to Cumberland's Fashions in Geneva. No opening bid on the $50 certificate to Kansas Territory Brewing Company in Washington. And no opening bid on the $50 certificate to Kettle Corn. I'm going to let you go.
8: Happy Colonel.
7: There we go.
8: Happy Colonel Gourmet Kettle Corn and Pork Rinds.
7: I don't have that much room on my sticky note to write it out the way that I would like.
8: It's fair.
7: All right, $30 is our in-studio bid on the $100 swipe and go card to the Bonham Theater in February. That's the first item we'd like to sell in this gift certificate hour. 402-729-3383. I can buy lots of milk duds. Just saying.
8: That is a lot of milk duds.
7: Mm-hmm.
8: What's a box of those run?
7: I don't know, because I just buy them.
8: $2. You don't care.
7: I don't care. It could be $10. I wouldn't care. Hi, radio auction. Say again.
9: 32 on Bonham Theater.
7: 32. I'm going to put you on hold. We're going to get this item sold, okay? Hi, radio auction.
9: I'll give you 40 on that Bonham Theater.
7: Thank you, and hold. I have 40. Would you go 42?
9: 42.
7: I have 42. Would you go 44?
9: Yeah.
7: I have 44. Would you go 46?
9: No, thank you.
7: Okay, thank you very much. $46 is our bid. You know what? I've got an in-studio at 50. I've got 50 in-studio. Would you like to go 52?
9: Sure.
7: I've got 52. Would you go 54? I've got 54 in-studio. Would you go 56 on the phone?
9: Yeah.
7: I have 58 in-studio. Would you go 60 on the phone?
9: Yeah.
7: Okay, I'm going to put you on hold just a second, all right? 402-729-3383. $60 is our bid. Final call for the $100 swipe and go card to the Bonham Theater in February. 402-729-3383. I've got $20 bid on the $55 certificate to the Acreage Steakhouse in Hubble. No opening bid on the $55 certificate to Cumberland's Fashions in Geneva. No opening bid on the $50 certificate to Kansas Territory Brewing Company in Washington. And no opening bid on the Happy Colonel Gourmet Kettle Corn and Pork Rinds in Beatrice, and that is a $50 certificate. I have 62 in studio. Would you go 64?
9: No, I'll let them have it.
7: Okay, thank you so much. And Mark the Bonham Theater sold. Yay. Moving on.
8: It's done, marked.
7: All right, let's add one.
8: K&D Liquor in Fairbury. We've got a $55 gift certificate. or combination of gift certificates.
7: Okay. Hi, Radio Auction.
10: Cumberland's.
7: Yes. What would you like to bid?
10: 25.
7: 25. All right. I've got your bid. Thank you. 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
11: Yeah. Can I bid on that certificate in Beatrice, the popcorn and pork rinds?
7: You bet. What's your bid?
11: Let's start at 5.
7: Okay. Very good. Thank you so much.
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7: Selling the $55 certificate now to the Acreage Steakhouse in Hubble, 402-729-3383. $20 is the bid. 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
13: Hi, I'll do 15 on the Acreage.
7: I have $20. 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
13: Yes.
7: I have 25 on the phone. 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
7: I have I have 30 in studio. 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
13: No, thank you.
7: Okay, thank you very much. 402-729-3383. $30 is the bid for the $55 certificate to the Acreage Steakhouse in Hubble. 402-729-3383. Final call for this item. $25 bid on the $55 certificate to Cumberland's Fashions in Geneva. $25 bid on the $50 certificate to Kansas Territory Brewing Company in Washington. $5 bid on the $50 certificate to Happy Colonel Gourmet Kettle Corn and Pork Rinds in Beatrice. And no opening bid on the $55 certificate to Candy Liquor in Fairbury. 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
13: I'll bid on the Kansas Territory.
7: Okay, what would you like to go?
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7: Okay, I've got your bid. 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
7: 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I've got your bid. 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
7: Okay. I've got your bid. 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
7: All right. 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
10: I had the bid on Cumberland Fashion.
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14: I'll bid 30 on Cumberland.
7: Okay, hang on. I've got 30. Would you go 32?
10: No, thank you.
7: Okay, thank you very much. 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
7: 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Was that the steal of the day?
8: No. Oh. Randy and Trevor sold something for $5.
7: Oh.
8: That's the steal of the day.
7: We've got... 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Sorry.
16: The steal of the day was a $5 bid in the first hour.
7: Yeah, all right. Well, can't win them all, can ya? 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That's the item we're selling now. 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
13: I'm the 30 on the Brewing.
7: And I just took a 35. 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
13: Sure.
7: I've got 37. Would you go 39?
9: Yep.
7: I've got 39. Would you go 41?
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7: I've got 41. Would you go 42?
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7: I've got 42. Would you go 43?
13: No, thank you.
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7: I have $25. 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
25: I'll do 30.
7: Okay, hang on. $30 is the bid on the $55 certificate to K&D Liquor in February. 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
27: Hey, what do you got on K&D?
7: I have $30. Did you want to go 35?
27: Yep.
7: Okay, hang on. I've got 35. Would you go 37?
25: I'll do 40.
7: I've got 40. Would you go 42?
27: Yep.
7: I've got 42. Would you go 44?
25: Yes.
7: I have 44. Would you go 46?
27: 45.
7: I've got 45. Would you go 46?
25: Yes.
7: I have 46. Would you go 47?
27: 48.
7: I have 48. Would you go 49?
25: No.
7: Okay. Thank you for your bid. Appreciate it. And we'll mark that sold. The $30 bid for Pictures and Pedals is an in-studio bid. So if you want to bid more than that, that's the item we're selling now. 402-729-3383, a $55 certificate to Pictures and Pedals in Fairbury. $30 is the bid. 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
26: Yes, I'd like to go 75 on the Pizza Hut in Beatrice.
7: I already have an $80 bid.
26: How about 90?
7: Okay, very good. I have your bid. Thank you. Hi, Radio Auction.
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7: 100 on Pizza Hut. I've got your bid. Thank you. 402-729-3383. We need to add one, too.
8: Yep. 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
7: Okay. $30 is the current bid for the $55 certificate to Pictures and Pedals in Fairbury. If you'd like to bid more than that, now's the time to call 402-729-3383. If not, we will let it go to our max bidder. 402-729-3383, final call for the $55 swipe and go card to Pictures and Pedals in Fairbury. 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
1: Pictures and Pedals.
7: Yes, I have
1: 32.
7: I have 32 on the phone. Would you go 34? I have 34 in the studio. Would you go 36?
1: Yes.
7: I have 36. Would you go 38? I have 38 in the studio. Would you go 40?
1: Yes.
7: I have 40. Would you go 41? I have 41 in the studio. Would you go 42?
1: Yes.
7: I have 42. Would you go 43? I have 43 in studio. Would you go 44?
1: No.
7: Okay. Thank you for your bid. Hi, Radio Auction.
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7: 110 for Pizza Hut. I have your bid. Thank you. 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
7: I just took a 110.
23: I'm sorry, 115.
7: Okay. You know what? I'm going to put you on hold because Pictures and Pedals is sold. And we are going to sell Pizza Hut. So I'm going to put you on hold, and you've got the high bid right now, okay?
23: All right. Thank you.
7: You're welcome. Selling the year's worth of pizza from Pizza Hut in Beatrice. $115 is our bid. It is a $261 value. 402-729-3383. 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
25: 120 on Pizza Hut.
7: Thank you, and hold. I have 120. Would you go 130?
23: How about 125?
7: I have 125. Would you go 130?
25: Yes.
7: I have 130. Would you go 135?
23: Yep.
7: 135. Would you go 140?
25: No, thank you.
7: Thank you for your bid. Hi, Radio Auction.
0: Yes, 140 on Pizza Hut.
7: Thank you, and hold. I have 140. Would you go 145?
23: Yes.
7: I have 145. Would you go 150?
0: Yes.
7: I have 150. Would you go 155?
23: Yes.
7: I have 155. Would you go 160?
0: Yes.
7: I have 160. Would you go 165?
23: Yes.
7: Would you go 170?
0: Yes.
7: Would you go 175?
23: Yes.
7: Would you go 180?
0: 180.
7: I have 180. Would you go 185?
23: No, thank you.
7: Thank you very much. Hi, Radio Auction. 402-729-3383. 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
26: 190 on Pizza Hut.
7: Thank you, and hold. I have 190. Would you go 195?
0: 195.
7: I have 195. Would you go 200?
26: 200.
7: I have 200. Would you go 205?
0: 205.
7: I have 205. Would you go 210? You're cutting out. I'm sorry.
26: Yes. No.
7: Okay. All right. Thank you so much. And we'll mark that sold.
8: You want me to add two?
7: Yeah.
8: All right. We're going to add Hav's Place Bar and Grill in Western. It's two $50 gift certificates. And Carr's Sippin' Shack in Beatrice is a $55 gift certificate.
7: Carr's Sippin' Shack is 55, correct?
8: Correct.
7: Okay. 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
7: 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We have no opening bid on the $55 certificate to the Cottage Boutique in Fairbury. $20 bid on the $55 certificate to Tall Tree Tastings in Beatrice. No opening bid on the $100 in certificates to Halves Place in Western. And no opening bid on the $55 certificate to Carr's Sip and Shack in Beatrice. 402-729-3383, selling those 5 daytime passes to Roka Berry Farm. 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
7: And I took an 80. 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
18: Sure.
7: 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Would you go 84?
2: 85.
7: 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Would you go 87?
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8: Nobody there.
7: 402-729-3383. We did not have open lines. Final call for the 5 daytime passes to Roka Berry Farm. 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Current bid is $89. Did I have that right?
8: You have it right.
7: Okay. Thank goodness. 402-729-3383. Final call for these 5 daytime passes to Roka Berry Farm's $115 value. No opening bid on the $55 certificate to the Cottage Boutique in February. $20 bid on the $55 certificate to Tall Tree Tastings in Beatrice. No opening bid on the $100 in certificates to Halves Place in Western. And no opening bid on the $55 certificate to Carr's Sip and Shack in Beatrice. 402-729-3383. We'll say Roka is sold for $89.
8: All right. And I will add KT's Market in Western. $55 gift certificate.
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7: Okay. 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Trying to sell the $55 certificate to the Cottage Boutique in Fairbury. We have no opening bid on that, so we might get a deal. You never know. We have $20 bid on the $55 certificate to Tall Tree Tastings in Beatrice. $10 bid on the $100 in certificate to Halves Place in Western. $20 bid on the $55 certificate to Carr's Sip and Shack in Beatrice. And no opening bid on the $55 certificate to KT's Market in Western. 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
7: 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I got your bid. Thank you so much. 402-729-3383. Selling the $55 certificate to the Cottage Boutique in February. We have no opening bid. You might get a deal. A steal. 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
7: $25. I've got your bid. Thank you so much. 402-729-3383. $55 certificate to the Cottage Boutique in February. You know what? I'm going to put 10 on it because I'm almost out of coffee here. So,
8: well, all right.
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7: Why?
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19: I'll put $10 on the Cottage Boutique.
7: I just put 10. Would you go 15?
19: Yeah, okay.
7: Okay. Well, I'm going to have to go 20. Do you want to go 21?
19: I don't even know what they have there.
7: Oh, it's an amazing...
19: What do they have at the Cottage Boutique?
7: It's an amazing store. She's got teas, coffee, ointments, jewelry. It's incredible.
8: Lotion, okay, soaps.
19: I'll do 22.
7: Okay, hang on. 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
7: 25 on cars. I've got your bid. Thank you so much. If you're a coffee drinker... Let me tell you, I have had the best coffee from there. And
19: Nicole, I need more coffee. So.
7: Well, there you go. I'm telling you, great coffee. You got a deal. Hang on, okay?
19: Okay.
7: And that's how you get deals.
8: That's how?
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8: Simple. 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
7: 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That is a $75 value. 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
11: I'll go 30.
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6: 32.
7: I have 32. Would you go 34?
11: 35.
7: I have 35. Would you go 37?
6: 37.
7: I have 37. Would you go 39?
11: I'll go 40.
7: 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Would you go 41?
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7: 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Would you go 42?
11: She can have it.
7: Okay, thank you so much. 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
8: What was the bid?
7: 41. 402-729-3383, final call for this item. $25 bid on the $100 certificate to Habs Place in Western. $25 bid on the $55 certificate to Car Sip and Shack in Beatrice. $25 bid on the $55 certificate to KT's Market in Western. And no opening bid on that 10 punch card to the Isis Theater in Crete that includes a movie, a drink, and a snack. 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
13: I'll do 60 on Habs Place.
7: Good. 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
13: Okay.
7: All right. $60 is our bid. It is a $100 certificate to Habs Place in Western. 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Crete that includes a movie, snacks, and a drink, $20 bid on the $50 certificate to the Blossom Cart in Beatrice. $60 bidder on the line, going to get a steal on the $100 certificate to Habs Place in Western, 402-729-3383. Am I missing something?
8: Blossom Cart is going to 25.
7: 25. I got it. 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
7: Thank you and hold. 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
13: 75.
7: I have 75. Would you go 80?
14: Yeah.
7: I have 80. Would you go 82?
13: 85.
7: I have 85. Would you go 86?
14: No, thanks.
7: Okay. 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
7: Okay, if you bid the $25 for the $55 certificate to Car Sip and Shack in Beatrice, go ahead and give us a call back. 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
13: I was the $25 bidder on cars.
7: Thanks for calling back. 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
7: 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Thank you. 402-729-3383. $30 is the bid. It is a $55 certificate to Carr's Sip and Shack in Beatrice. $30 bidder on the line. Going to get a good deal. Just selling coffee left and right today. 402-729-3383. $30 is the bid. It is a $55 certificate. We have open lines. Open lines.
8: Finally.
7: Yeah. $25 bid on the $55 certificate to KT's Market in Western. $10 bid on the $75 punch card to the Isis Theater in Crete. $25 bid on the $50 certificate to the Blossom card in Beatrice. $20 bid on the $50 certificate to J&M Liquor in Wymore. 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
8: Okay, I'm going to add Mill Creek Meats in Washington, Kansas. 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
7: Thank you, and hold. I have $30. Would you go $32?
9: Yes.
7: I have $32. Would you go $34?
16: Sure.
7: I have $34. Would you go $36?
9: Yes.
7: I have $36. Would you go $37?
16: Yeah.
7: I have $37. Would you go $38?
9: Yes.
7: I have $38. Would you go $39?
16: Yeah.
7: I have 39. Would you go 40?
9: Yes.
7: I have 40. Would you go 41?
16: No, thanks.
7: Okay, thank you very much for your bids. We had open lines. We'll mark that sold.
8: All right. Let's add Traditions Pub in Sprague. It's a $75 gift card. We have a $40 opening bid on that.
7: How much was the certificate?
8: 75.
7: 75, Traditions Pub. And we have 40.
8: Yep.
7: Okay.
8: Do we want the $10 bidder to call for ISIS?
7: Absolutely.
8: So if you bid the $10 on the ISIS Theater in Crete, give us a call back. Or if you want to bid more, we want to sell that one now.
7: And then remind us how that works.
8: How what works? The punch card?
7: Uh-huh.
8: It's a punch card for 10 movies, and you get a small popcorn drink and snack for every show.
7: Perfect. 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Hey.
17: I'm the $10 bidder on ISIS.
7: All right. Thanks for calling back. I'm going to put you on hold. We're going to get this item sold, okay?
17: Thank you.
7: 402-729-3383. Selling $75 in entertainment to the ISIS Theater in Crete. It's 10 movie punches. That comes with a snack and a drink. $10 is the bid. Great price. Going to be a great steal. 402-729-3383. We have $25 bid on the $50 certificate to the Blossom Cart in Beatrice. $30 bid on the $50 certificate to J&M Liquor in Wymore. $70 bid on the $100 certificate to Mill Creek Meats in Washington. $40 bid on the $75 certificate to Traditions Pub in Sprague. 402-729-3383. 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
21: I'll bid 15 on ISIS.
7: Okay, thank you, and hold. I have 15. Would you go 20?
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7: 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Would you go 25?
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7: 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Would you go 30?
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7: 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Would you go 35?
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7: 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Would you go 40?
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7: 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Would you go 42?
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7: 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Would you go 44?
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7: Okay, thank you very much for your bids. Appreciate it. Mark the item sold.
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7: Thank you, and hold. I have 32. Would you go 33?
22: 34.
7: I have 34. Would you go 35?
0: 35.
7: I have 35. Would you go 36?
22: I'm going to pass, but okay. I also want to bid on Traditions before I let you go.
7: Okay, all right. I have 45.
22: I'll go 47.
7: 47. Okay, thank you for your bids. Appreciate it. And we'll say the Blossom Cart, unless I had an in-studio bid that was going to...
8: 36.
7: 36?
8: Yep.
7: I have in-studio 36 on the phone. Would you go 37?
0: It's for how much?
7: 50.
0: 37.
7: I have 37 on the phone. All right, hang on. You bought it.
8: All right, I'll add Dee's Hallmark in Beatrice as a $75 gift certificate, not to be used on sale items or ornaments. $75.
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7: 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No opening bid on the $50 certificate to TKB in Marysville. And no opening bid on the $75 to Dee's Hallmark in Beatrice. 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
7: Okay, and I took a $35. Did you want to go 36?
24: Sure.
7: Okay, hang on. I have 36. Would you go 37?

0: convinced you or you didn't want to bid anymore. We're at $36. Is that correct?
1: $37.
0: Okay. $37 is the bid. It is a $50 certificate to J&M Liquor in Wymore. 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We have $80 bid on Mill Creek Meats in Washington. 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
2: Yeah, I was the one that bid 50 on Traditions.
0: Okay. 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
1: So you still have the bid.
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2: Yep, okay.
0: Okay, bye-bye. 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
0: $10 for D's. 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
0: Okay. 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If you'd like to bid more, call 402-729-3383. Selling the $100 certificate to Mill Creek Meats in Washington. 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
0: I have 84. Would you go 86? All right, hang on. We're going to sell the item, okay? $84 is the bid. 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
0: Thank you and hold. I have 85. Would you go 86?
2: Yep.
0: I have 86. Would you go 87?
4: Yeah.
0: I have 87. Would you go 88?
2: Yep.
0: I have 88. Would you go 89?
4: Yeah.
0: I have 89. Would you go 90?
2: 90, yes.
0: I have 90. Would you go 91?
4: Nope.
0: Okay, thank you very much. $90 is the bid. Final call, 402-729-3383. If you were trying to get in, I do now have one open phone line, 402-729-3383. Final call for this $100 certificate to Mill Creek Meats in Washington. $90 is the bid. $50 bid on the $75 certificate to Traditions Pub in Sprague. $20 bid on the $50 certificate to TKB in Marysville. $10 bid on the $75 certificate to D's Hallmark in Beatrice. 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
0: 15 on D's. 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
6: Yeah, I want to do 91 on Mill Creek Meat.
0: Already sold it. 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
6: Okay, thanks. 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
0: 55.
1: Yeah, you just took a 60.
0: We have 60.
7: 65.
0: I have 65. Did you want to go 66? Okay, hang on. $65 is the bid for the $75 certificate to Traditions Pub in Sprague. Final call for this item, 402-729-3383. We have $30 bid on the $50 certificate to TKB in Marysville. $15 bid on the $75 certificate to D's Hallmark in Beatrice. No opening bid on the $50 certificate to Googs Bar in Hanover. And no opening bid on the year's worth of pizza from Domino's in Beatrice. That is a $258 value. Traditions is sold.
1: All right. And then I'll add from Rowdy's Steakhouse in Fairbury, a $75 gift certificate. And we have a $45 open on that one.
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3: That was the 30.
1: Well, thanks for calling back. I appreciate it. I'm going to put you on hold, okay?
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1: $30 is the bid. 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
4: Yes.
1: 402-729-3383. 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
1: 27 for D's. 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
6: What's the bid on TKB?
1: $30. Would you go 32?
6: Yep.
1: Hang on. I've got 32. Would you go 34?
6: Sure.
1: I've got 34. Would you go 36?
6: No, thank you.
1: Okay, thank you very much. We had open lines, and we'll go ahead and mark that sold.
4: All right. One of these was hidden in the pile of stuff. It's Frank's Smokehouse in Wilbur. It's $55 gift certificate.
1: Okay. I'm looking for the $27 bidder for the $75 certificate to Dee's Hallmark in Beatrice. That's the item we're selling now. We have no opening bid on the $50 certificate to Goog's Bar in Hanover. $50 bid on a year's worth of pizza from Domino's in Beatrice. That is a $258 value. $45 bid on the $75 certificate to Rowdy Steakhouse. And no opening bid on the $55 certificate to Frank's Smokehouse in Wilbur. Hi, radio auction.
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1: Thanks for calling back. 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
1: $10 on Frank's. I've got your bid. 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
1: $20 on Goog's. I've got your bid. 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
8: $28 on D's.
1: Okay, I'm going to put you on hold. We're selling the item now, okay?
8: Okay.
1: I have 28. Would you go 30?
8: Yes.
1: I have 30. Would you go 32?
8: Yes.
1: I have 32. Would you go 34?
8: Yes.
1: I have 34. Would you go 36?
8: Yes.
1: I have 36. Would you go 38?
8: Yes.
1: I have 38. Would you go 40?
8: Yes.
1: I have 40. Would you go 42?
8: Yes.
1: I have 42. Would you go 44?
8: Yes.
1: I have 44. Would you go 46?
8: 45.
1: Thank you. I have 45. Would you go 46?
8: Yes.
1: I have 46. Would you go 47?
8: Yes.
1: I have 47. Would you go 48?
8: Yes.
1: I have 48. Would you go 49?
8: 49.
1: I have 49. Would you go 50?
8: Yes.
1: 50. Would you go 51?
8: Yes.
1: 51. Would you go 52?
8: Yes.
1: 52. Would you go 53?
8: No.
1: Thank you for your bid. Hi, radio auction.
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1: I have $10.
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1: Okay, thank you for your bid. 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That's final call item. That's what we're selling now. 402-729-3383. $20 bid on the $50 certificate to Goog's Bar in Hanover. $50 bid on a year's worth of pizza from Domino's Pizza in Beatrice. 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And we ran through, and so Dee's Hallmark is sold.
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1: It's 55?
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1: 50. 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
1: All right. 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
0: 45 on no, I can't think of the name.
1: Pizza Kitchen or Frank's?
0: No, I'm sorry.
1: That's okay. You're Googs.
0: Rowdy's.
1: We have 45 on Rowdy's already.
0: Okay, 50.
1: Okay, got it. Thank you. Hi, Radio Auction.
9: Yes, what's the bid on Domino's Pizza?
1: I have $50.
9: I'll do 55.
1: Okay, thank you for your bid. 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
10: I'm at 20 on Goobs.
1: Thanks for calling me back. 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
11: 21 on Goobs.
1: Thank you and hold. I have 21. Would you go 23?
10: Yep.
1: I have 23. Would you go 25?
11: Yes.
1: I have 25. Would you go 27?
10: Yep.
1: 27. Would you go 29?
11: Yes.
1: 29. Would you go 30?
10: Yep.
1: 30. Would you go 31?
11: No.
1: Thank you for your bid. 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
12: I'll do 65 on Domino's.
1: 65 on Domino's. 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That item will sell next, okay?
12: Okay, thanks.
1: 402-729-3383. 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It is a $50 certificate. The current bid, $30. 402-729-3383. $65 bid on the year's worth of pizza from Domino's Pizza in Beatrice, $258 value. $50 bid on the $75 certificate to Rowdy Steakhouse in February. $20 bid on the $55 certificate to Frank's Smokehouse in Wilbur. $40 bid on the $50 certificate to the Pizza Kitchen in Milford. 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
12: I'm 65 on Domino's.
1: All right, thanks. I'm going to put you on hold. We're going to get this item sold, okay?
12: Thanks.
1: 402-729-3383. It's 12 single-topping large pizzas. From Domino's Pizza in Beatrice. Takes care of one night of supper a month. I love it. Hi, Radio Auction.
5: 70 on Domino's.
1: Thank you and hold. I have 70. Would you go 80?
12: Yes.
1: I have 80. Would you go 90?
5: Yes.
1: I have 90. Would you go 100?
12: Yes.
1: I have 100. Would you go 110?
5: Yes.
1: Would you go 120?
12: 125.
1: I have 125. Would you go 130?
5: 130.
1: I have 130. Would you go 140?
12: 145.
1: I have 145. Would you go 155?
5: 150.
1: I have 150. Would you go 160?
12: Yes.
1: I have 160. Would you go 170?
5: 165.
1: I have 165. Would you go 170?
4: Hello?
1: Hello? Hi, Radio Auction. Try again. Are you there? I can hear it, kind of, but I don't know what he's saying.
12: Yeah, I'm on hold for Domino's.
1: Okay, yeah. Oh, did someone else pick it up? Yep.
12: Must have.
1: I believe so. Okay.
4: So 165 hit, I think it goes to 170 to him.
1: Did you want to go 170?
12: Yes.
1: I have 170. Would you go 175?
5: 175.
1: I have 175. Would you go 180?
12: Yes.
1: 180. Would you go 185?
5: No.
1: Okay. Thank you very much. And we had open lines. And we'll mark it sold.
4: Might as well. If you bid the 50 on Rowdy Steakhouse, give us a call back.
1: Is that an in-house? Is there an in-house bid on it?
4: Well, there is. 55. We have it in studio 55. We want to sell Rowdy's now is my point. And it's a $75 gift certificate, so you can start calling and bidding if you like. We do have an in-studio bid on that, $55.
1: $55 is the bid selling the $75 certificate to Rowdy's Steakhouse in February, 402-729-3383. $55 is the bid. It is a $75 certificate. $20 bid on the $55 certificate to Frank's Smokehouse in Wilbur, and $40 bid on the $50 certificate to the Pizza Kitchen in Milford. Final call for these items, 402-729-3383. like to kind of stay on track today. I'm super excited.
4: Yeah.
1: We very rarely do that. That's because people are great about calling back and bidding, and I appreciate that. Hi, radio auction.
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1: 25 for Franks. 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
13: 60 on Rowdy's.
1: Thank you, and hold. I have 60. Would you go 62? I have 62 in the studio. Would you go 64?
13: Nope.
1: Okay, thank you very much. Market sold.
4: It's sold.
1: $25 bidder for Frank's. Go ahead and give us a call back. 402-729-3383. Selling the $55 certificate to Frank's Smokehouse in Wilbur. And also taking final bids on the $50 certificate to the Pizza Kitchen in Milford. 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
7: I am the $25 bid on Frank's.
1: Awesome. Thanks for calling back. I'm going to put you on hold. We're going to get this sold, okay? $25 bidder on the line. It is a $55 certificate to Frank's Smokehouse in Wilbur. Hi, radio auction.
14: Yes, I would go $30 on Frank's.
1: Okay, hang on. I've got 30. Would you go 32?
7: No, thanks.
1: Thank you for your bid. Hi, radio auction.
15: Frank's?
1: Yes, I have 32. Would you go 34?
15: Sure.
1: I have 34. Would you go 36?
15: Yes.
1: I have 36. Would you go 38?
15: Yes.
1: I have 38. Would you go 40?
15: No, thank you.
1: Okay, thank you for your bid. Hi, radio auction.
16: I'll go 40.
1: Thank you and hold. I have 40. Would you go 41?
15: Yeah.
1: I have 41. Would you go 42?
16: Yeah.
1: I have 42. Would you go 43?
15: Yeah.
1: 43. Would you go 44?
16: Yeah.
1: 44. Would you go 45?
15: No.
1: Okay, thank you for your bid. We had an open line. We will mark that sold. Pizza Kitchen. Pizza Kitchen in Milford, $50 certificate. We have an in-studio bid of $40. If you would like to bid more than that, now's the time to call. 402-729-3383. Selling our final certificate this hour.
4: Yay. 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
4: That's what I've heard.
1: Uh-huh. 402-729-3383, final call for the $50 certificate to the Pizza Kitchen in Milford. 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It's as easy as that. 402-729-3383, final call for the $50 certificate to the Pizza Kitchen in Milford. $40 is our bid. 402-729-3383. I don't have any, like, Jeopardy sound effects.
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18: Fox News, I'm Tom Graham. California and 11 other states suing to block a merger between Paramount and Warner Brothers Discovery. Paramount now threatening to leave California unless a settlement is reached by October. Los Angeles Mayor Karen Bass reacting today.
19: This is not about taking sides. This is about fighting for Los Angeles, standing up for our union workers, keeping Paramount here, and protecting the future of this industry.
18: Critics argue the merger will weaken competition in Hollywood. Paramount, though, disagrees. 32 million people in the path of severe weather in the busy Northeast. Fox Weather's Steve Bender.
20: From really D.C., the nation's capital, all the way up through Philly, flooding risk, though, on the northern side. We're already seeing major impacts at every airport in New York.
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0: Then we won't sell it right now. 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
0: I'm sorry.
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0: Starlight Candle. 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
0: Okay. 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
17: $200. And that's a $200 gift certificate. 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
0: Okay.
17: In fact, let's sell it right now. 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
17: Need to sell something. Oh, we'll just take phone calls now.
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17: Well, we're going to sell that right now, all okay. right?
0: Hold on, please. 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
17: We're now selling Fairbury Wynn Nelson. 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
8: Yeah, on the Fairbury Wynn Nelson.
0: Mm-hmm.
8: 115.
0: Okay, hold on, please. Hi, I've got 115 now. Would you go 120?
9: 125.
0: Okay, hold on. I got 125. Would you go 130?
8: Yes.
0: I have 130. Would you go 135?
9: 140.
0: I've got 140. Would you go 145?
8: Yes.
0: I have 145. Would you go 150?
9: Yep.
0: I have 150. Would you go 155?
8: Yes.
0: I have 155. Would you go 160?
9: Yep.
0: I have 160. Would you go 165?
8: No.
0: Thank you.
17: We had open lines. Mm-hmm. Will market sold. February 4th Street Greenhouse. 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
4: Yes, on the greenhouse, I'll bid 35.
17: Okay, I'm bidding for someone else. I will go 40. Would you go 45?
4: I would go 45.
17: Okay. You know what? You can have it for that. Hang on.
0: 402-729-3383. Let's talk a little bit about the 18-karat diamond earrings from Weigel's. They are on their Facebook page if you'd like to take a look at them. They retail for $1,200 or $600 per lobe. $50 is our bid on the radio auction, $50. That item, obviously, could use a bid or two. Blackburn Technologies Beatrice, $75 computer cleanup. 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Our bid, $10. Starlight Candles, a $25 certificate, has a $10 bid. And Donnie's or Danny's hair?
17: Donna's Personal Touch of
0: neither
17: Shickley.
0: One. It's Donna's in Shickley. That hair deal, it's a
17: Air styler and hair dryer.
0: Mm-hmm.
17: $400 retail value on that. We also, from Brown's Masonry, have a $4,500 gift certificate. Good for an egress window installation. 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It's a Cuisine Art Outdoors 24-inch clean burn smokeless fire pit. 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It retails for $300. 402-729-3383. 402-729-3383. That's what we're selling right now on the radio auction. You're not going to say anything?
0: Works better when we have phone calls.
17: Oh, okay.
0: That's all I'm going to say. 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
11: Brown's, 1500.
0: 1500 on Brown's. Hold on, we're selling it now. Hi, Brown's Masonry. I got 1500 now. Would you go 1700?
7: Yes.
0: I got 17. Would you go 19?
11: Yes.
0: I got 19. Would you go 2000?
7: Yes.
0: Would you go 2200?
11: I'll go 2400.
0: I got 2400. Would you go 2800?
7: 25.
0: I got 25. Would you go 28?
11: Yes.
0: I got 28. Would you go 3,000.
7: No, thank you.
0: Thank you very much. Radio auction.
12: Hi, Browns. I'll do 3,000.
0: Thank you. Hold on, please. I got a new bidder. 3,000 the bid. Would you go 3,400?
11: Yes.
0: I got 3,400. Would you go 3,600?
12: 35.
0: I got 3,500. Would you go 3,600?
11: Yes.
0: I got 3,600. Would you go 37?
12: Yep.
0: I got 37. Would you go 38?
11: Yes.
0: Got 3,800. Would you go 39?
12: Sure.
0: I got 39. Would you go 4,000?
11: Yes.
0: Pardon me. I got 4,000. Would you go 4,100?
2: You can have it.
0: Thank you very much for your bids. Do appreciate it. Hi, Radio Auction.
13: What's Browns Masonry at?
17: It's at $4,000 right now.
13: I'll do 41 then.
0: Okay, right. Hold on. I've got 4,100 now. Would you go 4,175?
11: No, I passed.
0: Okay. Thank you for your bids. Do appreciate it. Yep.
17: Market sold.
0: Thanks, everybody, for bidding on that item. I know it's an expensive item, and boy, if you need one, you really need one.
17: Yeah.
0: Right?
17: Dee's Hallmark in Beatrice, I have a $75 gift certificate, good for anything except for ornaments or sale items. 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If we can get our $10 bidder to call us back on Blackburn Technologies, we'll do a computer cleaning next.
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17: 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Tractor Supply Company, no opening bid on that outdoor smokeless fire pit worth $300. 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
16: Yeah, I'm calling about the computer cleaning.
0: Yeah.
16: Is still available?
0: Yes, it still is. It's a $75 retail bid right now at 10. Would you go 20?
16: I'll go 15.
0: Yeah, that's fine.
17: Yep.
0: Yep. Hold on, please. Hey, I've got 15 now. Would you go 20?
16: Yep.
0: I've got 20. Would you go 25?
16: I'll go 25.
0: I got 25. Would you go 30?
16: Yeah.
0: I've got 30. Would you go 35?
16: Yeah, I'll go 35.
0: I got 35. Would you go 40?
16: Nope.
0: Thank you. Radio Auction.
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0: Yeah, Radio Auction. 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
17: Think they hung up.
0: Did you hang up on me?
17: Sure did.
0: That's it.
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0: Took a nice bid there on the 18-karat diamond earrings. 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
17: 402-729-3383 if you want to bid on something. 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
0: 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Would you go 15? 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We'll put you on hold.
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0: Okay, hold on, please. 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Candles, would you go $21?
1: No, thank you.
0: Okay, thanks. Yep, thank you. Appreciate it.
17: Market sold. Took a $240 in-studio bid on Barber Home Furnishings, $500 gift certificate, 402-729-3383, as Murphy, the dog, joins us in the studios, comes wandering in.
0: Hello, Murph.
17: He's like, nobody's out there feeding me Cheez-Its anymore.
0: Now. You lay down. You go lay down. 402-729-3383, 402-729-3383.
17: This outdoor smokeless fire pit, cool item. My buddy's got one of these, when we're sitting.
0: The round ones, aren't they?
17: Yeah, we're sitting out on the deck. It hooks up to a propane tank, and you just light it, and kids make s'mores on it. You can just have a little fire going, control the heat pretty easily.
0: Mm-hmm. Yeah. Nice.
18: Let me get a 50 on that.
0: 50 on the smokeless?
18: Yep.
0: Okay, you got it.
17: 402-729-3... Was he just there the whole time? And just all of a sudden this voice, like bid. Did you have him on the line the whole time?
0: Radio Auction.
20: Yeah, 75 on the smokeless pit.
0: Okay, all right,
17: hang
0: thanks.
17: On, we're going to sell it.
0: Oh, we're going to sell it,
17: yeah,
0: hang
17: we're
0: on.
17: We're going to sell it. $75 bid on our... outdoor clean burn smokeless fire pit from Cuisine Art. It's got the fire pit cover included with it. It's worth $300, sitting at $75. You'll pick this up at Tractor Supply in Beatrice. 402-729-3383. Once again, you just hook it up to, it's got a long cord on it, or long hose, I guess it would be, and you hook it up to your...
21: That's actually Cuisinart.
0: He's not quite as sophisticated. Rhymes.
17: Why wouldn't it be Cuisine Art?
0: As
21: because
0: you and I.
17: And you know this for sure.
21: Yes, because I've seen it advertised on TV a lot.
17: Okay. Yeah. It's
21: Cuisinart.
17: Yeah. Randy. Did you know that too?
0: I'm speaking of queasy, I'm getting a little queasy.
17: Oh.
0: Tell you the truth.
17: Did you know this the whole time? And you were just let me sound like an idiot.
0: Radio Auction.
22: Yeah, can I do 400 on the earrings?
0: Yep, sure can.
17: All right. Well, I'm not saying anything else.
0: Okay, it's going to make for a long afternoon. A long afternoon.
17: Uh-huh.
0: Last call for the Tractor Supply Company smokeless 24-inch fire pit. $300 is the asking price. 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
17: What a deal. What a deal.
0: Last call.
17: 402-729-3383. Last call on the fire pit.
0: Radio Auction.
22: 80 on the fire pit.
0: 80? Hold on. Yep, I'm back to you now. I got 80 on the fire pit. Would you go 100?
18: 90.
0: Okay. I got 90. Would you go 100?
22: Yes.
0: I got 100. Would you go 110?
18: 110.
0: I got 110. Would you go 120?
22: Yes.
0: I got 120. Would you go 130?
18: No, thank you.
0: Thank you for your bid. What was the bid last
17: time? 120.
0: 120, thank you. Hi, Radio Auction.
23: How much you got on the fire pit?
0: 120.
23: I'll give you 130.
0: Hold on, please. I got 130 now on the pit. Do you want to go 140?
22: Yeah.
0: I got 140. You want to go with 50?
23: No, thank you.
0: Yep, thank you.
17: And she gone. All right, here's what we got. I'm going to add a couple of items, but here's what we got up for sale right now. Barber Home Furnishings. It's a $500 gift certificate. 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
0: Okay, thanks.
17: $45. 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I wish I knew, Randy. Okay. $449 is the value. I can probably Google it and
0: I'm pretty
17: find
0: sure
17: out.
0: We're talking one that
17: it's a little one.
0: It's going to fit right between the rows of your garden, and you're going to love it next year when you got to go out there instead of doing any manual hoeing.
17: Do me a favor, Ron. Google that, please.
0: You can just run her down the rows. It's really a nice item. Hi, Radio Auction.
5: Have you sold a diamond earring yet?
0: No, we certainly haven't. Actually, we got two of them.
17: Yeah, two sets, so we're ready to sell one of them.
0: Yeah, this is $1,200 worth of diamonds from Weigel's. $400 is the top bid so far.
5: $500.
0: Thank you. Thank you, thank you. $500 there on the earring. Zah.
17: No, I thought we were getting ready to sell that puppy.
0: Zah. And, well, maybe what we ought to do is say the next item that gets a bid, we'll sell it. What do you think about that?
17: Mm-hmm. I like your style.
0: Okay, so we've got the Rod's Power Honda Tiller for stroke, $449. No opening bid on that.
17: Nine inches. Yeah. So, yeah, it can fit between your rows of whatever you got in the garden.
0: Yep, here we go. We're going to sell whatever one comes up here.
17: Okay.
0: Radio auction.
23: I'll give you $100 on the tiller.
0: Okay, don't go anywhere. I'm going to put you on hold. Radio auction. Hello.
6: Hello. $600 on Weigel.
17: All right.
0: Thank you. Radio auction.
17: Hello.
0: Hello.
17: So we're selling a tiller.
0: That's right.
17: A mini tiller. A Honda mini tiller, 9 inches across. This is a four-stroke engine. Exactly what you think of when you want a nice, easy...
0: Easy to start.
17: Easy to start, easy to run.
0: Yeah. Hardly any maintenance on these guys. 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
6: $150.
0: On the tiller?
6: Yep.
0: Okay, hold on, please. Back to you on that tiller. I just took a $150 bid. Would you go $200?
9: You know what? I will.
0: Okay. Hold on. I got $200. Would you go $250?
9: Two and a quarter.
0: Okay. I got $225. Would you go $250?
9: I'll go $240.
0: I got $240. Would you go $260?
9: $250.
0: I got $250. Would you go $260?
9: No, thanks.
0: Thank you very much.
17: We're sitting at $250 right now. 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It's Shirley Mays Pies, a coupon for one pie per month for a year. 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
0: Thank you. 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
4: I'd like to do 100 on the Shirley Mae's Pies.
0: Okay. Thank you very much. People would rather eat pie than go out and rototill, that's for sure.
17: Me included.
0: Okay.
17: All right, the Honda tiller is gone.
0: Stolen right here on the radio auction. Good
17: All
0: for
17: right.
0: you.
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17: Rocker gliders.
0: Can I put it in my hands?
17: No.
0: I'm seriously thinking about buying these right now.
17: $1,350 is the retail value. $1,350. 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
17: 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I'll give you 11 for it, right?
0: Are you asking me?
17: No, I'm just saying I would.
0: Okay. Radio auction.
7: I'll do 20 on Dee's Hallmark.
0: Okay, and hold on, please. Radio auction.
8: Yeah, I'll do 20 on the Dee's.
0: I just took 20. Do you want to go 25?
8: Yeah.
0: Okay, hold on. Radio auction.
10: I was your $10 bidder.
17: All right, we're up to 25 now. Would you go 30?
10: Sure.
17: All
0: okay,
17: right.
0: We've got three bidding, so hold the phone. Back to you on D's. I got 30. Would you go 35?
7: Hold on. Yes.
0: Wow. I got, what do I have?
17: 35.
0: I've got 35. Would you go 40?
8: No, thanks.
0: Thank you very much. I got 35. Would you go 40, sir?
10: Yeah.
0: Or a ma'am?
17: 40.
0: Okay.
17: Doesn't matter.
0: Okay. Well, it does to that person.
17: Yeah, probably. Probably.
0: Hey.
17: Wow.
0: Hello,
17: radio auction. We got 40 bid on Dee's Hallmark. Would you go 42?
7: No, thank you.
17: Thank you.
0: Sell it.
17: Yes.
0: Just sell it.
17: We just screwed this up.
0: Yeah. That is.
17: So many times today.
0: Uh-huh.
17: Call it rusty. Right?
0: Yeah.
17: Okay.
0: Yeah.
17: What are we doing?
0: Well,
17: we need to sell these earrings. That's what we need to
0: do. Well, I don't think so.
17: Okay.
0: I think what we should do is sell the pies, the pie per month.
17: Okay.
0: Because now
17: we can do that.
0: We have $228 worth of pies. And we have a $100 bid,
17: mm-hmm.
0: and that person that bid the $100, that might be it. You need to call me back, 402-729-3383.
17: Unless someone swoops in at 105.
0: There's been a lot of swooping in the last hour, so you never know. 402-729-3383.
17: Oh, yeah, 402-729-3383. It's a $100 bid on a Shirley Mays Pies coupon, one pie per month for a year. Selling it now. It's worth $228. 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
17: All right, hang on.
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0: And I just took 105. Would you go 115?
11: Yes.
0: Hold on, please. I've got 115. Do you want to go 120?
11: No, thank you.
0: Thank you. 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
0: Okay, thank you.
17: All right, pies are gone. Took a $300 bid on the $1,300 Amish furniture chairs. Barber Home Furnishings, a $500 gift certificate sitting at $240. Mm-hmm. We have $45 bid on the Air Styler hair dryer worth $400. 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
0: Okay, hold on, please. 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
13: What do you have on the chairs?
0: I just took $400. Now, they're worth $1,300. There's a pair of them. $400 is the bid.
13: Let's do $425.
0: Okay, thank you. Hold on, please. Hey, I got $425 now on the chairs. You want to go $500?
14: $475.
0: I got $475. Would you go $525?
13: No, thank you.
0: Okay.
17: 402-729-3383. We're selling the Amish swivel chairs.
0: Hi, Radio Auction.
14: I'll go
17: $500. Thank you.
0: Just cut him off, too. I've got $500 bid now on the gliders. Would you go $550?
14: $550.
0: Okay, thank you. Hold, please.
17: 402-729-3383, 402-729-3383, selling Amish furniture, pair of swivel gliders. They are poly furniture and made for outdoors.
0: Hi, Radio Auction.
14: What was your bid on the chairs?
0: $550. Would you go $600?
14: Yeah.
0: Okay, hold on, please. Hey, I've got $600. Would you go $650?
14: $650.
0: I got $650. Would you go $700?
14: Yes.
0: I got $700. Would you go $750?
14: No, thanks.
0: Okay, thank you.
17: $700 bid is the current one on our $1,300 pair of Amish furniture swivel gliders. You can pick from a color already in stock, or Craig can custom order a color that matches your house. They are made to go outside. They're resistant to everything, termites, to mold, to water damage, everything. 20-year warranty on these. They come fully assembled.
0: Now, this is the first time I've heard that we have a color choice.
17: Yeah, sorry.
0: What, because it makes a big difference if you have a gray hair. You know, when I hear poly furniture, I generally think of that brown, light brown, tannish brown.
17: Mm-hmm.
0: But now I find out that I could probably get them in red or white or black.
17: Burnt sienna.
0: Peach. Lovely peach color.
17: Violet. Yeah.
0: It's the first time I'm hearing about this.
17: 402-729-3383, a pair of Amish furniture swivel gliders.
0: If you can get them in gray.
17: I bet you can. If not, Craig will order. Custom order it.
0: $1,300.
17: They do come fully assembled.
0: And
17: rain resistant. If I had room on my deck, I'd be buying these.
0: And here's the thing. How many times have I heard, did you bring the cushions in?
17: Yeah.
0: No, I didn't bring the cushions in.
17: And I just bought a dumpster, so that's taking up all the room on my deck now.
0: Yeah, just...
24: You can put it next to your
17: So that's where I'm imagining.
0: I'm trying to talk myself into buying this.
17: Yeah, I think you should. $750.
0: Because they're quality items, you know?
17: And they go on your back deck perfect.
0: And you never regret buying quality. This is sir, do you ever regret buying quality stuff? You don't, do you?
2: Nope. But don't bid.
0: Okay. Okay, hold on. I think we just sold them for $700.
17: Half price.
0: That's a buy, and good quality. Yeah, for sure.
17: All right, we're gonna add another.

0: Northeast Nebraska, they will come to you and do the work.
1: Once again, it's from
0: Countertops Plus in DeWitt.
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0: 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We had a $600 bid. 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
0: Hello?
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0: All right, thanks, and hold. 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
0: Huh? 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
1: 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Did I do it too quick?
0: That's, I don't think so.
1: That's the question.
0: 402-729-3383. If you were trying to call in, we'll give you one more chance. Otherwise, we're letting these diamond earrings go. 402-729-3383.
1: And Trevor made a comment earlier, last time we were on, that if you're listening on the internet, you're just kind of like 30 seconds in the hole because of the delay that is involved. So we started talking about last call. You need to call right away or you might get shut out.
0: Yeah, it goes
1: out
0: from
1: on
0: here all the way to the transmitter, all the way back to our computer, and then out to you. So, yeah, it's
1: 30. It goes down the basement, too.
0: 34.
1: Yeah. It kind of messes around down there.
0: There we go.
1: I know. I'm giving it a fair chance here. Radio Auction.
0: Hello, Radio Auction. You cut him off? You cut him off? Oh. We're going to add another item while we're waiting here. Can't add that one. 402-729-3383. I promise you, Randy won't hang up on you again, maybe.
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0: Thank you. 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

0: What's the bid on that barber's?
1: It's at 300 right now.
0: Okay. That's me.
1: Okay.
2: We have one open line if you want to bid.
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2: Last call, radio auction. Hello.
0: Yeah, I've got $300 on barbers.
1: Yeah, we're not selling it quite yet, but we got your bid. Okay?
0: Okay. Okay.
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3: Let's do $75 on the hairdryer.
2: Okay, hold on. I got $75 now on the hair dryer. Would you go 85?
3: Yeah.
2: I got 85. Would you go 95?
3: No, thank you.
2: Thank you. Wrong line, wrong line. Somebody's calling in on the wrong line.
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4: Yeah, you hung up on me. I had the bid on the hair dryer.
1: Oh, sorry. Were you the 85?
4: Yeah.
2: Okay, hold on. Radio auction.
5: Right. How much is the hair dryer?
1: We're at 85. Would you go 95?
5: Yeah.
2: Hold on, please. New blood here. I got 95 now on the hair dryer. Do you want to go 100?
4: Sure.
2: I got 100. Would you go 110?
5: Yeah.
2: I got 110. Would you go 120?
4: Yeah.
2: I got 120. Would you go 130?
5: Yeah.
2: I got 130. Would you go 140? I got 140. Would you go 150?
5: Yeah.
2: I got 150. Would you go 160?
4: Yeah.
2: I got 160. Would you go 170?
5: Yeah.
2: I got 170. Would you go 180?
4: Let's just go 200.
2: I got 200. Would you go 210?
5: Yeah.
2: I got 210. Would you go 220?
4: Yeah.
2: I got 220. Would you go 230?
5: Yes.
2: I got 230. Would you go 240?
4: Yeah.
2: I got 240. Would you go 250?
5: Yeah.
2: I got 250. Would you go 260?
4: Yeah.
2: I got 260. Would you go 270?
5: Yeah.
2: I got 270. Would you go 280?
4: Yeah.
2: I got 280. Would you go 290?
5: I'll go 310.
2: I got 310. Would you go 320?
4: No, thanks.
2: Thank you so much for your bid.
1: It's sold.
2: Hello, is there anybody on this line? No, there's not. Okay.
1: So our market sold.
2: Yep, there you go.
1: 402-729-3383. We're going to sell Barber Home Furnishings now so that $300 bidder can call us back at 402-729-3383. We're also adding another pair of diamond earrings. This is a half carat gold stud round earrings, 14 karat gold, great quality, classic style, worth $780.
2: From?
1: Sartor Hayman of Lincoln.
2: Radio auction.
0: 300 on barbers. I'm the bidder.
2: Okay. All right. Hold on, please. Radio auction.
0: Yes, I'd like to bid on Barber Home Furnishings.
2: Go ahead. I got 300. Would you go 320?
0: Yeah.
2: Okay, hold. Hey, I got 320. Would you go 340?
0: Yes.
2: I got 340. Would you go 360?
0: Yeah.
2: I got 360. Would you go 380?
0: 70.
2: I got 370. Would you go 390?
0: I'd go 380.
2: I got 380. Would you go 390?
0: 385.
2: Got 385. Would you go 390?
0: Yeah.
2: I got 390. Would you go 395?
0: Yes.
2: 395. Would you go 400?
0: Yeah.
2: I got 400. Would you go 405?
0: Yes.
2: I got 405. Would you go 410?
0: No, I'm done.
2: Okay.
0: Thank you.
2: Thank you.
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1: 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The most popular job Eric does on this would be machine sheds for farmers. If you got a leaky spot in your roof, this would certainly help it out and make that machine shed roof last a whole lot longer. It retails for $1,500. And of course,
2: no, it doesn't.
1: It's $1,500
2: right.
1: off,
2: yeah.
1: But I mean, the price
2: it's a certificate
1: yeah.
2: for $1,500. You know, your price of this is obviously going
1: to be a little bit more than that.
2: It's going to vary from building to building, you know, the size and shape and condition maybe even would come into play. But if you want to get your metal roof back up to where it's not leaking all over, Prelowitz will be able to take care of you here. And get a quote from him and have him do the work. You'll have $1,500 in your pocket to begin paying him for that work.
1: Absolutely. 402-729-3383. 402-729-3383. We got a lot of stuff yet to sell here on our hour. About eight items. Eight items left to go. So.
2: Okay.
1: Let's sell some more diamond earrings. You want to do that?
2: Yep.
1: All right. 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We're going to sell a half-carat gold stud round earring, 14-carat gold, great quality. It's from Sartor Hamann in Lincoln. 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
1: All right, hold, please.
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7: Sold $60 on the diamond stud earrings.
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1: 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Would you go $260? 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
1: Okay, half carat gold stud round earrings in 14 carat gold sells for $780. 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
1: Can you look at that? Did I say that wrong?
2: Half carat gold stud round earrings, 14 carat gold, classic style. It's a great gift forever. Yeah.
1: Okay.
2: $779.
1: They're not diamond, though. Are they not diamond?
2: No, no. There's it's a half carat diamond.
1: Okay. Thank you. I was.
2: In stud. It's a diamond stud.
1: Okay.
2: Yeah. You're good.
1: Okay. It's a weird. Okay. Yeah. Half. On here it says. Half carat diamond earrings, 14 gold mountings. Yeah, yeah. That would have been better.
2: Diamonds and gold.
1: Then how Daddy put it on here.
2: It's the combination that will win her heart each and every time. It retails.
1: Yeah, this is a no brainer, folks. These are worth $780. They're sitting at $250. You can buy these for less than that, put them on eBay, sell them for way more than.
2: Are you kidding me here? Come
1: 402-729-3383. Last call on the Sartor Hamann diamond earrings. Hello, radio auction.
8: $275.
1: Thank you.
2: Hold on, please. Radio auction.
9: Yeah, $300 on the earrings.
2: Okay, we got three people bidding. Thank you. Don't go anywhere. Hold on. Back to line one, where I now have $300 for those earrings. Would you go $325?
10: Yes, sir.
2: I got $325. Would you go $350?
10: Nope.
2: Thank you. I've got $325 now. Would you go $350, sir?
10: Yes.
2: Okay, hold on, please. I have $350. Would you go $375?
10: Yes.
2: I got $375. Would you go $400?
10: Yes.
2: I got $400. Would you go $425?
10: I'm out.
2: Thank okay. You. Nope. Thank you. And we do have open lines now. So give me my last bid.
1: It was at $400. They're worth $780.
2: Okay.
1: That's a pair of diamond earrings, gold stud round earrings, 14 karat gold. Sartor Hamann and Lincoln's where you pick them up. They're sitting at $400 right now, 402-729-3383, 402-729-3383. I'm going to bring up another item, Klein Hardware in Adams. It's a $55 gift card. Just can't use it to your bill, but good for anything at Klein Hardware in Adams. 55. Diamond earrings are gone. Also, going to bring up another item, Randy.
2: Mm-hmm.
1: 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It's worth $100 from Leo's Jewelers in Beatrice. 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Really nice looking ladies' watch here. Retails for $100. For that ladies Husker volleyball fan in your life. Or football fan. Doesn't matter.
2: Or bowling fan.
1: Yeah.
2: I like bowling.
1: 402-729-3383. 402-729-3383.
2: Okay. We also have $300 worth of countertop. Solid or laminate from Countertops Plus in DeWitt. This guy has been making quality countertops for years and years. Remember, installation is included, but if you're going to put a sink in it, he's not going to plumb the sink for you. But
1: yeah, I actually have two of these. So if you want to bid on one and buy the next one for the same price, we'll do that. Doesn't matter.
2: Boy, you're all into making deals this afternoon.
1: Yeah, we are.
2: Aren't you? Don't bring me
1: yeah,
2: in.
1: Yeah, we are. We are. We are.
2: Be you.
1: 402-729-3383. We got a bunch of unique items on here. If you need someone to help you with your lawn work or your fall cleanup, John's Outdoor in Beatrice, a $150 gift certificate. In fact, let's sell that right now.
2: Well.
1: $10 bid on it right now.
2: Okay.
1: Okay.
2: Radio auction.
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2: Klein Hardware in Adams, $20. 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
11: Yeah, $25 on John's.
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2: 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Would you go $35?
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2: 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Would you go $45?
11: $50.
2: I've got $50 now. Would you go $60?
12: $55.
2: I got $55. Would you go $60?
11: Yes.
2: I got $60. Would you go $65?
12: Yes.
2: 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Would you go $70?
11: No, thanks.
2: Thank you. $65 for John's Outdoor Power. 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
2: Okay. All right. We'll get you back. Klein Hardware, need to have you call back. 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
2: Oh, it is. Back. Okay. Okay, perfect. Don't go anywhere. They'll be right with you. That's a doo-doo. Hi, Radio Auction.
15: Yes, should I go 60 on the tools?
1: 60, gotcha. Hang
2: Hold on. Hold on. I got 60 now on the tools. Would you go 62? Hello.
1: Back to you.
15: That's me?
1: Yep.
2: Yep.
15: I just bid to 60.
2: I know. And then I.
15: Okay. Yeah, I'll go with the next one up. Yeah.
1: 62. Okay. I'm confused.
2: Me too.
1: Right.
2: I got 62 now. Do you go 64?
15: 64.
2: I got 64. Would you go 66?
15: Yep.
2: I got 66. Would you go 68?
15: Yep. No, I'm out. Thank you.
2: Wait a minute. Oh, I got two lines here. Okay. You're
1: one of them's going to hang up.
2: And you're right here. You're right here with me, okay?
15: Okay.
2: And you're good to go, right?
1: Yeah, okay, we're going to put you on hold, and we're going to sell it, okay? You get this for $66. Bucks.
2: We're going to try to do this here for you. Radio auction.
15: I'll go.
2: I'm sorry?
15: $100 on the tools.
1: Okay.
2: Hold on.
1: I lied to him. I lied to you. Now there's a guy wanting it for $100. Would you go 105?
15: Let's do 105.
1: Okay.
2: Hi, I've got 105. Would you go 110?
15: 150.
1: 150. All right.
2: I got 150. Would you go 160?
15: I'm out.
2: Okay. Thanks.
1: He's aggressive. All right. Sold.
2: You'll thank me later.
1: Yeah.
2: Right? Something like that.
1: All right. Let me describe this.
2: We got 1, 2, 3 items left, and that's it?
1: Yeah. 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
2: You're not going to like to hear this, but I just wonder, you know those steel grain bins, those mm-hmm. round toppers?
1: Yeah.
2: What happens when they get a little leak on the top?
1: I have no idea. I have no idea.
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2: Okay.
1: And hang on. We're going to sell that right now, all right?
16: Okay.
1: 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We're selling a lady's stainless steel Husker watch worth $100.
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13: I'll go 35 on the lady's watch.
2: Hold on, please. I got $35 bid now on the lady's watch from Leo's, a value at $100. Would you go 35?
16: Yes.
2: Hey, I got 35. Would you go 40?
13: 40.
2: I got 40. Would you go 45?
16: How much?
2: I've got 40. Would you go 45?
16: 42.
2: Okay. I got 42. Would you go 45?
13: Yeah.
2: I've got 45. Would you go 47?
16: No, thank you.
2: Thank you for your bids. Do appreciate it. Market sold. Tell me what time it is. Oh, goodness, 13 past the hour.
1: Here we go. 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
2: Perfect right here from Countertop
1: Plus. 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
1: I don't think we can take 30. Nah. 402-729-3383, 402-729-3383. We got countertops, or we got roof restoration here.
2: And we are getting out of time here.
1: Yeah, we could push these.
2: Yep.
1: To next week.
2: 402-729-3383. This is coming up here on your last chance to bid on these items before they move over and go, show up in the bargain bin of the last week of the radio auction. So, yeah.
1: Hello, radio auction.
18: Can I do 50 on the countertop?
1: Yeah.
2: You bet.
1: Hang on.
18: Okay.
2: Radio auction.
16: Yes, I would like to bid on the countertop.
2: I just took a $50 bid, but they're still available. They're $300 of value there. And would you go 60?
16: Yes.
2: Okay, hold on, please. I've got 60 now. Would you go 70?
18: Yes.
2: I got 70. Would you go 80?
16: Yes.
2: I got 80. Would you go 90? I got 90. Would you go 100?
16: Yes.
2: I got 100. Did you go 110?
18: No, thank you.
2: Thank you. Appreciate it.
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22: Hi, this is Lansing Farmers Cooperative with Thursday, August 20th closing grain markets. September corn had closed up 5 3/4 at 479. December corn had closed up 5 1/2 at 504. November beans closed down 3/4 at 1237. And January beans closed up 1/4 at 1252. September Kansas City wheat closed up 1/4 at 762. 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
7: 25, Bruni.
3: Thank you and hold. I have 25. Would you go 30?
5: Yes.
3: I have 30. Would you go 35?
7: Yeah.
3: 35. Would you go 40?
5: Yes.
3: 40. Would you go 45?
7: How much is it worth?
3: 75.
7: Yeah.
3: 45. Would you go 50?
5: Yes.
3: 50. Would you go 52?
7: Yeah.
3: Would you go 54?
5: Yes.
3: Would you go 56?
7: Yeah.
3: Would you go 58?
5: No.
3: Thank you for your bid. 402-729-3383.
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8: And I'll do 58 on Bruning.
3: Okay, hang on. I have 58. Would you go 60?
7: Yep.
3: I have 60. Would you go 61?
8: Yeah.
3: I have 61. Would you go 62?
7: Yeah.
3: 62. Would you go 63?
8: Yep.
3: 63. Would you go 64?
7: No way.
3: Okay, thank you very much. 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
3: Okay, next up to sell is the $50 certificate to Happy Colonel Gourmet Kettle Corn and Pork Rinds in Beatrice. 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Selling the $50 certificate to Happy Colonel Gourmet Kettle Corn and Pork Rinds in Beatrice. 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
5: I'll go on $10 on the popcorn.
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9: Yes, I want to bid on the Happy Corn.
3: Okay.
9: That's, is it 20?
3: I have $10. Would you go 20?
9: Yes.
3: Okay. I have 20. Would you go 25?
5: Yep.
3: I have 25. Would you go 30?
9: Me?
3: Yes.
9: It's a $50.
3: Correct.
9: Right?
3: Correct. Yep.
9: Yes,
3: correct.
9: Was, yeah.
3: Okay. I have 30. Would you go 32?
5: Sure.
3: I have 32. Would you go 34?
9: Yes.
3: I have 34. Would you go 36?
5: Sure.
3: I have 36. Would you go 37?
9: Yes.
3: I have 37. Would you go 38?
5: No, thank you.
3: Okay. Thank you very much. Hi, Radio Auction. Nobody there. 402-729-3383. I had no open lines during that bidding war. So if you want to get in on the final bids for the Happy Kernel Gourmet Kettle Corn and Pork Rinds, $50 certificate, our current bid is $37. 402-729-3383. We have $20 bid on the $55 certificate to the Roadrunner Bar and Grill in Dakin. We have no opening bid on the $55 certificate to Sheer Perfection Salon and Boutique in Swanton. No opening bid on the $55 certificate to the Big T's in Swanton, in Western. And no opening bid on the $50 certificate to J&R Cones and Coffee in Fairbury. 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
10: Yeah.
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10: Okay.
3: 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Four. Yep. 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
3: Thank you, and hold. I have 30. Would you go 32?
10: Sure.
3: I have 32. Would you go 34?
11: Yes.
3: I have 34. Would you go 36?
10: I'll do 35.
3: I have 35. Would you go 36?
11: Yes.
3: I have 36. Would you go 37?
10: I'll let her have it.
3: Okay, thank you. 402-729-3383. 36 or 37?
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3: Okay, that's what I thought. $36 is our bid. 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
3: Thank you, and hold. 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
11: Yes.
3: I have 41. Would you go 42?
12: Yeah.
3: I have 42. Would you go 43?
11: Yes.
3: 43. Would you go 44?
12: Yeah.
3: 44. Would you go 45?
11: No, thank you.
3: Thank you very much for your bids. We had open lines. We'll mark that sold.
4: All right. I'm going to add Pizza Hut and Beatrice. We have 12 one-topping large pizzas. It's a $261 value. Pizza a month for a year.
3: Pizza a month for a year.
4: Whew. Want me to add another one?
3: Yeah.
4: I'm going to add Kayla's Savory Bites and Beatrice, and it is a $55 swipe and go card.
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3: 35 on Kayla's. 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
3: Hang on.
4: What did she put 25 on?
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19: 25 on Sheer Perfection.
3: Thank you and hold. I have 25. 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
3: 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Would you go 34?
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3: Okay, thank you very much. 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
4: All right. 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
10: Hi, am I still on for 25 for Pizza Hut?
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3: Well, I'm not going to hang on because you're like third down the line, okay? 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
22: 12.
3: Thank you and hold. I have 12. Would you go 15?
22: Yes.
3: I have 15. Would you go 20?
22: Yes.
3: I have 20. Would you go 25?
22: 22.
3: I have 22. Would you go 24?
22: Yes.
3: 24. Would you go 26?
22: Yes.
3: 26. Would you go 28?
22: Yes.
3: 28. Would you go 30?
22: Yes.
3: 30. Would you go 32?
22: No, thanks.
3: Okay, thank you very much. We had open lines. We'll mark that sold.
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25: Yes, I bid the 20.
3: All right, thanks for calling back. 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
25: Yes.
3: 402-729-3383. $20 bid on the $50 in certificates to J&R Cones and Coffee in Fairbury. 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We have $55 bid on the year's worth of pizza from Pizza Hut in Beatrice. That is a $261 value. $40 bid on the $55 certificate to Kayla's Savory Bites in Beatrice. $35 bid on the $55 certificate to Sims Florists and Gifts in Fairbury. No opening bid on the four nighttime passes to Roca's Scary Farm. 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
26: How much is J&R's?
3: It's at $20. Did you want to go 22?
26: Yes.
3: I've got 22. Would you go 24?
25: Yes.
3: I've got 24. Would you go 26?
26: Yes.
3: I've got 26. Would you go 28?
25: Yes.
3: I've got 28. Would you go 30?
26: Yes.
3: I've got 30. Would you go 32?
25: Yes.
3: I've got 32. Would you go 34?
26: 35.
3: I've got 35. Would you go 37?
25: 36.
3: I've got 36. Would you go 37?
26: Yes.
3: I've got 37. Would you go 38?
25: Yes.
3: I've got 38. Would you go 39?
26: No, I'm good. Thanks.
3: Thank you. 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
3: Okay, I got your bid. 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All right, J&R Cones is sold. 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I can't forget the coffee.
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3: 25 on Roca. 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Thank you. 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
3: Thank you and hold. 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
1: 110.
3: 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Would you go 115?
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3: 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Would you go 120? 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
3: 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It's $136 value. $30 bid on the $55 certificate to Pioneers Inn in Gilead, and no opening bid on the $55 certificate to Memories and More Antique Mall in Fairbury. 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
3: 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I'm still looking for my $40 bidder for Kayla's Savory Bites in Beatrice. $55 is the certificate. $40 was bid. 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

0: Yes.
1: 41, would you go 42?
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1: 42, would you go 43?
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1: 43, would you go 44?
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1: Okay, thank you very much. 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
1: 42 on Dens. 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
1: Okay. 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
1: 41 on Pizza Kitchen. I've got your bid. Thank you so much. I only have one open line, so it's really hard to take bids when I've got only one line. Hi, radio auction.

0: Hello?
1: Yeah, I'll go 48 on Pioneer's Inn.
0: Okay, hang on. I have 48. Would you go 49?
2: I'll go 50.
0: I have 50. Would you go 51?
1: Yes.
0: I have 51. Would you go 52?
2: 55.
0: The gift certificate is worth 55.
2: 52.
0: Okay.
1: I have $30 on Griffey's, please.
0: Okay, I'll put 30 on Griffey's. And then I've got 52 on Pioneer's Inn. Did you want to go 53?
1: Yes.
0: Okay, hang on. I have 53. Did you want to go 54?
2: 55.
0: The certificate is worth 55.
2: 54.
0: I think he's got you. He went 54.
1: You can have it.
0: Okay,
1: yeah.
0: Thank you. Hi, radio auction.
3: 53, yes, I want 25 on the Sidetrack Bar and Grill in Harbine.
0: We don't have that one up just yet.
3: Okay, thank you.
0: Okay, you're welcome.
4: Okay, I'll add the Farmer's Daughter in Hanover, Kansas. It's a $50 gift certificate.
0: Just a second, Ron. I got to write stuff down here. Sorry. Farmer's Daughter, 50?
4: Yep.
0: Okay. And that's Hanover. Okay. Now, what was your bid, Ron?
5: 35.
0: On Griffey's.
5: Yep.
0: Okay. Hi, radio auction.
6: Yes. I lost where Griffey's is now.
0: I just took a $35 in-studio bid.
6: And that's a 50?
0: Uh-huh.
6: I'll do 40.
0: Okay, I've got your bid. Hi, radio auction. 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That's the item we're selling now, 402-729-3383. I'm looking for my $25 bidder. 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
7: 30, Farmer's Daughter.
0: 30, Farmer's Daughter. I've got your bid. Thank you so much. 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
8: Yes, I'm the one that bid 25 on
0: Great.
8: Memories and More.
0: Super. Thanks for calling back. I'm going to put you on hold, and we're going to get this item sold, okay?
8: Thank you.
0: All right. You're welcome. $25 bidder on the line. 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
0: 51 on Den's. 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
0: Yes. 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
4: All right. Let's add the Majestic Theater in Hebron is the $50 swipe and go.
0: If you bid the $51 for Den's Meat Market, go ahead and give us a call back. That's the item we're selling now, 402-729-3383. Looking for my $51 bidder for Den's Meat Market in February. 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
9: Yeah, I bid 51.
0: Great, thanks. I'm going to put you on hold. We're going to get this item sold, okay?
9: All right, thank you.
0: 402-729-3383. $51 bidder is on the line for the $60 certificate to Den's Meat Market in Fairbury. $41 bid on the $50 certificate to the Pizza Kitchen in Milford. $40 bid on the $50 certificate to Griffey's Steakhouse and Lounge in Fairbury. $30 bid on the Farmer's Daughter in Hanover. It's a $50 certificate. And we have no opening bid on the $50 swipe and go card to the Majestic Theater in Hebron. 402-729-3383, taking final bids for the $60 certificate to Den's Meat Market in February. $51 is our bid. Your turn.
4: My turn. All right. I got a lot to say about this, I guess. Of course, it's time to finish the bids for Den's Meat Market, and they have tons of good stuff, including that they do their hamburger ground. They grind it fresh daily. Deli meat, specialty cheeses, steaks, pork, chicken, seafood, brats, hot dogs, barbecue supplies, ham loaf, and meat bundles, and they'll also cut stuff to your specs. Seems like maybe nobody else is bidding on this, Nicole. Or do we have full lines?
0: Best seafood.
4: They have full, do we have full lines or what?
0: We have one open.
4: One open. All right.
0: Hi, radio auction.
2: 52 and Den's.
0: Thank you and hold. I have 52. Would you go 53?
2: Yes.
0: I have 53. Would you go 54?
2: Yes.
0: 54. Would you go 55?
2: Yep.
0: 55. Would you go 56?
2: Nope.
0: Thank you for your bid. Market sold. Line two.
4: All right. I'll add the Feathered Nest in Belleville $50 gift certificate. 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
0: If you bid the $41 for the $50 certificate to the Pizza Kitchen, go ahead and give us a call back. 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Selling the $50 certificate to the Pizza Kitchen in Milford, looking for my $41 bidder. 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
0: Thank you for calling back. I'm going to put you on hold, and we're going to get this sold. $41 bidder is on the line for the $50 certificate to the Pizza Kitchen in Milford. Final call for this item. You want to bid on it? Now's the time to call. 402-729-3383. We have $40 bid on the $50 certificate to Griffey's Steakhouse and Lounge in February. $30 bid on the $50 certificate to the Farmer's Daughter in Hanover. No opening bid on that $50 swipe and go card to the Majestic Theater in Hebron. $30 bid on a $50 certificate to the Feathered Nest in Belleville. Final call for the Pizza Kitchen. I know we had a lot of interest early on. $41 is the bid. It is a $50 certificate. 402-729-3383. Final call. We have open lines. No waiting. Which is unusual.
4: Yeah.
0: Kind of nice.
4: Especially this time of day.
0: I know. Hi, radio auction.
11: I would like to bid $30 on the Majestic Theater.
0: Great. Great bid. I've got it. Thank you.
11: Okay.
0: All right. Pizza Kitchen is sold.
4: Okay. And I will add Karpashek's Market in Wilbur. It's a $50 gift certificate. And we have a $30 opening bid on that.
0: Very good. If you bid the $40 for Griffey's Steakhouse and Lounge in February, go ahead and give us a call back. That's the item we're selling now, 402-729-3383. Final call for the $50 certificate to Griffey's Steakhouse and Lounge in February. $40 bidder, I'm looking for you. Hi, radio auction.
1: I'll go 41 on Griffey's.
0: Okay, thank you and hold. 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
12: Yes, I'm the $40 bidder.
0: And I just took a 41. Did you want to go 42?
12: Yes.
0: Okay, hang on. I've got 42. Would you go 43?
1: Yes.
0: I've got 43. Would you go 44?
12: Yes.
0: I've got 44. Would you go 45?
1: Yes.
0: 45. Would you go 46?
12: No, he can have it.
0: Okay, thank you so much. And we'll mark that sold.
4: All right. 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
0: We already have an opening bid of 30 on it.
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0: Okay, thank you.
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0: If you bid the $30 for the Farmer's Daughter in Hanover, go ahead and give us a call back. 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
14: I'm your $30 bidder.
0: Thanks for calling back. 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
0: 40 on Karpyshek. 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Thank you. Final call for the $50 certificate to the farmer's daughter in Hanover. 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We have $30 bid on the $50 swipe and go card to the Majestic Theater in Hebron. $30 bid on the $50 certificate to the Feathered Nest in Belleville. $40 bid on the $50 certificate to Karpyshek's Market in Wilbur. And $25 bid on the $50 certificate to the Blossom Cart in Beatrice. 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
15: Hi, I'll do 32 on the farmer's daughter.
0: Okay, hang on. I've got 32. Would you go 34?
14: Yep.
0: I've got 34. Would you go 36?
15: Yeah.
0: I've got 36. Would you go 38?
14: 37.
0: I've got 37. Would you go 38?
15: Yeah.
0: I've got 38. Would you go 39?
14: Yeah.
0: I've got 39. Would you go 40? Thank you. Hi, radio auction.
16: Have you sold Farmer's Daughter?
0: Nope, I have 39. Would you go 40?
16: Sure.
0: I have 40. Would you go 41?
14: No, thank you.
0: Thank you very much. I'm sold.
4: Sounds good to me. All right. Are you ready?
0: Yeah.
4: Sidetrack Bar and Grill in Harbine is $60 in gift certificates.
0: And we had a $20 call-in earlier.
4: We did. Okay.
0: Okay. Works for me.
4: All right.
0: If you bid the $30 for the $50 swipe and go card to Majestic Theater, go ahead and give us a call back. Selling that item now, 402-729-3383. Selling the $50 swipe and go card to the Majestic Theater in Hebron. Final call for this item. 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
17: I had the $30 on Majestic Theater.
0: Awesome. Thanks for calling back. 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
18: 35 on Sidetrack.
0: 35 on Sidetrack. I got your bid. Thank you. $30 bidder on the line for the Majestic Theater in Hebron. 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It works for movies. It works for candy, popcorn, pop, and their movies are just $5 each. 402-729-3383. Final call for the $50 swipe and go card to the Majestic Theater in Hebron. $30 is our bid. 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
0: 42 on Karpyshek. I've got your bid. Thank you. 402-729-3383. I've only got one line open, so just going to sit here and take bids for a little bit until
4: Works
0: we're able
4: me.
0: To get the Majestic Theater sold. 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
15: Hi, I'll do 35 on Sidetrack.
4: We have 35.
15: I'll do 40.
0: Okay, thank you so much. 402-729-3383, final call for the Majestic Theater in Hebron. It's a $50 swipe and go card. Our current bid is $30. 402-729-3383. We have $30 bid on the $50 certificate to the Feathered Nest in Belleville, $42 bid on the $50 certificate to Karpyshek's Market in Wilbur, $25 bid on the $50 certificate to the Blossom Cart in Beatrice, and $40 bid on the $60 certificate to Sidetrack Bar and Grill in Harbine, and Majestic Theater is sold.
4: All right, let's add the Haddam Cafe in Haddam, Kansas, a $50 gift certificate. We need our runner. Anybody listening? Hello.
0: Just a second. Haddam Cafe. How much is it?
4: It's 50. All right. Feathered Nest. Are we ready to sell that?
0: Yes. And we still need to practice your taking a picture with your eyes open.
20: Oh, yeah.
0: Okay. Oh, yeah. Just wanted to make sure. I just wanted to let you know I have not forgotten.
20: And you probably never will.
0: You're right. You're so right. Hi, radio auction.
20: I'll do 10 on Haddam.
0: 10 on Haddam. Thank you for the bid. If you bid the $30 for the feathered nest, go ahead and give us a call back. That's the item we're selling now, 402-729-3383. It's a $50 gift certificate to the Feathered Nest in Belleville. $30 bidder looking for you. 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
10: I had the 30 on Feathered Nest.
0: All right, thanks for calling back. I'm going to put you on hold. We're going to get this item sold, okay?
10: Thank you.
0: 402-729-3383. Final call for a $50 certificate to the Feathered Nest in Belleville. $30 bidder is on the line. We have $42 bid on the $50 certificate to Karpyshek's Market in Wilbur. $25 bid on the $50 certificate to the Blossom Cart in Beatrice. $40 bid on the $60 certificate to Sidetrack Bar and Grill in Harbine. And $10 bid on the $50 certificate to the Haddam Cafe, which is in Haddam.
4: Surprisingly.
0: I know, not Hallam.
4: No.
0: It's Haddam.
4: Haddam.
0: With two D's. Haddam. $30 bidder on the line. It's a $50 certificate to the Feathered Nest in Belleville, Kansas. They've got great stuff there. If you want to make your... Yeah. Just
4: furniture.
0: It's just it's such a neat place to go.
4: Flooring. Yeah, it is. It's a nice place to really browse.
0: Yeah. And you can have a little snack, have a little drink. Not cocktail, but like coffee.
4: Yep.
0: I like coffee. I'm really
4: get
0: hooked on
4: up,
0: coffee today.
4: Charged up.
0: Yeah. $30 is the current bid. It is a $50 certificate to the Feathered Nest in Belleville. Final call for this item, 402-729-3383. $42 bid on the $50 certificate to Karpyshek's Market in Wilbur. $25 bid on the $50 certificate to the Blossom Cart in Beatrice. $40 bid on the $60 certificate to the Sidetrack Bar and Grill in Harbine. $10 bid on the $50 certificate to the Haddam Cafe. And Feathered Nest is sold.
4: All right. And we have in studio on Karpyshek's is 44.
0: Karpyshek's, 44. Okay. What are we adding?
4: We're adding Domino's Pizza in Beatrice. It's 4 one-topping pizza, and it is an $86 value, and we have an opening bid of 30.
0: All right. 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
23: 45, Karpyshek's.
0: I have 45. Do I have 46 in studio? I have 46 in studio on the phone. Would you go 47?
23: Yes.
0: All right. Hang on, sir. Karpyshek's is sold. That'd be line three.
4: I'm going to add the Brightside Bakery in Beaver Crossing. It's a $50 gift certificate.
0: Okay, $30 bidder for the Blossom Cart. 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Or did I have an in-studio bid?
4: Sure, we have an in-studio of 32.
0: 32, okay. Selling the $50 certificate to the Blossom Cart in Beatrice. The current bid is $32, and it is in-studio. We're also taking bids on the $60 certificate to Sidetrack Bar and Grill in Harbine. It's at $40. We have $10 bid on the $50 certificate to the Haddam Cafe. We have $40 bid on the 4 one-topping pizzas to Domino's. That's an $86 value. And we have no opening bids on the $50 certificate to Brightside Bakery. Hi, Radio Auction.
21: Hi, I will go 34 on Blossom Cart.
0: 34. I have in studio, I've got on the phone 34 in studio, would you go 36? I have 36 in studio, on the phone, would you go 38?
21: Yes.
0: I have 38 on the phone, would you go 40 in studio? I have 40 in studio, would you go 41 on the phone?
21: No, thank you.
0: Okay, thank you very much for your bids, appreciate it. 402-729-3383, we're going to say the Blossom Cart is sold.
4: It's our final certificate for this hour.
0: Oh, nice.
4: Stone Hollow Brewery in Beatrice is two $50 gift cards. 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
5: 45 on Sidetrack.
0: I'm going to put you on hold because that's what we're selling now. You beat me to the punch. I didn't even have to ask. Hang on, okay?
5: Okay.
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6: Yes, I'll do 42 on Domino's Pizza.
0: 42 on Domino's. I've got your bid. Thank you. $45 bidder on hold. It is a $60 certificate to the Sidetrack Bar and Grill in Harbine. That's the item we're selling now. 402-729-3383. Hi, radio auction.
1: I'll go 47 on Sidetrack.
0: Okay, hang on. I've got 47. Would you go 48?
5: Yes.
0: I've got 48. Would you go 49?
1: Yes.
0: I've got 49. Would you go 50?
5: Yes.
0: I've got 50. Would you go 51?
1: Yes.
0: I've got 51. Would you go 52?
5: Yes.
0: I've got 52. Would you go 53?
1: Yes.
0: I've got 53. Would you go 54?
5: No.
0: Are you sure?
5: Yes.
0: Okay. Thank you for your bids. Well, Mark, that sold. I mean, it was such a hesitant no.
4: Yeah, it was. It didn't
0: like,
4: seem
0: like
4: I want to
0: say
4: sure.
0: Yes, but I can't. Gosh darn it.
4: All right.
0: If you bid the $10 for the Haddam Cafe, go ahead and give us a call back. 402-729-3383. Selling that $50 certificate now. Hi, radio auction.
21: Hi, 55 on Stone Hollow.
0: 55 on Stone Hollow. I have your bid. Thank you. $10 bidder for the Haddam, two double Ds in there. Haddam Cafe. 402-729-3383. That's the item we're selling now. If you bid the $10, call us back. Hi, radio auction.
7: Yeah, I'm the $10 bidder.
0: Great. Thanks for calling back. I'm going to put you on hold. We're going to get this item sold, okay?
7: Okay.
0: 40. He's saving $40. Like, that's what I was looking at on my sheet. He's saving $40. Certificate is worth $50. His bid is $10. If he has no competition, he's saving $40 to eat at the Haddam Cafe. 402-729-3383 is selling this item now. $42 bid on the 4 one-topping pizzas from Domino's in Beatrice. That is an $86 value. $30 bid on the $50 certificates to Brightside Bakery. 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Hello?
24: Hello?
0: Anyone there?
25: Can you hear me now?
0: Can you hear me now?
4: All right. We got open lines. We got open lines, so give us your calls. Haddam Cafe, Haddam, Kansas.
0: $10 is the current bid. It is a $50 certificate. 402-729-3383. $42 bid on the 4 one-topping pizzas from Domino's Pizza in Beatrice. It's an $86 value. $30 bid on the $50 certificate to Brightside Bakery. $55 bid on the $100 to Stone Hollow Brewery in Beatrice. Hi, radio auction.
26: Hi, I'd like to bid on the Domino's.
0: Okay.
26: Is it at 42?
0: Yeah, it's at 42.
26: 46.
0: Great. Don't go far. We're going to sell that next, okay?
26: Okay.
0: All right. Haddam Cafe is sold. $10. Great buy there.
4: Crazy. Crazy steal.
0: Love it.
4: All right. Okay, so we're selling the Domino's pizza next. The 4 one-topping pizzas, $86 value. Okay. And... if you bid the $46, you should call so we can sell it, which is what we'd like to do. And then after that, we'll sell the Brightside Bakery, which is bid $30 on $50 certificate. And we have Stone Holler Brewery is at $55, and it is a $100 certificate.
0: You got it. Hi, radio auction.
27: What do you have on Domino's?
0: 46.
27: 46?
0: Yeah, 46.
27: 50.
0: Hang on. Hi, radio auction.
26: Hi, I was the 46 $50 bid.
0: And I just took a 50. Did you want to go 52?
26: Yes.
0: Okay, hang on. I have 52. Would you go 54?
27: Yeah.
0: I have 54. Would you go 56?
26: I'll go 60.
0: I have 60. Would you go 62?
27: Yeah.
0: 62. Would you go 64?
26: Yes.
0: 64. Would you go 66?
27: Yes.
0: 66. Would you go 68?
26: I'll go 70.
0: I've got 70. Would you go 71?
27: Nothing.
0: Okay. Thank you very much for your bids. 402-729-3383. I've got one open line. If you'd like to bid, now is the time to call. Current bid is 70.
4: Yep.
0: Okay, that's what I thought. $70. It's an $86 value. It's for one-topping pizzas from Domino's Pizza in Beatrice. It has to be in Beatrice. 402-729-3383. Final call for this item. We have $30 bid on the $50 certificate to Brightside Bakery. $55. 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Domino's is sold. If you bid the $30 for Brightside Bakery, go ahead and give us a call back. We'd like to get this item sold. 402-729-3383. So we're on the last two items.
4: We are. Amazingly.
0: Of week three. It's incredible.
4: It is.
0: $50 certificate to Brightside Bakery. If you called in and bid that $30, go ahead and give us a call back. That's the item we're selling now. 402-729-3383. 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
0: Okay.
2: 55.
0: I have 55. Did you want to go 60?
2: 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I thought I wasn't sure if I got the Domino's bid.
4: 70, that, they wanted her to come back.
0: Yep, you did. Hang on. They're going to get you, okay?
2: Okay.
0: Don't hang up.
2: Okay.
0: All right, we got it.
4: Okay.
0: $30 bidder for Brightside Bakery. 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
8: Hi. What do you have on Stone Hollow?
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8: I will go 80.
0: Okay. All right. Don't go far. After we get Brightside Bakery sold, we will get that item sold. Okay?
8: Okay. Thank you.
0: Thank you.
8: Bye.
0: Brightside Bakery, $30 bidder. 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
4: Brightside
0: hungry.
4: Bakery is known for their amazing kolaches, cinnamon rolls, Amish cinnamon bread, and pizza crust. 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I'm interested in the pizza crust. Do they give you dough that you got to spread out, or is it already partially baked?
0: I'm assuming it's dough.
4: That'd be cool. But it just says pizza crust.
0: Either way, if I wouldn't have to make it, I'm down for that.
4: Yeah, it makes it easy.
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11: 34 on Brightside.
0: Thank you, and hold. I have 34. Would you go 36?
9: Yep.
0: I have 36. Would you go 38?
11: Yes.
0: I have 38. Would you go 39?
9: Go 40.
0: I've got 40. Would you go 41?
11: Yes.
0: I've got 41. Would you go 42?
9: No, thanks.
0: Okay, thank you very much for your bids, and we'll mark that sold.
4: All right.
0: $80 bidder for Stone Hollow Brewery. Give us a call back. Selling that item now. I think it's 2 swipe and go cards. If I remember correctly.
4: You do remember correctly. It is 2 swipe and go cards.
0: That's what I thought. 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
0: Okay, I'm going to put you on hold. 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
0: You bet. $80 bidder on the line. 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
13: Hi, I'll go 85 on Stone Hollow.
0: Okay, hang on. I have 85. Would you go 86?
13: Yes.
0: 86. Would you go 87?
13: Sure.
0: 87. Would you go 88?
10: No, thank you.
25: Thank you very much for your bids. 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
4: Anybody text Matt?
14: There's a softball game.
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16: Fox News, I'm Kevin Uretsky. The FBI says it stopped an ISIS-inspired plot to attack the New York State Capitol in Albany. Federal authorities arrested Jessica Bowie. She's accused of pledging allegiance to ISIS and planning the attack for weeks.
17: This shows you the dangers of terrorism. We must always be vigilant.
16: Senate Minority Leader Chuck Schumer, she was arrested after meeting with FBI informants who provided her fake explosives. The FBI has also seized former Congressman Eric Swalwell's electronics from his Washington, D.C. home following sexual misconduct allegations.
18: Swalwell resigned from Congress and dropped out of the race for California governor in April after several women accused him of misconduct ranging from sexual assault to sending unsolicited explicit images. The former lawmaker apologized for mistakes in judgment, but has called assault allegations false.
16: Fox's Kristen Goodwin. 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
1: News. I'm John Saucier. The latest Cook political report shows that Democrats are gaining ground ahead of the upcoming midterm elections. Senate Minority Leader Chuck Schumer is optimistic.
2: The Cook report says taking back the Senate is now a toss-up. That's their words. Republicans thought they had the Senate locked down, but now Democrats, we are on the path to victory.
1: 35 total seats up for election in 2026. Republicans defending 22, Democrats defending 13. The national debt's now grown to a record $40 trillion. Treasury Secretary Scott Bessent says the solution to reducing the debt is economic growth.
3: We're going to have to grow our way out of this. And as I talked about at G20 in Asheville, we're going to talk about the U.S. growth strategy and encourage the rest of the world to come along with us.
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Today's Best Country You'll Read, that's George Jones, Tennessee Whiskey, in the middle of a big block of commercial-free country. It's a throwback Thursday. We're going to keep it going with another classic from George Strait.

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0: 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Wrapping up a big block of commercial free country on a throwback Thursday. Donay Brown in with you tonight. Got Colin Ray, Tim McGraw, and Willie Nelson lined up and on the way for you. Hey, this week on Weekend in the Country, it's back to 1985 when the radio was filled with hits from Roseanne Cash, Marie Osmond, Dan Seals, and more. 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

0: some classic Willie Nelson on your Throwback Thursday on Old Red 99.5. If you've got the money, I got the time. On the way, another No Talk Triple Play. 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
0: For tonight, a 30% chance of showers and thunderstorms after midnight. Humid, lows mid-60s, south winds around 5 miles per hour. Tomorrow, mostly sunny, a slight chance of showers and thunderstorms in the morning. Humid, highs mid-80s, south winds around 5 miles per hour. Tomorrow night, partly cloudy with a 50% chance of showers and thunderstorms in the evening and a slight chance of thunderstorms after midnight. Humid, lows mid-60s, south winds around 5 miles per hour, becoming northeast after midnight. And on your Saturday, mostly sunny and humid, highs lower 80s with northeast winds around 5 miles per hour.
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0: 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I just wanted you to know, wrapping up an No Talk Triple Play on Old Red 99.5. 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